Remember when you were in traffic and we played you this? Or when we played this? Making traffic a breeze and reminding you that this is the frequency that moves you. Why?

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1: Having friends of the opposite gender in your marriage, are you allowed to have them? Do you allow your counter partner to have it? Linda, I am a male bestie. For me, I'm just like, I love my male friends, you know, but like they don't pose as a threat. And if you perceive them as one, then you're more than welcome to leave.
2: I said what I said.
1: 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Have you and I ever done anything inappropriate ever?
3: Nah.
1: So we have another one right on the line, and this is someone that I like. You know that I like you in a different way. Do you ever feel like it makes you uncomfortable in any way that I am mostly close with guys?
3: No, not really. But yeah, I mean, see, I'm a dynamic sugar myself because you know, Tonkola, Abangan Bakong and Dotaya.
1: Would it get to a point where you're like, you need to kaula with your friends like a little?
3: Yeah, for sure.
0: Monday to Friday, 9 a.m. to 12 p.m. Spring is only the warm-up. The real heat is on Y.

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This isn't said lightly. 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

winter was cute, but a new bombshell has entered the villa. 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

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Buns out. And respectfully, it's about to get hot. Why? Spring is only the warm-up. The real heat is on Why.

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1: This afternoon, we've got somebody super special. 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And he's the founder of Zazi Pride. 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
3: Hey!
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3: Go shawty. 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

0: 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This isn't said lightly. 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Why dominates the crowd? Because we don't just talk trends. Why invites you into the conversation and hands you the mic? 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
0: 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More than a frequency. 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Why?

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Why?

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Turn it up with Sinaye. This is Happy Hour. Step into the group chat. Tap into trending chats that get you talking and get the game plan on all things hot on your screen. Sinaye keeps you entertained for the happiest hour of your day, where the vibes hit harder than the traffic. 6 to 7 p.m. Monday to Friday with Sinaye. Let's get happy. This is Happy Hour. We don't just broadcast, we connect. Why?

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1: Awu spend uyabulala spend uyaphilisa DX yami ngibonga into eyasihlukanisa lowa manje kuthi mangibambe izulu ngesandla uma isengibamba ngeza

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1: In studio, we're joined by an award-winning creative copywriter, Wendy Seleme. Woo-wee! We had your suggestions earlier to make a beautiful radio ad. All right, so I think I have something. Should we try it out? It's not going to be long though, you know me.
2: Yeah, let's make it a 30-second ad.
1: Okay. 30 seconds is long.
2: Okay, well, let's try 50. Okay, let's do 50.
1: Okay, 50. Thanks. Okay.
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2: Ah, come on. That wasn't bad for the first try. No. I'll definitely give that a pandering.
1: Okay. 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
0: 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Ask. Why not? 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
3: I'm for BD.
0: It's again Shango round two. Since I've been back twice. This trip that I'm on, my eyes are low.
4: Come on.
0: I met my ex. We are plush. Uti out here. Kia porang. I'm lush.
4: Oh, yeah.
0: Mark figure me. We are guy. When I'm out, you're going to long. I'm shy.
4: What's that?
0: I pin down for Nelly. Next time, my gabu. You be a nom guy. Mean, she very simple. You see time.
4: Let's go.
0: Nelly into Engnai. Masseng, get to be shy and shala nom tile.
4: Yeah,
0: I gotta be grateful. Life's too lit right now. You know I can't stop. I used to be down so bad. My name, my fans, but for the next drop,
4: let's go.
0: I pull up a car, sing, shine, and speak. Ungiza ngomkong.
4: Aha.
0: Telling you, you're gonna buy new man. Gonna boost my cock.
4: Yes.
0: She's a bad baby. Get your own baby.
4: Uh-huh. Yes.
0: She's a bad baby.
4: Uh-huh. Get your own baby. Yeah.
5: Hey man. Exactly what we stand for out here, man.
6: The Agenda. Sundays, 7 p.m. to 10 p.m. on Y. Harder than the rest, better than the best. It's Y.

0: Are you ready to make some noise?
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0: Why?
2: Sochong unemployment rate ga theoa South Africa ba tshaba ka SABC news ka di gaolo di ditlhaolo tseng ga mongo di puo ke dipolelo ngwaneso re be pone tse sa utlwisang ba tshoko ba tshaba tshoko ketso tsa rona aba beshe.

0: that is said shoot.
1: Good job, B.
2: Hotter than the rest, better than the best. It's Why.

0: It's music by Audio Mark. This one is called Gubanyama. Here on Y, Danya's on this one, as well as La Cabra with this amazing song. We say, good morning, Wires. Look at us. We have made it to Thursday. And we're about to have a fantastic time this morning as we wake you up all the way till 9 a.m. Waking you up this morning. Once again, all your faves. My name is Nia Brown.
1: And I'm okay with Sabi.
0: It's Thursday.
1: Thursday.
0: Can I ask, is Pusa Thursday still a thing? Because I feel like there was a time when Pusa Thursday was a thing, right? On social media, people would be like, it's Thursday, we're going out for after work drinks, we're going to be having drinks with friends or whatever the case might be. I haven't heard about it lately.
1: Nia, people are so stressed that it's no Pusa Thursday, it's Pusa Weekly. There's people
0: Do you know
1: out
0: what I
1: on
0: mean?
1: Monday, there's people out on Tuesday. There's no need for Pusa Thursday when every day is a Pusa day for them.
0: That's also very true. And I think that that is the one thing for me in terms of groove culture that I've never really understood. Mm-hmm. Is that now we're at a point where there is a groove every single day.
1: Yep.
0: There's Mohoru Mondays.
1: You see?
0: There's Taco Tuesdays.
1: Yep.
0: There's Wacky Wednesdays. That's
1: Steers.
0: Just burgers.
1: That's just burgers.
0: Yeah. What's Wednesday?
1: Have you heard of
0: Bubblicious on a Wednesday?
1: Whiskey Wednesdays also.
0: Whiskey Wednesdays.
1: Pusa Thursday.
0: Pusa Thursdays. And then Friday, Saturday, Sunday.
1: You know.
0: Insane.
1: So people, are just, you know what? I get it, guys. It's the electricity is too high.
0: The petrol just prices went up.
1: The food is grocery for 500. All you get is toilet paper. It's tough, man. People want to drink every day.
0: We're holding on to the little piece of enjoyment that we can. And Alejandro, South Africa is a groover nation. You know what I'm
1: it's
0: saying?
1: It's groove central.
0: It's groove central. Mm. We know how to have fun. And that's exactly what we're going to do on the way up this morning. We're going to start off by letting you know what's happening on the socials today, what's trending, what everyone is talking about. Lebo M is back in the news, but not...
1: He's married again.
0: No. No, I was just about to say that. Not for the reason that you think he's back in the news. I'm going to give you an update on what happened with that lawsuit from months ago.
1: Yes.
0: Stick around for that. And of course, a couple of other trending topics are coming in the next few moments. Good morning, Wires.
2: This is what you missed on the way up.
0: So we're going to listen to the pun and let me know how much out of 10 you are rating Wasabi's pun.
1: Because it's South Africa, Rainbow Nation, and we have so many languages, I'm going to try different puns in different languages. Let's start with Xhosa. A thief broke into my house last night and finished all the juice I had in the fridge. No wonder they called him Mama Sad. Xhosas are going crazy right now, trust me. Yo, my girlfriend was craving a home-cooked meal. Can you sell a pizza?
0: Because pizza is a pot,
1: woo!
0: Home-cooked meal,
1: woo!
0: And then pizza,
1: woo!
0: As in the round food that we eat.
1: Woo!
0: I'm going to give it a 6.5 out
1: of
0: 10.
1: Wow, posh, posh. It's like performing stand-up comedy at Planet Fitness. It's a tough crowd.
0: Do you have one more for us?
1: A Zulu one?
0: Great.
1: Yeah. A couple of stolen phones were found in a shack. They found them ringing. I guess it's safe to call them umakhalemkhukhwini.
0: You are giving yourself a personal rating of?
1: 10 out of 10.
0: 10 out of 10.
1: The Zulus just took off their sandals, threw them in the air. Caught it back and put it back on.
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6: Hey!
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0: It's Theology in the background. This one is called Umdali here on Y. Let me fill you in on Y. Lebo M is trending on the socials this morning once again. And of course, Wasabi's got another trending topic for you as well.
1: Here are the stories you need to know right now.
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3: I just arrived.
4: Unemployment is increasing, but increasing at a decreasing rate.
5: Take a seat. We'll come to you. Honorable member, proceed.
0: So like I mentioned earlier on, Lebo M is back in the news. This time he's not getting married again. For context, a while back, Lebo M had beef with this Zimbabwean comedian named Learnmore Jonasi. After Learnmore went on a podcast and said, Nansi Ngonyama Bagiti Baba from The Lion King Circle of Life, which was, of course, composed by Lebo M, means, look, there's a lion. Oh, my God. Now, of course, as South Africans, we know that that's not what that phrase means. And Lebo M took such offense to this that he decided to sue Learnmore for millions and millions of dollars. Well, Lebo M lost the lawsuit. And now has to pay Learnmore's legal fees. The United States Federal Court ordered Lebo M to pay Learnmore $39,560, which is about 640,000 rand.
6: Oh, man.
0: In legal fees.
6: Yeah. I guess.
0: I think that that's the thing, right? He got offended, and I think some South Africans got offended as well, because it feels like you are minimizing this very important phrase in South African culture and tradition.
6: Yeah.
0: But at the same time, I think, I don't know exactly what Learnmore's defense was, but I'm assuming that it was satire.
6: Yes, it was satire.
0: As a comedian,
6: yeah,
0: he's allowed to make certain jokes. And this one isn't a massive offense to the point where he would, you know, have to pay Lebo M for what he said.
6: I don't think it's an offensive joke at all. Like, and he is known better for, that's his job. He
0: yes.
6: literally is a comedian. So it's just satire. And I guess Lebo should take this opportunity to learn more.
0: That was powerful. I loved that one. That was a good one.
6: Hey, drivers and commuters were caught off guard. Out of nowhere, e-hailing giant Uber has completely shut down its ride-hailing operations in Nigeria after 12 years, effective immediately 2nd of September 2026. It entered Nigeria through Lagos in 2014 and later expanded to Abuja and other cities. And Uber hasn't given really one specific reason. It says the decision comes after reviewing its business priorities and where it wants to invest across Africa. So yesterday, while on the ride, while on the job, people randomly got emails and it was Uber saying, ah, yeah.
0: It's over.
6: It's over. Peace. We'll see you guys.
0: I think the sad thing about that is just how many jobs have been lost.
6: Around 300 and something.
0: 330,000,
6: yes,
0: I saw.
6: Yes, I think a lot of jobs are lost. Also, this is not just Nigeria, Uganda also.
0: I hope they're not coming this side.
6: No, I don't think. I think it's too strong. The hold on the market here.
0: Yes, it's too strong. I don't think they'll. Yeah,
6: no,
0: because,
6: no.
0: You know, there are so many people who rely on those jobs, and the unemployment rate in the country is already so high.
6: Yeah.
0: So hopefully they're not thinking of doing the same thing in South Africa.
6: I don't think so. But yeah, it's so. Yo, it caught them off guard.
0: Yeah.
6: No one really was expecting this. But yeah, Uber's like, peace. We're out of Nigeria and Uganda.
0: And I think that that's the thing about it being so sudden is the fact that no one had opportunity to make other plans.
6: Exactly.
0: Like, there's people waking up this morning, no job.
6: They're going to have to, I don't know if they have Bolt and InDrive in Nigeria, but I'm guessing that's where you're going to have to fall to. But yeah, otherwise,
0: unfortunate.
6: It's finished. Pity.
0: Yeah. Main story coming up in the next few moments. You're going to want to keep it locked for that one because, people are taking money left, right, and center in this country. It's crazy.
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0: 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Why invites you into the conversation and hands you the mic? 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
2: Before we even get into the stories of the week, Miss Barbara outside the studio was telling us quickly she doesn't feel like she can commit to a nigga like a yo-yo for life. Major, though, why do you feel like the ladies are ladies like Barbara herself are saying Gucci, like a nigga, like a yo-yo, like hip-hop doggy dog is not a sustainable husband? Why do you think they say that?
3: Because they don't trust it.
2: But men are men, regardless.
3: Yeah, but...
2: So why the niggas, specifically?
3: I think it's about the aura. They don't understand, maybe. Let me put it that way.
2: Yeah.
3: They don't understand. Yeah. That yo-yo will make you 5 meters, you can be a housewife. You know, cooking clean, never work in your life.
2: In your life!

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2: We've been through traffic.
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4: It's time for the traffic.
5: The time is 5:43. Let's see what's happening on the streets. I see a crash already there on the N1 northbound at Moraga Bypass, so please be cautious while approaching over there. A stationary vehicle on the N1 southbound at Flying Saucer Interchange. Let's head on over now to the N12 eastbound. I see a stationary vehicle there at the ramp to Klipperfontein Drive. Moving on now to Germiston, expect some roadworks there and restrictions towards Wits Rifles Road. I'll head on over now to Lanesia Nirvana Drive, roadworks and restrictions at Golden Highway. Lapid Dunkeld, I see traffic lights not working at Bompas Road. And then finally, I'll end off in Marlboro Gardens, where traffic lights are not working there at Zinnia Drive. Now, if you're looking for instant traffic updates, be sure to follow us at YFM Traffic for Y Traffic. Yeah, it's Usabi.
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1: Good music. Good vibes. Y has what you need.
2: Oh, yeah, yeah. I know you're doing your thing. I'm not asking for no ring. I'm not asking for no chain. I

0: It's Nanette. This one is called Ask for None here on Y. Here's your main story this morning.
1: Here are the stories you need to know right now.
2: When last did you speak to him?
3: I just arrived.
4: But in Kalangana.
5: Unemployment is increasing, but increasing at a decreasing rate.
6: Take a seat. We'll come to you. Honorable member, proceed.
0: Now, this one is coming from my home province, so it is, you know, a little bit embarrassing to have to report this, but here's the story. In the Northern Cape, in a town called Katu, a woman named Jessica Khan has been accused of stealing up to 9 million rand from the school that she worked at. Now, Jessica was a former finance clerk at Katu High School. Now, how did she manage to steal all this money? 9 million rand is a lot of money to take. Here's what she did. And again, this is all alleged. She was the school's clerk, right? And part and parcel of her job is to pay invoices for school supplies.
7: Okay.
0: Now, she noticed just how big the amounts were. And she basically said, you know what? I want a piece of that. I want to get me some of that. So she started drawing up fake invoices for school supplies, but the money would go into her account.
7: Oh, no.
0: This went on for quite some time and sums up to 9 million rand. They found her because there was suspicion around the purchases that she was making. Like, she was buying two cars at the same dealership in the same week.
7: Oh, my
0: goodness. She bought a brand new house. That time, she's the finance clerk of a high school. The High Court granted a restraint order on Thursday over a residential property in Katu valued at approximately 1.8 million rand, which of course belonged to Jessica. Now, some of the other things under the order are also four motor vehicles and three caravans with a combined value of approximately 1.8 million rand. NPA spokesperson Mujalefa Sinokwatsana, I hope I pronounced that correctly, said that some of the vehicles and caravans were registered in the names of Khan's family members.
7: You know what, Nia, is
0: from a school?
7: You know what? I think because people see this happening at the top.
0: Right.
7: You know, they think they can take a chance now.
0: It's normalized.
7: It's normalized. Like, they see it happening from officials, government officials, people who are supposed to be pushing this country forward. So they're like, you know what? Let me also try.
0: And we're seeing this thing on full display with the Madlanga Commission, just how easy it is for people to steal money. I think the other thing is that, like, I wonder what happens in someone's mind when they see an opportunity to take money. Because she clearly noticed that there's a bit of a loophole in which she can make some money.
7: And she took it. Took a chance, yeah.
0: She took it. The other thing is, I always say this. This is going to sound a little bit harsh, but I'm going to say it anyway. I don't like dumb criminals. Like, how are you going to be a criminal and then also be dumb at the same point? Here's my issue. If you're going to steal money, you can't then also go and buy two cars in the same week. Go and buy a 1.8 million rand house. You know, there's videos on YouTube. You have to go see them. There's videos on YouTube. I can't remember what the channel is, but there's people who are explaining how they took money. It's kind of like I blew it, but like the crime version, right? So they steal money and then they flaunt it and then they get caught.

0: I think money does to people something to people's brains.
1: Yeah.
0: Where they just can't believe that there's a million rands in their account and they just lose their minds. It's better to not steal it in the first place if you're going to steal it and get caught.
1: Or do you think people are just like, you know what? I'm going to get caught anyway, but...
0: Let me live my life.
1: YOLO.
0: Aye, guys.
1: YOLO.
0: Just don't do it. Just don't do it. The nice thing about having money that you earned, you can spend it however you like. You can buy whatever. You can buy a lollipop. You can buy a burger. You can buy 10 burgers if you want to. The problem with stolen money, you can't spend it willy-nilly.
1: Nope.
0: You can't just go and spend it because it will raise a lot of suspicion. So just don't do it. Just earn your money.
1: Stop that thing.
0: Here's Sierra. This one is called Level Up. Enjoy.

0: Mongo, who examined Musake Kana after he was admitted to the hospital. Masibuga told the Johannesburg High Court that nurses had raised security concerns after suspecting that Gekana could be planning to escape while under police guard. Through his lawyer advocate, Rian Khasing, Gekana denied the allegations that he posed a threat to hospital staff.
1: Him creating any form of threat or dangerous environment is in actual fact incorrect, and he vehemently denies it. Any comment? You don't have to comment.
2: I can't comment because I wasn't present.
1: Yes, thank you. Nothing else. Thank you, Mary.
0: In other news, Activists and Citizens Forum has expressed shock over Parliament's Impeachment Committee's decision to rescind the appointment of advocate Thandazani Madonsela as the evidence leader. The civic organization says the decision suggests that President Cyril Ramaphosa is attempting to control the process against him. Ramaphosa objected to Madonsela's appointment last month, arguing that the ANC's previous consultation with Madonsela creates a tenable conflict of interest, arguing that his decision to remove Madonsela as an appointee to the Judicial Service Commission could affect his conduct during the process. Now, Activists and Citizens Forum's Dennis Bloom says the committee should not be influenced by the president if it is to uncover the truth about the Palapala Farm scandal.
3: Once again, the members of parliament have failed the people of this country. Activists and Citizens Forum will advise all opposition parties not to waste their time by nominating new names for evidence leader. We believe Advocate Madonsela is a highly respected legal brain in the country, and there was no need to remove him as evidence leader.
0: Meanwhile, the impeachment committee has until Friday to submit additional nominations for the position of evidence leader. Recapping the top story this hour. The South African Police Service has confirmed the dismissal of Crime Intelligence Deputy Head Feroz Khan after he failed to honour his disciplinary process. Do follow us on X and on Instagram at YFM for Y News. I'm Lindiwe Banza.
4: Even through traffic, jamming in traffic with Y.
5: It's time for the traffic.
6: 6:04, here's what you can expect when you're out this morning. I'll start off with the crash there on the N1 northbound at Moraka Bypass. Moving on to a stationary vehicle on N1 southbound at Flying Saucer Interchange. Heading on over now to Germiston on the N17 westbound. I see roadworks and restrictions towards Osborne Road. Let's head on over now to Polsdorf, where roadworks might cause some delays near Acher Road there by the N1 highway exit. Moving on now to Woodmead, Pretoria Main Road. Traffic lights are not working at Woodmead Drive. Let's head on over now to Sandton, Grayston Drive. I see traffic lights not working at Daisy Street. And then finally, I'll end off in Kyalami on the R55, where traffic lights are not working there at Kyalami Boulevard. Now, if you're looking for instant traffic updates, be sure to follow us at YFM Traffic for Y Traffic. It's Wasabi.
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0: It's Stilo Makolide. This one is called A Minute here on Y. J. Claude is on this one as well. The battle continues in Who's Got Next?
1: Are you ready?
2: Two songs, one crowd.
1: Who's got next?
3: This is fun.
0: All right, let's see who's going to take the crown this morning. Is it the Nia Hive or Wasabi Nation? Which team will you be on today? Here's the category.
4: The category is Ultimate Throwback.
0: Ultimate Throwback. On a Thursday, this is the perfect category. I'm so excited. When we think about throwbacks, we can either go international or we can go local. I'm going to go local this morning. There is one song that takes me back to high school. When this song came out, life was simple. Life was easy. We were chatting to our crushes on BBM. Life felt like a fairy tale.

0: I love the song and I always will. It's Liquid Deep, of course. It's called Fairy Tale. That is my song selection today.
1: Nice, Nia. Very
0: great,
1: nice.
0: Great song.
1: Nice, Nia. Nice.
0: Oh, makes me so happy.
1: But I also am going local, but I'm going deeper. I have to go deeper, Nia, and I have to injure you.
0: No, you're not going to injure me.
1: To injure you.
0: You're not going to injure me.
1: Do you know a song called Hare Mabebeza?

0: Now, Nia, this song, Shumaya, and Sobabile are the three greatest songs to ever come out of South Africa.
1: I only know one of those songs.
0: You don't know Hare Mabebeza, this one?
1: The phrase Hare Mabebeza is familiar to me, but not you don't know the song. When was this released?
0: This is years 90s. Ago. No, not 90s.
1: 2000s.
0: 2000s, yes. Sure. Nia, you don't know Hare Mabebeza?
1: I think maybe I was still in Kimberley, so I wasn't like...
0: What's going on in Kimberley? This song, Nia, is huge, and you're going to see the wires. Ah, they're about to go crazy.
1: No, I get it. I get that it's a nice throwback. For me, it just doesn't feel like a Thursday song. Fairy Tale feels like a... I feel like the song you've requested feels like a Friday song. Like, if we did this category tomorrow, you'd probably win. But today, it's still Thursday. It's Pooza Thursday. We're warming up to the weekend. No. Fairy Tale should be the winning song this morning.
0: Watch, Nia. They're going to prove you wrong. Latif, Jama, they're all coming with the voice notes. The Wasabi Nation is coming. I know they're ready. Lamoral Lemmy, don't disappoint me today, my brother. Tejo, you know, you got me. You know?
1: Are you going to name every single person that sends a voice note? Don't let Wasabi influence your decision. You know which song is the better song.
0: YT,
1: and you know YT, that song is Fairy Tale.
0: Pick up the phone, YT. Send a voice note. You know what I'm saying? Nonkelapo, man.
1: Don't just vote for Wasabi because he mentioned your name. Vote for the song you like. Vote for the song you want to hear. Send a voice note. Let us know which one that is.
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3: Why?

It's Kehlani. This one is called I Need You Here on Why. Who's got next this morning between Wasabi and I? Who are you voting for? Which song are you voting for? Which one of us is going to get to play the next track on the playlist? The category this morning is a fun one. Ultimate.

throwback, I've chosen Fairy Tale. 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

0: Can I just ask a quick question? Is it one of those songs where, like, the whole song he's just saying, "Hide in my baby's eye," or is there some lyrics in
1: the
0: song?
1: There is. It's a very deep song, actually. It's very, very smart. He's apologizing, but the hook is, "I'm sorry, babe."
0: Okay. Yeah. So here's the thing, though, about Fairy Tale. There's lyrics there. "Baby girl, I love you." You know, so it makes it easier for us to sing along to it.
1: Even "Hide in my baby's eye." "Angidlanga ekhaya izolo."
0: Let's take with that.
1: Monty.
2: "Good morning, Auntie Nia and Uncle Masabi. Today we are voting for Nia Hayes."
0: Woo! Okay. Two votes for Nia
1: Hayes. Nia, please, this one for me.
0: There were two people on that voice note.
1: No, please. Latif.
3: Good morning, Wires.
0: Morning.
3: Yes. Wasabi's assembled.
1: Trust me.
3: We are coming inside. Thursday, Throwback Thursday. Wasabi Nation for life.
1: For life.
3: Stand. Thank you.
1: Yes. We are hyped up as Wasabi Nation. Wasabi Nation is hyped up. Latif came out of his car and sat on the roof and the car is moving on the freeway.
0: Can I ask you a quick question?
1: Yeah.
0: Earlier on when you were manipulating the wires to vote for you, did you mention Latif's name?
1: Hey.
0: Yes, you did.
1: Hey.
0: Yes, you did.
1: No,
0: Latif. Latif. Let me tell you something. Don't let Wasabi get into your mind. It's a manipulation tactic. Don't just vote because Wasabi said he's manipulating you.
1: No.
0: Latif, I know you want to vote for Fairy Tale.
1: No.
0: It's okay. If you want, you can send another voice note and say, "I'm striking my previous vote. I'm voting for Fairy Tale." Here's Nacho. This one is called Izintombi. We're going to take final votes and play the winning song in the next few.

0: It's Not Sure The Sun Is Cold. It's Intombi here on Y. Do you want to hear Fairy Tale by Liquid Deep, or do you want to hear Harema Bebeza by Vaslo and Fistas Mixwell? This morning, the category is Ultimate Throwback.
1: All right, the votes are intense.
0: There's a lot of them.
1: There's a lot of votes. I see you guys sending votes, and I'm counting each and every one. Trust me, and I'm not cheating. Our producer is here counting every single vote. I'll start off with King K5.
0: No. Yeah. No, sorry, before you are cheating.
1: No, Anjani.
0: You are manipulating people into voting for you earlier on. It's cheating.
1: No. We're counting every single vote. King K5?
2: Yebo, ka we yellow my wires. Hi. Feromelo, Arena, Wasabi Brawa, Kangaro, and our Utore. Throwback Thursday, Erebatha, the Hohots, what's a festy man. Tarema Peves, Astrid, Yamia, and Panaraka Pagashik.
1: How one year?
0: Yes, show us how was the Monadur. Woo! Beautiful.
1: Ntepe. Miguel, this year.
3: Morning, guys. How are you guys doing? Thank you so much for holding it down this morning, like every morning. I appreciate you guys. I always tell you this. Thank you. You guys are the best at what you guys do. No one can do it better but you guys. Yo, Nia. No. I'm going to go with your song, Fairy Tale.
0: Yes!
3: Fairy Tale. Esh, wasabi. Hey, nowadays, Nia's not playing with you.
1: She's playing.
3: Yeah?
1: She's playing.
3: It's almost three.
1: She's playing games.
0: Shoppa, shoppa! Nia Hive! We are shoppa! We are shoppering the opposition. Let's go! Last vote, who wins?
1: Ntanta, I'm gonna play two last ones. Ntanta?
4: Ay, wasabi.
1: Trust me.
4: Trust me. Wasabi Nation.
1: Ntepe. Nia, what's trust me in Afrikaans?
0: Ntepe, you said it.
1: No, in Afrikaans.
0: I don't know.
1: Ach, trust me.
0: What is it? Trust me.
1: Yeah.
0: I know believe me, which is beloved me.
1: Beloved me. Beloved me.
0: Not beloved me.
1: Last one from Latif.
5: I am back.
1: Yes.
5: And I'm still backing wasabi.
1: Trust me.
5: Wasabi for life. I'm going to get a tattoo this weekend.
1: ASAP as possible.
5: On my chest saying wasabi for life.
1: Trust me.
0: Wasabi Nation, are you guys sure you're not in a cult?
1: No, it's not a cult, it's an association.
0: All right, here it is, the winning song this morning, Fistas Mixwell. It's called Harema Bebeza. Enjoy.

0: Oh, this guy is sorry, hey?
1: He is so sorry, Nia. Like, yo. Yo. Who's sorry, Nia? Yo. Askesi. All languages is askesi. Yo. He is so apologetic, Nia. Yo. The lady better have accepted his apology, Shem. Yo.
0: This song is a vibe, though. I won't lie. It really is. Fiestas Mixwell. This one is called Hade My Babies Are Here on Wine. Let's head on over to your headlines and sports.
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3: Stories making headlines. The South African Police Service has confirmed the dismissal of Crime Intelligence Deputy Head Feroz Khan after he failed to attend his disciplinary proceedings. And accused number one in the attempted murder trial of alleged kingpin Vusi Muzikat Matlala has denied allegations that he endangered the lives of nurses at the Edenvale Hospital. I'll have more on these and other stories at the top of the hour, but for now, here's Ray with your sports.
4: The main event.
2: Why Sports, kicking straight into the heart of the action.
5: A very good morning to you. Let's get your first update of the day started, and we do so by focusing on football, where Mamelodi Sundowns beat Milford FC 2-0 at Loftus Versfeld last night to move level on points with Orlando Pirates at the summit of the Betway Premiership. Ikram Reyners opened the scoring just before halftime after Obri Modiba's cross, while Antonio van Wyk then sealed the victory in the 76th minute with his first league goal for the club. Sundowns dominated possession but had to be patient against their well-organized Milford side, who remain fifth on 7 points after suffering just their second defeat of the season. The post-match thoughts of Milford boss Tanti Pupuma, who had a problem with the officiating, but first a complimentary Miguel Cardoso, who praised the visitors' style of play.
6: Last year they made not only the promotion on the first on the PSL, but also you remember

0: Remember who they beat it on the way to the final on the Nedbank. They beat Skukune, they beat Orlando Pirates. This is a team that plays very good football, and we should be happy today because South Africa today understood that it's possible to play beautiful football.
1: Some of the rules, they are applied to us and they're not applied to other teams. It's a bit unfair. Look, at the end of the day, we had to win the game, and they scored goals. The second goal, my players fell asleep. Maybe the changes caused that. Overall, I think the display, how they represented themselves was quite good.
2: The result leaves the Sundowns and Pirates 5 points clear of third place Kaizer Chiefs, who have yet to play their fifth game of the league campaign. Now to the cricket field. After two low scores in South Africa's opening matches of the T20i Tri-Series in Namibia, Luandre Pretoria says that he turned to Titans teammate and former Protea star Hendrik Claassen for some guidance. Claassen then encouraged the 20-year-old to concentrate on more manageable objectives rather than worrying about securing big scores. Pretoria then followed that advice to produce a career-best 94 of 51 balls against Zimbabwe most recently, helping South Africa to a 45-run victory.
3: Coming off a couple of low scores in the 100 in the first two games here, I just feel like I had to speak to him. He's obviously played a lot of T20 cricket around the world, and he's experienced most things, all the ups and all the downs, the lowest lows and the highest highs. And I felt like he's a good person to speak to, and I talk to him a lot as we play for the same franchise back home domestically. I know he always tells me that I can go to him and ask him for advice and stuff, and I feel like there's no one better to ask advice from than Classy. And he helped me, and luckily it paid off. He just told me to give myself the best chance I can and get to 15 balls and put those small targets in, and that's all I was focused on.
2: He was only 6 runs away from a century earlier in the week, but he said that reaching 3 figures was never his priority, while Zimbabwe's bowlers also made scoring rather tougher late on in the innings. Pretorius is of the belief that the experience of players such as Claassen is valuable to what is a young Proteas team, and is confident that there is more to come from South Africa's developing batting side ahead of their final against Namibia on Sunday. That is it for your first update of the morning. Stay tuned for your next one coming up at 7:30. For Y Sports on the way up, it's Ray Chalant.
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7: Nothing to complain about, really.
8: Oh, yeah, yeah. Oh, yeah, yeah. Yeah. I know you're doing your thing. I'm not asking for no ring. I'm not asking for no chain. I

0: It's music by Tando. This one is called Sensei Dizo here on a Y. We're about to head on over to your traffic. When we come back, it'll be the kids' turn to request a song this morning. So, kids, which song do you want to hear? As you make your way to school this morning, you can request your favorite song in the whole world. Here's what you need to do. Send a voice note on the Y app. Let us know what your name is, how old you are, and which song you would like to hear this morning. And we could be choosing your song to play this morning on Junior Jukebox. While you do that, let's check in with the traffic.
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2: Biri Biri Island, Sugendelen.
3: It's time for the traffic.
4: It's 6:40. Let's see what's happening on the streets. I'll start off on the 81 southbound. I see a stationary vehicle there right before Rivonia Road. Moving on now down there to a crash on the N1 northbound at Moroka Bypass. It should be cleared by now, but please still approach cautiously. Lapa Germiston on the N17 westbound. Expect some roadworks towards Wits Rifles Road. Lapa Epitori, more roadworks and restrictions between Donkerhoek and Cullinan exit. Let's head on over now to Edenvale, where traffic lights are not working at Hereford Drive. Lapa Kaya Sand, I see how much traffic lights are spanning Lapa Boundary Road. And then finally, I'll end off in Marlboro Gardens, where traffic lights are not working there at North Way. Now, if you're looking for instant traffic updates, be sure to follow us at YFM Traffic for Y Traffic. I'm Into Sabi.
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0: NXN is called Eja Meja here on Y. Kids, are you ready to see whose song request we're taking this morning? Now, I just want to remind all the kids who have sent voice notes, if we didn't play your song this morning, don't stress, okay? We might play it tomorrow, we might play it on Monday, so you have to keep listening to The Way Up to make sure that you don't miss out on that moment when we do choose your song. But for today, let's see whose song request we're taking.
1: Morning,
2: Auntie Nia and
1: Uncle
2: Asadi. It's your girl, Sofu, and I'm 14 years old. May you please play Crazy Things by Tames.
3: Yeah.

0: It's music by Thames. This one is called Crazy Things here on Y. A very big shout out to Tsofatso for sending through that song request this morning on Junior Jukebox. I have some information about your favorite radio presenter slash content creator, the one and only OK Wasabi. Yesterday, we were off air. And Wasabi lets us know that he's got a YouTube channel, right? But there are some videos on his YouTube channel that he's privated, which means the general public cannot see the videos. Now, I know Wasabi is a great guy. I just didn't realize that he could hide secrets from us like this. So here's what I did. I did some digging and I found one of the videos, one of the parodies that Wasabi made many years ago. And this particular video is part of the list of videos that has been privated. Oh, wow. So when you go on YouTube, you will not find this video. The only time you will hear it is right here, right now, on the way up. Should I play it?
1: Hey, they are privatized for a reason. We've moved on here. It's 2026 now. You want to bring us back now?
0: We don't care. Ladies and gentlemen, the world, it's not the world premiere because you had the video up and then you just privated it.
1: Yes.
0: So let's say the way up premiere of Life Boy by OK Wasabi, shot by Dali Danger and directed by OK Wasabi.

0: Yeah.
1: Respect your health. Respect your life. Life boy.
0: Yeah. Yeah.
2: Now you won't be able to watch the video, right?
0: Mm.
2: Because in the video you'll see that Wasabi is in a shower, in a bathtub, and he's holding a bar of Life Boy soap. My argument is, why would he deny us the joy of these videos? So I would like to call a motion. I wish I had a gavel like a judge does. I would like for you to sign your petition via voice note.
0: Oh, wow.
2: To make Wasabi unprivate his old videos on YouTube. Send, because he says he doesn't want to. Why don't you want to unprivate them?

0: More than 10 years ago now. I was a different person back then.
1: But it's still funny today. We want to see the videos, Wasabi.
0: No, it's, you know, it's like, what is it, 2026 now? Before 2016, imagine it. So it's more than 10 years, actually.
1: So you see how stubborn Wasabi has been. Send a voice note immediately as your formal bid to have Wasabi unprivate the videos on YouTube so that we can watch and enjoy them and laugh with him. Please, I need as many voice notes as possible. Here's Dave. It's called Rain Dance. I'm going to get people to convince you to do this. I promise you I will.
2: Let's get the party started. See you at the bar, you was hardly talking. That's when I knew that your heart was scarring. Friends to lovers need a part to star in. Like, wait, babe, let me ask your pardon.

0: who actually bought meat.
1: Wow, wow, wow. Ladies and gentlemen, another fire video from OK Wasabi that he doesn't want us to see on YouTube. Send a voice note on the Y app and tell him to just unprivate the videos so we can watch and enjoy them. Let's see what the wires are saying.
2: No, the wires are probably saying, no, keep them hidden, please. Luigi.
3: Good morning, good morning, good morning. Hi, Commander. Surely to life, boy. Television.
4: Hey everybody, it's your girl Soho, and

0: I need to unprivate those videos. Because why would you deny us the joy of those videos?
1: Yep. How dare you deny us the joy of the videos?
2: So talk.
3: Wasabi mngani wami. Wasabi. I'm gonna keep a little video seaborn. Keep a little video when I'm gonna seaborn. Eh? Ah. Pela rate penga. Keep a little video mngani wami.
1: Listen to the people, Wasabi, and give the people what they want. Give the people what they want. Release the videos.
2: So how many movement, release the videos.
1: How many videos would you say you've archived on your YouTube that you've privated?
2: Probably 20.
1: You see?
2: Anything between 10 to 20. It's a different time. It was a different time. So let's move on.
1: Wasabi, please, man.
2: Isafani comedy near.
1: Okay, if I can get some more voice notes, will you do this for us?
2: I'm a wire. I tell you to tell them.
1: No, they're not tutoring you. They're telling you the truth. We love the content. We want to see it. And we want to see the old content that you made.
2: Yo.
1: Please, Wasabi, man. Okay, yeah. Send more voice notes. I feel like we're convincing him. We are. Here's my city. It's called Tetris.
4: I got a little business to take care of.

I had to judge it, prove that I'm doing my regular bazaar all the time. I drive. I got that raggedy grill up, smile, I'm all the regular bazaar, I'm not mine. I had to put kill out my ex, make it shop, and they back, I was doing all the fun. I had to put kill out me, all the workshop, I sip in ya.

0: And that's the first and last time you'll hear this one. I enjoyed it. I hope you did too. Top of the hour. Let's go to the news.
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3: Stories making headlines. SAPS dismisses Feroz Khan. And Civic Movement slams impeachment committee's decision to rescind evidence leader's appointment. A very good morning. I'm Lindiwe Mbanza. The South African Police Service has confirmed the dismissal of Crime Intelligence Deputy Head Feroz Khan after he failed to attend his disciplinary proceedings. Khan has been at the centre of controversy at the Mahlanga Commission of Inquiry, where his testimony was postponed until the end of September after several no-shows. The commission recently heard that suspended police minister Senzo Mkhulu was planning to replace Tumsani Khumalo with Khan as the head of crime intelligence. The national police spokesperson, Athlenda Mate, says no member, regardless of rank or position, is above the law.
4: SAPS reiterates its commitment to accountability, discipline and professional conduct within the organization. No member, regardless of rank or position, is above the law or the applicable disciplinary framework. As the matter has been the subject of legal proceedings, the SAPS will continue to respect and abide by the decisions of the courts and provide further information where legally permissible.
3: In other news, accused number one in the attempted murder trial of alleged crime kingpin Vusimuzi Cat Matlala has denied allegations that he endangered the lives of nurses at Edenvale Hospital. This follows the reading of a note in court during the cross-examination of Dr. Ziphelele Mazibuko, who examined Musake Gana after he was admitted to the hospital. Mazibuko told the Johannesburg High Court that nurses had raised security concerns after suspecting that Gana could be planning to escape while under police guard. Now, through his lawyer advocate Rian Khasing, Gana denied the allegations that he posed a threat to hospital staff.
5: Him creating any form of threat or dangerous environment is in actual fact incorrect, and he vehemently denies it. Any comment? You don't have to comment.
6: I can't comment because I wasn't present.
5: Yes, thank you. Nothing else. Thank you, ma'am.
3: In other news, activists and Citizens Forum has expressed shock over Parliament's impeachment committee's decision to rescind the appointment of advocate Thandazani Madonsela as evidence leader. The civic organization says the decision suggests that President Cyril Ramaphosa is attempting to control the process against him. Now, Ramaphosa objected to Madonsela's appointment last month, arguing that the ANC's previous consultation with Madonsela creates a tenable conflict of interest, arguing that his decision to remove Madonsela as an appointee to the Judicial Service Commission could affect his conduct during the process. Activists and Citizens Forum's Dennis Bloom says the committee should not be influenced by the president if it is to uncover the truth about the Palapala Farm scandal.
7: Once again, the members of parliament have failed the people of this country. Activists and Citizens Forum will advise all opposition parties not to waste their time by nominating new names for evidence leader. We believe Advocate Madonsela is a highly respected legal brain in the country, and there was no need to remove him as evidence leader.
3: Meanwhile, the impeachment committee has until Friday to submit additional nominations for the position of evidence leader. Recapping, get up story this hour. The South African Police Service has confirmed the dismissal of Crime Intelligence Deputy Head Feroz Khan after he failed to attend his disciplinary proceedings. Do follow us on X and on Instagram at YFM for Y News. I'm Lindiwe Mbanza.
1: 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Jamming in traffic with Y.
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9: It's time for the traffic.
10: 7:07, here's what's happening on the streets. I'll start off on the M1 northbound, slow moving traffic towards Parktown. I see a stationary vehicle there on the N12 westbound at Lepofia Drive, so please drive carefully over there. Expect some queuing traffic towards Gilulit's interchange, La Pepetford View on the N12 R20.

0: Before moving on now to the N1 northbound, I see an incident there after Olifantsfontein. Please approach cautiously over there. Speaking of approaching cautiously, I see a crash on the N1 southbound there at Proefplaas. Should be causing some delays. And then finally, I'll end off with another crash there at the N1 northbound at Moroka Bypass. Now, if you're looking for instant traffic updates, be sure to follow us at YFM Traffic for Wild Traffic. It's Wasabi.
1: Nia Brown and OK Wasabi are taking you all the way up on Y. So you're a chill dude who prefers this sound.
2: I am the king of the black. Louis bag, that's a lot. You trying to get what I got. You claiming it's real, but it's not.
1: But your girl, well, your girl prefers this kind of music. And I'm a gents jam to this. So you can never win, right?
3: Right? Right?
1: Wrong. And we can tell you why. This is the frequency that moves you.

0: The following music is rated HOT, RSVP, WTF, and contains moments of extreme dopeness. Listener expression is advised.
1: Nadia.

0: This one is called Deeper Dance here on Y. It's called Bantu Knots. There's someone that I like. There's someone that I like. So I've been following them on the socials for a while, right? And I just like their vibe, their energy, okay. Right? And last night I was at an event and I bumped into them, you know, we said hi. And we even exchanged numbers.
1: Wow. Okay.
0: But now the thing is, like, how do I, like, initiate, like, a meetup?
2: Taking it further.
1: Next step. Okay.
0: Mm-hmm. I feel like I'm not giving enough detail. Let me give enough detail.
2: Yeah.
0: So, I'm trying to make a new friend.
1: Right. Yeah. Yes.
0: But, and I saw her yesterday. We exchanged numbers. But now the thing is, like, I don't want to do too much, right? Like, I don't want to be like, hey, girl, like, I really like you.
1: Can we hang out?
0: That's a bit weird.
1: How?
2: It's not.
0: It's too much. Like, it's, I feel like, I don't know. Mm. I don't want to come across as like too much.
2: Desperate.
0: Like, because in my head, right, my plan would be like to message her and be like, hey, do you like sushi? Let's go have some sushi. And then, like, when we go to the friendship meetup, I also bring her like some flowers just to let her know, like, I really like your vibe. I've been watching your content. I'd like to be friends.
1: Yeah.
0: But that's
1: cute.
2: Yeah.
1: That's very like wholesome.
0: Isn't that
1: stuff.
0: Like a weird way to make a friend? Aren't we supposed to just like let time pass?
1: And then what happens?
0: We see what happens.
1: No, you can't leave it up to chance. You need to be proactive. I'll say for example, like the recent friend I met was like 8 months ago.
2: Sure. Mm-hmm.
1: And they were like an industry friend in the sense that we'd meet at the same press conferences, we'd go to a similar sports event and be like, yo, dude, you're cool. I'll follow your content on socials. Follow. Cool.
0: Kay.
1: Done. Okay. That is a person I know in the industry, but also cool vibes.
0: Mm.
1: And then after a while, hey, bro, I'm inviting you. We're having this thing happening in Midran. Let's go there, linking. Now me and him are boys. Now we know each other. Okay, cool. Now we're not just chopping industry stuff and works out. We're chopping life.
2: Mm.
1: Hey, man, no, where are you from? Nah, I stay this side. And suddenly it grows because why? One person took one extra step to say, you should come hang out here. Even if it's an industry event, I'm meeting you and then we're all going to like share a common interest and talk. So it can be that simple.
2: Mm-hmm.
1: You guys
0: that
1: have a common interest.
0: That sounds weird. Right?
1: Oh, gosh, yeah.
2: It's not weird. Let me tell you. The problem with human beings is, let me put on my glasses.
1: Yeah, you gotta shape them up.
2: Yeah. The problem with human beings is that we get so used to letting things happen because that's how we are conditioned from primary to high school.
0: Mm.
2: Right? From primary, it's your guy that sits next to you or the guy you always see at break, the guy that you always buy pies with.
0: Mm-hmm.
2: And then eventually you guys end up being best friends from primary or high school. Life doesn't allow that. When we're adults, we're going to have to make an effort because there's no such thing. Maybe at work, sharp. But in real life, you're going to have to make an effort, yeah?
0: So that's my thing is my friendship making process is usually from work. Like, for example, one of my closest friends right now is Kujo Green.
2: Sure.
0: I met her on the set of Scandal. We acted alongside each other and now we are each other's scuddles.
2: Mm.
0: That was simpler because we saw each other every day. We were hanging out every day.
2: Yeah. Mm.
0: But this girl that I'm trying to be friends with now,
2: it's random.
0: We don't spend a lot of time together. So like, how do you like just approach the friend making process?
1: I'll give you a tip.
0: Okay.
1: You've exchanged numbers, right?
0: Yes.
1: Text.
2: Yeah.
0: I must text her.
1: Say hi. You're not shattering her. Mm. Yeah. Just say hi. She will know who you are because you guys made and changed numbers. Like, hey, did you travel safe last night? Da-da. Something small and simple. And then suddenly you can develop a common interest.
0: I can't do that, Ray. That's
2: Ray, on the contrary, it actually is shelling. Friendship courting. Friendship courting is shelling. Just tell her,
0: I cannot do that. I cannot do that. Send a voice note on the Y app. I think what might be inspiring would be to kind of hear some stories of friendship making processes in the past, right? So like, you can send a voice note on the Y app. Let us know how you've made friends. The friends that you currently have, how did you guys meet? How did you guys get to the point of meeting each other to the point where you know now this
1: We're
0: is
1: friends.
0: My friend? You know what I'm saying?
1: Yep.
0: I need some inspiration. Send a voice note and let us know.
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2: In studio, we're joined by an award-winning creative copywriter, Wendy Seleme. Woo-wee! We had your suggestions earlier to make a beautiful radio ad. All right, so I think I have something. Should we try it out? It's not going to be long, though, you know me.
3: Yeah, let's make it a 30-second ad.
2: Okay. 30 seconds is long.
3: Okay, well, let's try 50. Okay, let's do 50.
2: Okay, 50. Thanks. Okay.
4: Sekumnandi ukuba ngaphandle. 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Sisonke kulesa.
3: Ah, come on. That wasn't bad for the first try. No. I'll definitely give that a pandering.
2: Okay. That's cool.
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5: You feel me?
1: It's Y.
5: Yeah. Yeah. Everything good, everything pure.

0: And a banana by hip hop ba khone mo studio mo. Ray and Wasabi are just like bobbing their heads, oh, like they're hearing the hottest bars known to man.
1: Drake and J. Cole near.
2: For all the dogs.
0: Oh, is this a new one?
1: No, it's an old one. But
0: it's an old one.
2: Yeah. Classic. Classic.
0: A classic. Yeah. It's called Evil Ways here on Y. Walk us through your friendship making process. Like the friends that you currently have in your life, how did you guys become friends? I think it's always interesting sometimes how friendships kind of come about, how people get to that point of like, okay, we're no longer just acquaintances or like people who see each other at events. Yes. Now we are hanging out on our own. It's pretty cool. We're going to take voice notes when we come back. Let's head on over to the headlines for now.
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4: Stories making headlines. The fierce legal battle over the Bulebedu throne continues today in the High Court in Pretoria. And a new state witness is expected to take the stand this morning in the Johannesburg High Court as the trial within a trial in the attempted murder case involving alleged underworld kingpin Vusumuzikat Madlala and his co-accused continues. I'll have more on these and other stories at the top of the hour, but for now, here's Ray with your sports.
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2: Time for a second update of this morning, and we're starting it off with rugby. Morne van den Berg is getting ready for another intense battle with New Zealand as the Springboks target a 2-1 series lead in this weekend's third test at the FNB Stadium. The Lions scrum half impressed after coming off the bench in Cape Town, helping shore up the Boxers' defence and using his kicking to relieve pressure in their 33-26 win. This match is going to be his first test in Johannesburg and his ninth appearance for the Springboks, with the 26-year-old yet to lose in his first 8 tests. Vandenberg is of the belief that the Boxers' improved breakdown work was crucial to their success in Cape Town after struggling in that area during the opening test back at Ellis Park.
7: It was a massive work on for us after the first test. Unfortunately, my 25 minutes was mostly defense. So I think I had like 3 rucks. And by then I think we did a very good job to force our strikers on them.
2: A win for South Africa will put them in the lead before the final match in Baltimore, USA. And the team knows that the stakes are high, but they remain focused solely on the immediate challenge. To your football now, where Kaizer Chiefs are set to welcome back several defenders as they get ready to take on Siwelele on Sunday. Coach Fernando da Cruz confirmed that Paseka Maku, Bradley Cross and Gabelong Huesa have returned to training after injury, strengthening a defence that has been stretched in recent weeks, particularly at left-back. Chiefs were forced to use winger Pule Mori in the position and conceded twice through costly mistakes in their draw with Richards Bay last week. The returning defenders could therefore provide a welcome boost as Amakhosi look to maintain their unbeaten start and close the gap on the leading two, Orlando Pirates and Mamelodi Sundowns. Their midfielder, Lebogang Maboe, is expecting a tricky opponent this weekend but says that they need as many positive results at the start of the season as possible.
8: I mean, it's our home game, you know, it's a game that we want to win, you know, but also knowing that Siwelele hasn't won any game this season, you know, so it's going to be a very tricky game. I think they beat us last season in the second round, so, you know, we know that we're playing up against a good team, but it's our home game, so we have to put smiles on our fans' faces. It's very important to collect points now, you know, because coming to next year, like towards January, February, you know, there'll be Champions League playing, there'll be a lot of travelling, you know, so it's very important to try and pick up as many points as we can, you know.
2: At the moment, from their 4 league games played, Chiefs are third, with 8 points, 2 wins and 2 draws is their current record. That is it for your second update of the morning. Your last one is coming up at 8:30 for Y Sports. On the web, it's Ray Chalant.
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0: 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This one is called Too Much Aura. We're going to take voice notes in the next few moments. Tell us the process of how you have made the friends that you have. Let's check in with the traffic first. We can
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4: Haki shibile nako iri nako iri 744. Are shibing traffic huru yetsa halang.
0: Okay.
4: Yeah, on the N12 westbound, I see a stationary vehicle there before Kumaro Street. Let's head on over now to the N1 southbound, another stationary vehicle there at Atterbury Road. Some mainline congestion there on the N1 southbound, Lapangase Allendale Road, so please be cautious over there. And speaking of being cautious, a crash there at Marlboro Drive, at Santin M1 southbound. It's causing some delays, so please be cautious over there. Stationary vehicle on the N1 northbound, right before New Road, actually. And then expect some congestion on the N4 westbound, right before Proof Plus Interchange. And then finally, I'll end off in Sunning Hill on the N1 northbound over there. Some queuing traffic towards Rivonia Road. Now, if you're looking for instant traffic updates, be sure to follow us at YFM Traffic for Y Traffic. It's Wasabi.
0: Let's take some voice notes.
4: I start off with Big Daddy. La Big Daddy routine.
5: Morning, morning team. Morning, YS. Nia, don't overthink it, man. You're not getting married to this person unless...
0: Oh.
4: Hey, bo.
5: Unless you want to get married to that person. Sorry for the hooting. Someone who fungung shai is. Anyway, guys, don't overthink it, babes. Like, it's a friendship. It should be so organic. Majority of my pure friendships right now were all organic. It's either we met through other people or through my partner's friends or whatever the thing might have been or an event, etc. It's all organic. You will know immediately if that person is for you or not for you. But overthinking it, even if something were to flourish, it may end up not being the best relationship because you will always be thinking about the next step. Oh, what flowers? Did she react better to that other chocolate or that restaurant? Hey man, let it be, let it flow. Have a good day, guys.
0: Got you.
4: Got
0: very
4: you.
0: Very good advice.
4: Very good advice. So talk.
6: Yo, friendship, man. And no one comes to my side. I don't know how. I don't know why. But yeah, I've been figuring. It's like I'm trying to know what's up. All of a sudden, sure, good right. Chava to ah, chava ngalo. Boom, sasa wanga ni chayil. I think it's a guy thing. Yeah, hey. When it comes to women, I don't know, eh? Hey, you guys have too much politics.
0: So it's quick with the gents.
4: I wonder if that's true, actually. But very shame gents is usually they say three WhatsApps.

0: it takes.
1: And then they're best friends.
0: And it's best friends. That's what it takes to make a male friendship. Three WhatsApps. Hey, ugrand, ugrand, ugrand. On the third ugrand.
1: Yeah. Friends. Boys for life.
0: I'll take a last voice note here from Kevin. Lifuku.
2: Good morning, Nia Breezy.
0: Morning, morning.
2: Ray, Ray. And okay, what's up?
0: Hola.
2: Yo, me and Jay were fair too. Like every time I see you on set, but like, I'm not going to be able to see you just because we're changing up. But I don't play me like my track and everything like that. Now, Sunday, and Jay, I'm here, bro. Sunday, I'm here, like even Nanga Lunch, if I'm going to play me a song, I understand. I'm going to learn this, no good tune, I'm here, my pop up Wednesday, last check out my movie, my band, and everything like that. Air Class Studios, and everything like that. So, hlangana namaji tozo khona ukufika kulezo ndawo lezo nawe yabo ungahlala ubhlomelana it doesn't mean just because you journey up no manje kumele uhlele la ema tracking and everything like that 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
0: best believe
1: It sounds so simple when you put it that way, but like in practice, it feels a little bit more complicated. I think the other big thing for me is rejection.
0: Rejection is tough in any kind of way,
1: whether it's a job rejection, whether it's a romantic rejection, a friendship, it's tough.
0: But Nia, I think not many people will reject a friend request. It's not too much. It's not like we're getting into a romantic relationship. It's hey, let's just try it out. I think a reasonable person is willing to try out, especially if you have similar interests.
1: Yeah, and if they're unreasonable, then do you want to be friends with them to begin
0: exactly,
1: with?
0: Let's start there.
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1: Before we even get into the stories of the week, Miss Barbara outside the studio was telling us Gucci she doesn't feel like she can commit to a nigga like a yo-yo for life. Major dog, why do you feel like the ladies like Barbara herself are saying Gucci like a nigga like a yo-yo like hip hop doggy dog is not a sustainable husband? Why do you think they say that?
2: Because they don't trust it.
1: But men are men. Men are men, regardless.
2: Yeah. But
1: so why the niggas specifically?
2: I think it's about the aura. What about it's gotta do some like they don't understand. Maybe let me put it that way.
1: Yeah,
2: they don't understand. Yeah. That yo-yo will make you 5 meters. You can be a housewife. You know, cook and clean. Never work in your life.
1: In your life.

0: nigga love.
1: Get ready to elevate your night. This is On the Streets, where the culture lives. Let the music move you. Why? We're the official sound of heat. Why?

0: It's Emma Frost Souls. This one is called Marja here on Y. I'm so excited. She's just walked into the studio and I cannot wait to sit down and talk to her in the next few moments. Once we're done with the news and we're done with the traffic, we're going to be chatting to the one and only Miss South Africa. I'm so excited. Stick around for that chat. It's going to be a lot of fun. Top of the hour, let's head on over to your news.
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4: Stories making headlines. Bulebedu throne battle continues in the High Court in Pretoria, and 18 people die in the Iran war. A very good morning. I'm Lindiwe Mbanza. The fierce legal battle over the Bulebedu throne continues at the High Court in Pretoria today. Now, President Cyril Ramaphosa recognized Masalanabo Modjadji as Queen in December 2024 in terms of the Traditional and Khoisan Leadership Act. But her older brother, Prince Likukakela Modjadji, and a faction of the royal family are challenging that decision. Y News reporter Odirile Rablau is following the story and files this report.
5: The opposing faction argues that Masalanabo did not undergo the traditional initiation and rain-making rituals required to ascend to the throne. They maintain that it was Likukela who completed the required rites. Her supporters, however, say she was kept in hiding for her safety following her mother's death. Meanwhile, Queen Masalanabo's coronation, scheduled for this month, was placed on hold and subsequently cancelled. The government withdrew its funding and involvement in the ceremony pending the outcome of the court applications. The High Court is now expected to consider questions around the traditional law, royal succession, and the executive powers to recognize traditional leaders. For Y News, I am Udirile Rabalao at the High Court in Pretoria.
4: Staying with the courts, a new state witness is expected to take the stand this morning in the Johannesburg High Court as the trial within a trial in the attempted murder case involving alleged underworld kingpin Vusumuzikat Matlala and his co-accused continues. The court is expected to hear further evidence about Musake Kana's arrest, his subsequent hospital admission, and the circumstances surrounding evidence allegedly obtained from him. Y News reporter Lewandashe is following the story and files this report.
6: The state is expected to call another witness today as it argues for the admissibility of evidence allegedly obtained during Musake Kana's 2024 arrest. This follows yesterday's testimony from Dr. Ziphelele Mazibuko, who examined Kekana at Edenvale Government Hospital. Mazibuko told the court that the hospital staff had requested increased security around Kekana over fears that he may attempt to

0: Honest back.
1: Moving further afield, at least 18 people have been killed in renewed attacks between Iran and the U.S. Four people were reportedly killed and dozens injured at a wedding near the coast of the Strait of Hormuz. This comes as Iran has issued a stern warning to oil tankers attempting to transit the waterway without Tehran's approval. Despite this, U.S. President Donald Trump insists that Washington has strong control over Hormuz.
2: We are, for the most part, doing it without trouble. Every once in a while, they shoot a drone and we knock it down. But we have control, of very strong control. They were trying to rebuild their radar systems and a missile system and a mine drop. You know, we got rid of all the mines in the Hormuz Strait. They were trying to build a rocket that drops mines. Who does that? Did you ever build a rocket that dropped? I never heard of such a thing, but that's what they were doing. They were building it. It was almost finished, and we took it out. We saw that they were building it. We see everything that they're doing.
1: Recapping your top story this hour. The fierce legal battle over the Bulebedu throne continues in the High Court in Pretoria today. Do follow us on X and on Instagram at YFM for Y News. I'm Lindiwe Mbanza.
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4: Jamming in traffic with Y.
5: Yeah, go! 8.04, let's see what's happening on the streets. I'll start off in Sunning Hill on the N1 northbound. I see a crash right before Rivonia Road. Some mainline congestion on the N1 southbound at Buklu Interchange. Expect some slow-moving traffic on the off-ramp to Ufis Road, Lapipidori on the N14 northbound. Let's head on over now to Melrose on the M1 northbound. Slow-moving traffic towards Colette Drive. Lapana M, I see a stationary vehicle on the N12 westbound right before Kumaro Street. And then finally, I'll end off with another crash right before Marlboro Drive, Lapisentin on the M1 northbound. Now, if you're looking for instant traffic updates, be sure to follow us at YFM Traffic for Y Traffic. It's Wasabi.
6: Scrambling to start your day? 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Now we've got you jamming, but then we take you international.
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Unjuba, Tiki, Mr. Shishi, one must die or take one for the team, Papa. Take risk, this is Nsaba Chigelele, wena. Don't tell them about the Lena, wena. Ha ha. Wait of the day, but I'll tell you to roll a Bonakini, wena. All the best we do for them, we would say. Oh, when I was with Bonyagi. Tapa, over with those bad, over bread, over with so tats. Unjuba, Tiki, Mr. Shishi.

0: It's music by Shakes and Liz. Scott Mapuma's on this one, as well as Uncool MC. It's called Hi When I'm On here on Y. Be sure to download the Y app, available on iOS and Android app stores. So excited this morning because we are in the presence of royalty. Ladies and gentlemen, this morning we are waking up and chatting to the one and only Miss South Africa 2025, Kamikaze Mazeleni.
1: Good morning.
0: Morning.
2: Kamikaze Mazeleni, and I am the 67th official Miss South Africa. If I'm being completely honest, it feels like I've won the World Cup.
3: The skill I would empower our youth with is being able to start with what you have.
0: Absolutely beautiful. Good morning, Miss SA.
1: Good morning.
0: Welcome to the show. We're so happy to have you here.
1: Thank you. I'm so excited to be here as well.
0: We were just talking about... Go ahead.
4: Namhlanje, Nia, it's not just any lady that we're sitting with here. Sihlele noMam Thembu.
1: Oh.
4: UEMEM. Ngqolomisa. We had to just give you props.
1: Yeah.
4: We just had to.
0: How did he do?
1: He did very well. Guys, I think that's such a special. No one's ever done that for me before.
0: Really?
1: Yes, no one's ever done that for me before.
0: Oh, that's lovely. Your clan name. So do you introduce yourself that way everywhere you go?
1: I've never typically introduced myself that way, but I've always made sure that I actually know my clan names, just because, like, it's a part of my background, it's my culture, it's who
0: yeah,
1: I am.
0: Yeah. Yeah. Can you do your clan names for us so that we get like the full intro?
1: Imagine I was a fraud and I was like,
0: no. Okay, all right. Okay. I'm excited to hear it.
1: Dingumam Tem, UEMEM, Usopicho, Ngqolomsilo. Ah no!
0: Oh, beautiful. Beautiful. That was spectacular. We were just talking now off air about what your morning routine looks like, right? Because
1: yes,
0: you had to wake up really early to be here this morning. Are you a morning person?
1: I would say I am a morning person.
0: Yeah.
1: Yes.
0: What time?
1: So my time is 7. Earlier on, there were chats of 5 a.m.
0: Yes, I wake up at on the weekend, I'm up at 5 a.m. in the morning. Yes, crazy. Guys, you spend the morning, you go have a hike, you get some, you start the day early so that you've got a longer day.
4: Nope.
1: Oh my goodness.
4: Nope.
0: But I would imagine with how busy you are,
1: yeah,
0: you want to make sure that you are kind of well-rested.
1: Yes,
0: you know what I'm
1: 100%.
0: Saying?
1: 100%. So every day of mine will start off with a bit of a walk.
0: Mm-hmm.
1: So if I wake up and the sun is dark, then I'll do makeup and so on, and I'll just get ready. Then I'll go outside, make sure I get a little bit of vitamin D,
0: yeah,
1: and then I'll start my day. But if it's a Saturday morning, I'll sleep in until 7. 7 o'clock will hit.
0: Yeah.
1: I wake up, I have a glass of water, and then I head out for about a 4-kilometer walk.
0: Oh, nice.
1: Come back, and then my day is going.
0: Oh, beautiful.
1: Yeah.
0: All right. You just gave us your clan name earlier on, clan names, which is so beautiful.
1: Thank you.
0: Do you know, because it is Heritage Month this month,
4: yes,
0: do you know... You know, all there is to know about your heritage, about your people, where you come from, how do you choose to celebrate that part of you? Because it is a very big part of who you are.
1: It's a huge part of who I am. So just to give a bit of background about myself, utata ngumXhosa wase eDutywe eFalakahle. And then umama ngumSotho wase Welkom eThabong.
0: Really?
1: Yes.
0: Wow.
1: So just growing up and being able to just learn about the different parts of our culture, the different parts of our family heritage was so special to us. And we'd only be able to go to my mom's side in December because it was always such a long ride.
0: Mm-hmm.
1: But being there and being able to just almost absorb

0: the language, absorb the culture, just learn a bit about also where my mom is from. I think it was so special and also just built so much of my appreciation for cultures and just South Africa in general.
1: I love it. Yeah.
2: Did you go back home when after you won? And
0: I did. Mm. I did. I haven't actually been back to Ebelgom since I've won.
2: Yeah.
0: But I have been back to Etudia.
2: Yeah.
0: And I took the crown to Etudia.
1: Ooh.
0: Yeah. So that was amazing. Mm. Shame my grand passed away 2 years ago.
1: Yeah.
0: But she's got this very special hut that she would always just, she'd sit with all the women and we weren't really allowed in there.
1: Yeah.
0: But it was just so special to take the crown and take a beautiful picture there.
1: Aww.
0: Then we went to Ubhlandi, which is almost like the kraal, Kadamkhulu, and we took some pictures there as well. But it was just, I think amazing. It was so full circle.
2: Amazing.
1: It's so lovely to hear just how, you know, in touch you are with your roots, with where you come from, with your family. I think it's so beautiful because that's who we are as South Africans, right?
0: 100%.
1: We are so deeply rooted in our traditions, our cultures, our rituals. And I think you're such a great representation of that.
0: Thank you.
1: 9 months in now, hey?
0: Yes.
1: Since you've had the crown.
0: Yes, 9 going on 10, yes.
1: And how's it going? How's it feeling? Oh. On your Instagram, you are busy.
0: Yay.
1: You are everywhere and anywhere.
0: Thank you.
1: I love it.
0: Thank you. Thank you. I must admit, it hasn't been the absolute easiest journey, but it has been the most fulfilling journey. Mm. I think even just, I didn't realize how much responsibility comes with the crown until the crown was put on my head.
1: Yeah.
0: Mm. And even with...
1: That's such an intense metaphor for life as well.
0: Yeah. Yeah. No, without doubt. Without doubt. But it's been so beautiful because I've got such a supportive community around me, be it from my family, be it from the organization, be it from the little communities that I'm a part of, who've been able to walk the journey with me. But for me, the biggest thing has been being able to actually see a difference in the communities I've been able to step into. It's been really special.
1: I want to ask about a particular video that I saw. Mm. Why were there a bunch of kids pouring water on you?
0: Oh my goodness.
1: And one video, I was like, what is going on here? Tell us about where you were and why you were just dripped wet in water from these kids having poured it on you.
0: So that was actually earlier this week. It's National Book Week, which we are celebrating just literacy throughout the country, making it more engaging. And I believe that a way that we can encourage children to read is to actually make them feel like they're participants of reading.
1: Mm-hmm.
0: And so we stepped into Alexandra's Third Avenue Children's Library here very close by in Alex. And I was like, we're just going to do a reading session. Then we'll play a game of cricket and we'll call it a day.
1: Mm.
0: Now we drive into Alex and I can see Gokwa is pity spit. Kids are running up and down, kids are splashing each other. And I realize it's the 1st of September.
1: Yes.
0: Which means it's spring day.
2: Yeah.
0: So everyone's just splashing each other because that's the culture. So we get to the library and there are no children. And I was like,
1: what is going on?
0: Yes. And I've been to that library several times before and there's always children playing. So we went out into the streets and we were like, okay, we're going to read. We'll play a game of cricket and we can all splash each other.
1: Okay.
0: So they came in, we read, they loved the book, they loved playing cricket. But I think the highlight for them was just dumping water.
2: Mm-hmm.
1: Someone had commented how like one of the kids would probably say to their parents, I got to splash water on South Africa.
0: And my question is, will that parent believe them?
2: Mm.
1: That's my thing.
0: Will that parent believe them?
1: That's the thing. All right, we're hanging out with Miss South Africa this morning. Tons of questions, of course, to ask her. Still, if you've got questions of your own, feel free to send a voice note on the Y app and let us know.
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0: It's G-Eazy. This one is called Good Life here on a Y. Joining us in the studio this morning is the one and only, the incredible Miss South Africa, Kawekazi Mazaleni. And we're very excited to have her here. We're getting to know each other. But there is something that we would love for you to help us settle, right? In the Mr. or Mrs. Way Up pageant, which is what we're hosting here this morning. We would love for you to hear out our speeches on what we are most passionate about, what we love to advocate for, and then let us know, between myself and Wasabi, who you would crown Mr. or Mrs. Way Up. Are you down for that?
1: I'm down for that.
0: 100%. Who would you like to start? As the judge, who would you like to start? Wasabi, no!
2: Nia. Ladies first, let's be, chivalry is not dead.
1: You know what? We are changing gender norms. Woo! So we are going to go with Wasabi.
2: Okay.
0: Wasabi, you're going to go first. Okay. All right. Should I do a bit of an intro for you?
2: Yeah, you can.
0: Okay. Ladies and gentlemen, in the running for Mr. or Miss Way Up, please welcome OK Wasabi.
2: Judges, I thank you. Thank you for having me on the stage. As it was said, my name is OK Wasabi, and I come from a small town called Fossil Ross in the East Rand of Gauteng. And throughout my life, I've been advocating for so

0: many important causes out there, but I feel like this one is the most important out of all of them, which is why I please ask you to take this moment to listen to me. Fellow South Africans, we go through so much, with so much is on our heads and shoulders, and one issue that I don't want us to continue grieving through is unpaid labor. No woman, no man, no child should go through the unpaid labor, the suffering, the torture of sitting in front of the taxi and counting the money.
1: Wow.
0: I feel like this is not my taxi, it's your taxi.
1: Mm.
0: Why am I counting the money? Am I getting a discount?
1: Mm.
0: No, I'm paying the full price.
1: Yeah.
0: And taxi driver, you haven't even given me a calculator. Some of the taxi drivers even have no phones allowed stickers on the dashboard. So I ask here, ladies and gentlemen, judges, what's up with that? Or in a more formal way, what is up
2: with that
0: issue? So I count on you, South Africans, to come together and say no to counting money in a taxi. Fofo Maslalisane. One Maslalisane in my heart. Thank you.
1: Wow, that's going to be a kind of a tough act to beat. And we're going to hear from Kamikaze a bit later on and what you thought. But let me go ahead and give my speech. Do you want to give me an intro as well?
0: Yes, yeah.
1: Okay, go ahead.
0: Ladies and gentlemen, approaching the stage from Mr. and Mrs. The Way Up, it is Nia Brown.
1: Good evening, ladies and gentlemen. Thank you so much for having me here, and I'm so excited to be here. As a Miss or Mr. Way Up contestant, I'm most passionate about nutrition and healthy eating.
0: Mm.
1: If I were to win Miss Way Up, I would open my own foundation with the purpose of making the sale of magwinya before 10 a.m. illegal.
0: Oh, wow.
1: I truly believe that amagwinya should be enjoyed with some mince and cheese in the evening, and that amagwinya is not a breakfast meal. I believe that since The Way Up is a breakfast show, the winner of this pageant should put the needs of the listeners first. And for that, it means health first. Amagwinya is delicious, yes. But again, it is not a breakfast food. And I think we need to spread this very important message throughout South Africa. Judges, I hope that you will listen to my plea and that you will announce me as the winner so that we can spread this important cause. Thank you very much.
3: We need fairness.
1: We need fairness.
3: We cannot boo other contestants.
1: Thank you so much. Now, what we're going to do is we're going to let our judge, Kamikaze, just kind of mull it over, think about it, deliberate a little bit, and then we're going to come back later and you're going to give us your verdict
3: on who you are
1: crowning Mr. or Miss The Way Up. For now, let's head on over to your headlines and check in with the sports.
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3: Stories making headlines. The fierce legal battle over the Bulebedu throne continues today at the High Court in Pretoria. And at least 18 people have been killed in renewed attacks between Iran and the US. I'll have more on these and other stories at the top of the hour. But for now, here's Ray with your sports.
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7: Time for your last update of the morning, and we're starting it off with a bit of tennis. Defending US Open champions Carlos Alcaraz and Aryna Sabalenka continued their title defenses in contrasting fashion, with Alcaraz recovering from a slow start to get the better of Portugal's Jaime Faria, while Sabalenka demolished qualifier Polina Lachenko in just 53 minutes. The second-seeded Alcaraz, who's playing in his first tournament since having a wrist injury, raised his level after dropping the opening set and ended up winning 4-6, 6-0, 6-3, 6-2, and now looks increasingly comfortable after his 4-month layoff. Sabalenka, meanwhile, took another step towards a potential third straight US Open title. She produced 24 winners in a 6-1, 6-1 result and lost just one game in each set. Jessica Pegula and Daniil Medvedev also advanced comfortably, while Americans Ben Shelton and Francis Tiafoe survived tougher tests. One notable casualty was the 16th seed Brandon Nakashima, who lost in straight sets to fellow American Alex Michelson. Rain disrupted play again, which delayed several matches, including Alex de Minaur's first round

0: victory. Now, two-year rugby. South Africa's aviation regulator is reviewing Air Link's dramatic stadium flyover before Saturday's Springboks All Blacks test in Cape Town after flight tracking data suggested one of the aircraft came as low as 12.5 to 14 meters above the stadium's highest structure. The airline insists that the flypass was carefully planned and conducted safely, with three senior captains operating the two aircraft, while all required procedures, including simulator practice, were completed beforehand. The South African Civil Aviation Authority has now begun compliance checks and requested flight data recordings from Air Link. Meanwhile, the airline itself has cancelled a planned repeat flyover ahead of this weekend's Joburg test at the FNB Stadium because of unfavorable weather conditions.
1: Really?
0: Yep.
1: Because of unfavorable weather conditions?
0: Because the weather is going to be so unpleasant on Saturday.
1: I mean, I know, I get it. It's just that we were all looking forward to it. You know, we were all, after what happened in Cape Town, after they flew over the DHL Stadium, we were like, oh, wouldn't it be cool if this happened in Joburg as well?
0: Yeah, we were thinking the same thing. And apparently, this isn't me saying this, an aviation expert by the name of Putego Mojapele suggested that this decision might be more about optics. Have a listen.
2: Based on the one of the articles that governs the civil aviation, is that if there's anybody who wants an explanation or investigation to be conducted on whatever civil airline that does the commercial business in the border, CAA has to perform that. So whether there was an official complaint locally or there was no official complaint, the CAA is doing its job by that. It is important that they need to be seen doing something about it.
0: To be seen doing something about it.
1: Wow. That's a powerful phrase. They need to be seen doing something about it.
0: Yeah.
1: Wow.
0: But as far as we know, unfavorable conditions means we won't have the flyover in our last test in South Africa against the All Blacks.
1: That's kind of sad, but safety first, right?
0: Indeed.
1: Yeah.
0: I mean, we had Air Link in Cape Town. It looked beautiful.
1: It did look beautiful.
0: So I think they've done their bits. But yeah, the Springboks have their bit to do as well, because this is going to be the test that hopefully puts them in front ahead of going to Baltimore for the final game in rugby's greatest rivalry. And that is how we wrap up your updates for the morning. Catch your next set on Home Run from 3:30 in the afternoon. For Y Sports on the web, it's Ray Chalant.
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0: And the background is Ayanda Gia. This one is called The Sun here on Why. Of course, Miss South Africa, Kawekazi Mazaleni, joining us in the studio this morning. Earlier on, we gave our very inspiring speeches on as the contestants of Mr. or Miss The Way Up, and some of the things that we are passionate about, that we advocate for, right? In the next few, we're going to find out from Miss South Africa who she's crowning as Miss The Way Up or Mr. The Way Up. Stick around for those results. Let's head over to the traffic first. We've been
1: through traffic. Jamming in traffic with Y.
2: Bidi Bidi Island.
3: It's time for the traffic.
4: 8:40, time for your last traffic update of the morning. I'll start off on the N1 southbound. I see a stationary vehicle there at Rigel Drive. Expect some roadworks there on the N1 southbound at Atterbury Road. I'll move on now to Bedford View on the N12 R24 westbound. Expect some slow-moving traffic on both routes towards Kilolis Interchange. More queuing traffic there towards Marlboro Drive on the Sandton M1 northbound. Pretoria on the N14 northbound. Expect delays towards the R101 Interchange. And please approach cautiously. I see a crash there on the link to the M2 West at Geldenhuys Interchange. Now, if you're looking for instant traffic updates, be sure to follow us at YFM Traffic. For Y Traffic, it's Usabi.
0: All right. Kawekazi, before we go to the results of our internal pageant here on The Way Up, what are some of the things that you are passionate about, that you advocate for, that you stand for?
5: I have always been a very, very keen advocate for education. I've just seen how... Yes, it's almost shaped the trajectory of my life, but specifically looking at how it shaped the trajectory of my parents' lives, I've just seen how important it is to be able to almost come from a place where you're then able to make a difference or a success of yourself. So that's something I am a keen advocate for. And under EYA, which is Empower Youth Africa, it's a program that's run with Miss South Africa. It's just allowed me to be so much more intentional about education and about my advocacy, where I've been able to drive literacy in our communities, bringing it into our communities, making sure that parents and teachers also understand what they can do from a home perspective to be able to almost foster a love for education and learning in that context. I'm also a self-published author of a book called Amasele Amdaga. And that I had written in my final year of varsity for a child I was seeing. She had cerebral palsy and she was just struggling with reading and writing. And I was struggling so much to find a book that was educational in Gesixhosa, so I wrote one myself. And 2 years later, I decided, let me self-publish it. But just being able to see her light up, reading in a book that she understands, where she's able to see herself represented, there's nothing like it.
0: I also did hear that you were wanting to translate the book into all official languages of South Africa. How is that plan going?
5: So that plan is still in process. We're going to launch that before

0: I hand over my crown.
1: Oh, wow.
0: Yes.
1: Yay.
0: So we're done with the translation process now. We've done with illustrations and we're just in the finalization of it. So
1: that
0: really
1: is exciting. Congratulations.
0: Thank you so much.
1: Oh, my gosh. When it comes out, we need to go out and support because, once again, it'll be in every single language so everyone can get one.
0: 100%.
1: All right. Let's get back to the business of the day.
2: Mm-hmm.
1: Important moment on the show.
2: Yep.
1: Earlier on, like I said, Wasabi and I, we spoke about what we're passionate about mm-hmm. as contestants of the internal pageant, Mr. or Miss The Way Up.
2: Yep.
1: Wasabi said he's passionate about
2: counting money in the taxi.
1: Yes, mm-hmm. and that it should be.
2: It shouldn't be a thing. No, down.
1: I said that I'm passionate about Amagwinya, and I would like to motion to make the sale of Amagwinya before 10 a.m. illegal.
2: Which caused a protest outside. There was people. They were burning tires. They're saying no. But, okay.
1: There's no protest outside. All right, let's get to what you thought of each of the contestants and who you're crowning.
0: So I will start with the unpaid labor in the taxi. You know, I've been a victim of it myself, mm-hmm. and I was unaware at the time.
2: Yep.
0: I hopped into the taxi just forgetting that when you sit in front, you're going to be doing the work. And as soon as the money started coming through, I was a little bit confused.
1: Mm.
0: And once the taxi stopped to let more people in, I got into the back.
1: Yeah. Because you're not doing that.
0: I was not about to count. So I understand the plight of unpaid labor in taxis.
2: Mm-hmm.
0: Now, on the other hand, when I look at Amagwinya at post 10 a.m., 12?
1: Before 10 a.m. No sales of Amagwinya before 10 a.m.
2: Crazy.
0: Now, with that one, I grew up in a family where Amagwinya was reserved for post 12 p.m.
1: Yes.
2: What?
1: Thank you.
0: And for me, that felt like oppression.
2: Yes.
1: What?
2: Yes.
1: What?
2: Yes. This pageant is very...
1: The drama
2: in this pageant. Yeah.
0: And it was only when I moved to Pretoria and I was working at Mamelodi Hospital where I realized the beauty of having a fresh, hot, freshly fried gwinya at 8 a.m. in the morning.
1: Mm-hmm.
0: And you know, I feel like if we limited to post 10 a.m., we take away the power of choice from a person. You know, the liberty of choice. So now I think it's time.
1: Yes.
0: Is it time?
1: It's time to announce the winner.
0: Okay. Post these deliberations.
2: Mm.
0: I think the winner of the annual The Way Up pageant, newly crowned Mr. The Way Up, is OK Wasabi.
2: Yes! Thank you. Thank you. They brought a bouquet. They brought a plastic Amagwinya, actually. It was in the bag.
1: Do you have any words of thanks?
2: I just would like to thank the South Africans, thank to my supporters, thanks to the people who actually do pull out calculators in the taxi, and thank you to all taxis that are just 10 rand. Those are helping. But thank you to everyone who voted for me. Thank you.
1: All right, congratulations, OK Wasabi, Mr. The Way Up. We're going to continue our chat with Kawekazi in the next couple of moments.
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5: Slow down with the greatness, gotta take time, pose out on a bait thing. On a date night, they try imitate mine, that's a hate crime. Bros in a can, throwing hands, that's a cage fight. Big crib and the gates high, got the canines. The canines sit right on a waistline, heard through the grapevine, it'll make wine.

0: It's music by Central C. This one is called CRG here on Y. Of course, very excited to have Miss South Africa joining us in the studio this morning. Her name, Kawekazi Mazaleni. We've been having a ton of fun with her, but of course, we're going to wrap things up in the next few moments. Before we go to that, we've got AI request. Now, on the way up, we are all about keeping people connected, right? And what better way than with AI request? If you have no idea what I'm talking about, let me break it down for you. Every single week, we keep the wires connected. 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Birthday messages, could be through proposals or messages to your friend, whatever the case might be. 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Whatever the message is, whether you want to wish them a happy birthday, you want to propose to them, you want to ask them to be your girlfriend, send that voice note on the Y app. We're going to put that voice note into our AI system and it's going to churn out a beautiful song that you can dedicate to that special person. 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
0: Miss South Africa, Kawekazi Mazaleni, joining us in the studio this morning. Now, you have had quite the journey, like you explained to us earlier on, as the reigning Miss South Africa. And I'm sure you've met a bunch of people in your time. Is there anyone that you've met so far that has really stuck or resonated with you?
3: I always laugh when people say, never meet your heroes. All of my heroes I've met, oh, phenomenal.
0: Really?
3: Absolutely phenomenal.
0: Oh, that's amazing.

0: But someone who has stuck out to me, it's actually been Shudu, Miss South Africa 2020. I think just her mindset, the way that she thinks, the sustainability of just some of the advice that she's given me, it's stuff that I will take, I've taken into not just this reign, but it's stuff I'll take post Miss South Africa as well. She's just been, yeah, she's just been a good light.
1: Oh, I love that. Yeah. I love that.
2: Now, you've also become a voice for children living with autism. How have you gone about shining a light on neurodivergent kids specifically?
0: So that one's such a special topic to me because I'm doing my master's as well at the University of Pretoria. And I'm specifically focusing on autism within the South African context, but specifically how parents and caregivers understand autism, because as South Africans, it's still quite taboo. But what I've done on my platform is I created this series called Autism in South Africa, where we just break down some of the questions that parents have, or some of the questions that general people have, because it's not spoken about so much. And a lot of the feedback that I've received is that for parents themselves, they've been able to understand their children a lot better. But what's been so special is that they also understand now how to go about getting the help and support that they need. So in terms of schooling, in terms of getting into speech therapy, occupational therapy, the feedback from that's been really special to me.
1: Oh, amazing. You said you're doing your what? How are you, Miss SA, and doing your master's at the same time?
0: Hey.
1: Are you surviving?
0: Hey. That's a good question. That's a good question. But my community has been holding me down. And I think it's really taught me discipline. And I realized that balance is a myth. I now believe in an equilibrium. Where
1: what does that mean?
0: Okay. It almost, so when you balance things out, it's almost like you're giving 20-20-20-20-20. But with equilibrium, you understand that, yes, you'll get to 100% because you only have 100% to give. But I'll give 35% to my masters. I'll give 55% to Miss South Africa. And then there's friendships and other things that you have to nurture and still take care of. So it changes as the weeks go by. Sometimes my family or my friends need me more, and that's where my energy will be. And sometimes Miss South Africa needs me or my master's needs me. But it's also just a matter of being able to communicate with all of the different stakeholders of my life to be able to let them know, okay, this is what I'm focusing on now and this is what I'm able to deliver.
1: I love that, because we need to remember that we are not robots. We're human beings, right? And juggling so many things at the same time is possible if we make sure that we kind of, like you're saying, spread it out nicely and also take time for yourself.
0: 100%.
1: Right?
0: 100%.
1: What is next for you in your Miss SA journey?
0: So once I hand over the crown, I'm still so sad about that. But once I hand over the crown, I still want to stay in the space of education and making sure that I am a voice for South African children. I really do want to work with UNESCO, United Nations, Department of Basic Education. But I think this year has been about laying the foundations, making sure that as I step out, I have something stable that I'm able to walk into, and also not boxing and limiting myself and just allowing life to also just lead me.
1: Listen, you've done such an incredible job as Miss South Africa. It has been so amazing to have you in the studio. And this morning, we would like to dedicate our AI request to you. So we've created an AI song for you, and it's just a song to show our appreciation for you, for who you are, and for being so amazing at being Miss South Africa.
0: Thank
1: Let's
0: you.
1: Take a listen to our AI request for this morning, who we're dedicating to our Miss South Africa.
3: Welcome. Connection established. Analyzing data. Assessing situation.

0: Stop. Stop it, guys. Stop
1: she's it. She's so shocked. Like, from the moment we played the song, she's like, what is going on? How do you feel about that?
0: That is amazing.
1: Insane, right?
0: Stop it, guys. This is so special.
1: Oh, you're so Thank you so much. Thank you for being such an inspiring and amazing Miss South Africa. We just wanted to show you just a little token of appreciation. And, of course, thank you so much for joining us this morning and for being such a fun person to interview.
0: Oh, thank you.
1: I love it. I love your vibe. I love your energy. If anyone wants to, you know, continue to support you, watch what you're doing, where do we follow you on socials?
0: So Instagram and TikTok is Qhawe Mazaleni. I'm a big advocate for LinkedIn. I'm Qhawe Kazi Mazaleni on there. And Twitter is also Qhawe Mazaleni.
1: Awesome. Thank you so much for being here.
0: Thank you so much for having me.
1: Be sure to go and follow our Miss South Africa, Qhawe Kazi, on the social. Support the incredible initiatives that she is a part of. And yeah, let's show our love and appreciation for her. Let's play you this one before we say goodbye.

0: It's Gift in Person. This one is called Mago Zomela here on Y Alert. Nova pauses off this one. Thank you for choosing us to wake you up this morning. Let's do it all again. Tomorrow, beautiful Friday morning, right here on Y.
1: Coming up next is Karen with the glow up here on Y.
0: Raymond, your turn.
2: Yes, we are honoring the great Sela Losilota today by saying pa.
0: Yeah. Are we doing that part as well?
2: No.
0: Okay, just the trrr.
1: Yeah.
0: We'll see you again tomorrow. My name is Nia Brown.
1: I'm Okay Wasabi.
2: I'm Michelant.
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4: Stories making headlines. Bulobedu throne battle continues in the High Court in Pretoria, and 18 people die in Iran war. A very good morning. I'm Lindiwe Mbanza. The fierce legal battle over the Bulobedu throne continues in the High Court in Pretoria today. Now, President Cyril Ramaphosa recognized Masalana Nabo Modjadji as Queen in December 2024 in terms of the Traditional and Khoisan Leadership Act. But her older brother, Prince Lekugela Modjadji, and a faction of the royal family are challenging the decision. Y News reporter Odirle Rabalao is following the story and files this report.
5: The opposing faction argues that Masalana Nabo did not undergo the traditional initiation and rainmaking rituals required to ascend to the throne. They maintain that it was Lekugela who completed the required rites. Her supporters, however, say she was kept in hiding for her safety following her mother's death. Meanwhile, Queen Masalana Nabo's coronation, scheduled for this month, was placed on hold and subsequently cancelled. The government withdrew its funding and involvement in the ceremony pending the outcome of the court applications. The High Court is now expected to consider questions around the traditional law, royal succession, and the executive powers to recognize traditional leaders. For Y News, I am Udirile.

0: obtained during Musake Kana's 2024 arrest. This follows yesterday's testimony from Dr. Ziphelele Mazibugo, who examined Kekana at Edenville Government Hospital. Mazibugo told the court that the hospital staff had requested increased security around Kekana over fears that he may attempt to leave while under police guard. She also testified that Kekana's coughing up blood may have been worsened by suffocation, while confirming he had been previously hospitalized and incubated following suspected food poisoning. Kekana, Matala, and three other co-accused faced 25 charges linked to the alleged attempted murders of taxi boss Joe Ferrari Sibanyoni, actress Deborah Tobejani, and music producer Sienki DJ Vetis Mugubu. For Y News, I am Lebohang Dashi in Johannesburg.
1: Moving further afield, at least 18 people have been killed in renewed attacks between Iran and the U.S. Four people were reportedly killed and dozens injured at a wedding near the coast of the Strait of Hormuz. This comes as Iran has issued a stern warning to oil tankers attempting to transit the waterway without Tehran's approval. Despite this, U.S. President Donald Trump insists Washington has strong control over Hormuz.
2: For the most part, doing it without trouble. Every once in a while, they shoot a drone and we knock it down. But we have control, of very strong control. They were trying to rebuild their radar systems and a missile system and a mine drop. You know, we got rid of all the mines in the Hormuz Strait. They were trying to build a rocket that drops mines. Who does that? Did you ever build a rocket that dropped? I never heard of such a thing, but that's what they were doing. They were building it. It was almost finished, so we took it out. We saw that they were building it. We see everything that they're doing.
1: Recapping your top story this hour. The fierce legal battle over the Bulobedu throne continues today in the High Court in Pretoria. Do follow us on X and on Instagram at YFM for Y News. I'm Lindy Wimbanza.
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4: Thank you very much, Mampanza, for that beautiful news update. Good morning to you and yours. Happy Thursday. It's 5 minutes after the hour 9. Let's have a quick look at your roads. We kick it off with an international rugby announcement in Nazareth. The Springboks host the All Blacks at F&B Stadium this Saturday. So the road will be closed and traffic restrictions will be enforced around the venue. And parking tickets must be purchased before the arrival. So do take note of that, because this is one of the biggest things that is coming our way this coming weekend. And we go all the way to Bramfontein on the M1 northbound, the slow-moving traffic towards Empire Road. And on the N1 northbound, a stationary vehicle after Olifantfontein's Road. N1 northbound as well, roadworks and traffic restrictions at Linwood Road. And Bedford View N12 R24 westbound, the slow-moving traffic on both routes towards the Kalulis interchange. We take it all the way to Sandton. M1 northbound, slow-moving traffic as well this morning towards Grayston Drive. And in Germiston on the N17 eastbound, there are roadworks and traffic restrictions towards Osborne Road. That's about it for your traffic. Next update coming through at the top of the hour. But for now, absolute amazing vibes. Let's kickstart the glow up on a Thursday. I always say it's a fake Friday, and that means we are one day closer. I'm just taking a break from all of this.
5: Karen, giving the city the ultimate glow up. Only on Y. The glow up, Monday to Friday, 9 a.m. to 12 p.m. on Y.

0: Right now, ufuna ukuthi akuxoxele kahle indaba leya sesikoleni ukuthi kwenzakalani. 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Yo.
1: 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The real heat is on Y. Here, we don't rise and shine.

0: This one is called Thank You, Mr. DJ, of course, and this one is DJ Tira. Look, it reminds me of back in the day when I was just a girl, you know? I mean, I still am, but, you know, it was on a much higher regard back then. Welcome to it. It's a glow up on a beautiful Thursday. And, you know, we like to call this one a fake Friday because it means we are one step closer to just taking a break and having the most beautiful weekend of our lives. And today, absolute amazing day. It's the 3rd of September, 2026. So if it is your birthday today, I mean, happy birthday to you. And if you're celebrating something special, let us know so we can show you all the love that you deserve. Also, on the contrary, if it's a very difficult day for you, don't stress, don't fret. That is exactly what we're here for. We're here to take out the mid out of your mid mornings from the hours of 9 all the way up until 12 midday. So let's get into it.
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0: All right, so first off, the show always sounds a little bit like With It or Wasted. Now, the big idea here is, we all know that we have different backgrounds, right? And we prefer different ways of doing things. And sometimes we're not always on the same page. I mean, we don't have the same line of march and we clash. So every morning on the Glow Up, we fix that. We establish a point of clash that we might have and we straighten it out so we can live, you know, more peacefully and harmoniously in society. Today's absolutely no exception to that. And every morning, you help me. So today, please help me yet again to figure out if an extravagant matric dance proposal or party is a yay or nay. I'm going to break it out and start this conversation by saying, I didn't go to my matric dance. I've never had an extravagant anything. Not because of the situation or maybe because it was just not my thing. It was never something I really, you know, look forward to. And growing up, I would say, don't worry, I'll walk enough red carpets and wear enough different dresses to just make up for all the things I wasn't really interested in as a kid. So I also went to a girls' school. So who was going to ask me out extravagantly on a proposal? Because it was quite clear that the only thing I was there for were my books. So how do you feel about having that beautiful, illustrious, you know, proposal to your, you know, significant thing? And also to the guys. Do we even practice the art of proposing? You know, do we go all out when we do, when you ask the girl out for whatever the occasion might be? Like, maybe even if you're one of those people who are married, did you go all out when you proposed? I know I've got some of you that actually send voice notes on the Y World app. Did you go all out for that proposal, for your actual proposal and that big, beautiful party? Do you believe in celebrating yourself and celebrating the person that maybe might be with you in that moment? Let us know on the Y World app. Alternatively, we are at Y across all socials. It's quite tricky, but let's do it.
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4: Because it's South Africa, Rainbow Nation, and we have so many languages, I'm going to try different puns in different languages. Let's start with Xhosa. A thief broke into my house last night and finished all the juice I had in the fridge. No wonder they called him Mama Sad. Xhosas are going crazy right now, trust me. Yo, my girlfriend was craving a home-cooked meal. Can you sell a pizza?
3: Because pizza is a pot,
4: woo!
3: Home-cooked meal,
4: woo!
3: And then pizza,
4: woo!
3: As in the round food that we eat.
4: Woo!
3: I'm going to give it a 6.5 out
4: of 10. Wow, posh, posh. It's like performing stand-up comedy at Planet Fitness. It's a tough crowd.
3: Do you have one more for us?
4: A Zulu one?
3: Great.
4: Yeah. A couple of stolen phones were found in a shack. They found them ringing. I guess it's safe to call them umakhalemkhukhwini.
3: You are giving yourself a personal rating of?
4: 10 out of 10.
3: 10
4: like
3: out of 10.
4: The Zulus just took off their sandals, threw them in the air. Caught it back and put it back on.
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5: Just nana. I'll see for you.

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0: 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Why?
1: Turn my headphone down a little bit. Yeah.

0: Savage.
1: One Savage is never enough, and that's exactly why we have 21 Savage. J. Cole is also in the mix of things. This one is called A Lot. 31 minutes after the hour 9. So the Globe on Y, thank you so much for choosing us. Thank you so much for joining us. With it a wasted this morning, we're asking you, would you prefer to have an extravagant matric dance proposal or a party? Or, I don't know, are you just like, eh, as long as I have the bare minimum, it's okay, the job is done. Let us know with a voice note or a comment on our social media platforms. Of course, those voice notes, send them through on the Y World app.
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3: Hotter days are loading. But why?
4: Stays degrees ahead.

She like Kilo, just made a couple gori off of Laboraro, I mean Pittore. 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In the VIP with my hooligan, shy the lumps on the sooner.

0: One in the same, I came up in the trap with the heat, this whole love. 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Baby, ask me by la vous sir. Call me sir.
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Why?

Ala's meal always hits the spot. Right up until it's time to wash the meat roasting pan. That thick, sticky oil at the bottom is practically as permanent as a generational 8 p.m. Zansi soap. 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

0: 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The glow up.
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0: This one is called At My Purest. It's Gunna and Offset, and they bring us a 51 after the hour 9. So the glow up on Y. Let's get back into it.
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0: So we go back to the conversation at hand, extravagant with trick, dance, proposals, or a party. Like, are you down for those? Are you down to celebrate, you know, one of those huge milestones that you might just go through or you have gone through in your life? Not a lot of us are celebratory in the way we do things, but some are. So what's the vibe check? What's the word? And what is the thought? Of course, voice notes are always coming through on the Y World app, but we're going to kick it off with some of your comments on Facebook. TK Man says, a party will do metric dancey style, man, old fashioned. Oh, okay, so you'd rather use the budget that the parents are gonna use, maybe for a tailor and a nice weave or a suit, or you know, and then use it into a party. That's interesting. But like, how do they ask you out? Do they also make it just as extravagant? Lefoko Trust comes through with a voice note.
2: It must be extravagant. Why not? Because it is a last stroll. So the last stroll of that high school must be meaningful, because now where I'm going to no man's world, where no one will ever care if ever I do what I do.

0: and whatever that I do, but like since I am here working out, I must step out in a great and the most extravagant manner. Best believe, trust.
1: Hey, best believe, trust. What are we doing? How are we going about this? This one is quite tricky because it's a preference thing. I know some people really just don't like the spotlight. Like, I don't do it, don't do it. Kat Siliswan is also coming through saying a party one way. When we come back, Kulindiwe Mpanza joins us shortly to give us her thoughts, and then we give you the verdict.
2: Why? All the hits, all the time.
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2: 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Why?

0: This one is called Ngbambe Duze. Of course, on this one, it's Mario Buhle, Last Born, MFR Souls, not forgetting Madumani, or rather, because he's in his producer element on this one, DJ Maphorisa. 57 minutes after the hour of 9, we're about to wrap up the first hour of the show, but just before we do, Lindy Mpanza's in the house, so what's cool?
1: The Glow Up, Monday to Friday, 9 a.m. to 12 p.m. on Y.
0: Mpanza!
2: How are you?
0: Well, thank you. How are you?
2: I'm good, thank you.
0: Fantastic. When it comes to extravagant matric dancers, matric dance proposals or like a party, like are you one of those people who's extravagant? Like when something significant is happening in your life, would you like it to... Why?
2: No, I just don't like... Firstly, the attention is a lot.
0: Okay.
2: Already I have to be at the matric dance. Now there's a proposal. Now there's cocktail parties before this. No, I can't.
0: But you know a lot of people do that, right?
2: Yeah.
0: Like, and it's not even a new thing. So like from way back.
2: Yeah.
0: So you wouldn't want like that cute cocktail, proposal, meet families, take pictures.
2: In fact, I want to see myself back from the matric dance.
0: Do you think it's linked to some kind of like maybe childhood deprivations? Were you deprived of certain things?
2: No, I don't think so. I just think it's my personality. I really can't handle like...
0: But no one is born a recluse. Do you feel like you were born? Because I feel like it's taught behavior. It's learned behavior. I feel. I'm not saying I'm right.
2: Okay, maybe. You could be right. Maybe it's taught. Maybe it's learned. But I'm just like, I'm okay with not being in some spaces for too long.
0: Or like a center stage vibe.
2: Yeah, no, I can't do that.
0: I'm conflicted. Are we wasting it? Are we with it when it comes to
2: having... I mean, it looks cute. I really like it for people that do it. Don't deprive yourself. I won.
0: I guess we're with it.
2: I fought for this.
0: Sharp.
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2: Stories making headlines. Activist and Citizens Forum says Feroz Khan's dismissal is long overdue, and Uber withdraw services from Nigeria and Uganda. A very good morning. I'm Lindiwe Mpanza. Activists and Citizens Forum says the dismissal of Deputy Head of Crime Intelligence Feroz Khan was long overdue. The South African Police Service confirmed Khan's removal due to failure to honor disciplinary proceedings against him. Now, Khan has been at the center of controversy at the Madlanga Commission of Inquiry, with his name mentioned a number of times in allegations of corruption. Activists and Citizens Forum spokesperson Dennis Bloom says police officers must know that no one is above the law.
4: Feroz Khan's name came up many times at the Madlanga Commission and the Parliamentary Ad Hoc Committee with very serious allegations against him. Feroz Khan will join the list of recently fired high-ranking police officers. Recently, General Richard Sibiri was fired, followed by Brigadier Rachel Macheng. It is no more only the foot soldiers that get the boot. These actions is a step in the right direction, and it will restore the integrity and credibility of the police services.
2: In other news, COSATU says that while the recent 5.9% decline in the national murder rate is a positive sign for the country's criminal justice system, crime remains unacceptably high. The latest crime stats have revealed that sexual offences decreased slightly by 0.8% during the first quarter of the 2026-27 financial year. COSATU says while their progress is welcome, it remains concerned about the 8.7% increase in attempted murders as well as surges in assaults. The trade union's parliamentary coordinator, Matthew Park, says more resources should be allocated to key role players in the criminal justice system to bolster the fight against crime and corruption.
5: If we're to win this war against crime and corruption, it is critical that additional support and resources for the police, the NPA, the courts, the correctional services, in particular hiring detectives, prosecutors, and other frontline personnel, investing in skills and training, modern forensic laboratories and databases, state-of-the-art communications, working vehicles, and secure police stations, courts, and prisons. An end to austerity budget cuts that have hollowed out frontline public services. You cannot fight crime when police stations lack working vehicles, rape kits, body armor, regular training.
2: Moving further afield, e-hailing giant Uber has announced that it is pulling out of Nigeria and Uganda with immediate effect following a review of its operations.

0: Activists and Citizens Forum says the dismissal of Deputy Head of Crime Intelligence Feroz Khan was long overdue. Do follow us on X and on Instagram at YFM for Y News. I'm Lindiwe Mpanza.
1: 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Jamming in traffic with Y.
2: Thank you, beautiful Mpanza, for that beautiful news update. Now it's officially 4 minutes past the hour of 10. Let's have a quick look at your roads, shall we? We kick it off all the way in Sandton on the M1 southbound. There is unfortunately a crash on the off-ramp to Grayston Drive, so kindly do drive with caution. And we take it all the way to Houghton Estate on the M1 southbound. The slow-moving traffic towards Riveria Road and in Bedford View on the N3 northbound. Slow-moving traffic on the link to the N12 east at the Kalulis interchange. And in Deep Kloof, Soweto, N1 northbound, there is unfortunately a crash on the link to the N12 East, and that is at the Deep Kloof interchange. Take it all the way to the N1 southbound. A stationary vehicle is also found at Moroka Bypass. And we wrap it up on the N1 southbound. A stationary vehicle as well just before Winnie Mandela Drive on the Western Bypass. That's about it for your traffic. Next update coming through at the top of the hour. But now, second hour of the show, still going strong. It's a Thursday, so I'll leave it to your imagination. You already know what's coming. With that being said, if there's anything concerning your traffic that you feel we may or we might have missed, that's okay. Kindly do let us know using the hashtag YTraffic across our social media platforms and our Y World app. It's still a show. It's gotta go. So let's go.
3: Karen. Karen. Giving the city the ultimate glow up. 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

warm up. The real heat is on Y. Karanam Tetwa brings the glow to Y. Monday to Friday, 9 a.m. to 12 p.m.

0: One of my favorite artists right now. I think she's just really doing so well for herself. I adore her. Her name is Zeal Malo. Of course, she features Ufunky Kula on this one. And not forgetting Dlala Thukzin. It's called Ngithathiwe. And it brings us to 16 minutes after the hour of 10. So the Glob on Y. And because it is a Thursday, it's never really a Thursday without the court rule, is it? There's a fascinating case that we're tackling today. So let me tell you about it.
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0: Now, please, expeditiously, all rise in court, because on the court roll this morning, we are going all the way abroad. We are bringing Tupac Shakur's case to the table. And yes, 30 years after his murder, there was finally a breakthrough this week. Now, on the court roll today, we discussed this, right, in the 8th Judicial District Court. Also, Clark County, Nevada. The case is State of Nevada versus Dwayne Keith, known as Keith D. Davis. And the accused is Dwayne Keith, Keith D. Davis, who's 63. And the victim, of course, is Tupac Amuru Shakur. Now, the charges are first-degree murder with use of a deadly weapon, gang-related enhancement alleging intent to promote, further, or assist a criminal gang. We get into the background and tackle it in just a few. I'm really, really excited about this one. All you need to do is stay close because, we're going to take it all the way to the top.
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3: Over the weekend, South Africa watched two Air Link planes fly over the DHL stadium ahead of the Springboks versus New Zealand game. And obviously, the internet had thoughts.
4: We've got other people just saying, relax, bro, this is South Africa. Like, we've literally been doing this since 1995.
3: Why can't we do this? Like, we've had the air show. This is our thing, you know? And I think Air Link came out and said that the whole thing was planned, rehearsed, and approved with experienced crews, specific safety parameters, the whole works. Like,
4: do you see the flyover as iconic South African sporting culture or just unnecessary?
3: I feel like it's so necessary. It's like the Skhotanis, they're a part of our heritage.
4: Yep.
3: Now you've taken away the vuvuzelas. What you gonna take the planes to?
4: I'm totally with you. Those planes are our custard as Springbok players. I am with you, okay?
3: Y'all got the haka, we got the plane.
4: Exactly.
3: Release us.
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3: It's again Shango, round two, since I've been back twice. This trip that I'm on, my eyes are low,
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3: I met my ex, we are plush, Uti outside, here, porang, I'm latch.
7: Oh, yeah.
3: Mag figure me, we are guy, when I'm out of phone, so you tell him, I'm shot.
7: What's that?
3: I pin down for Nelly, next time, Magabu, you be a nom guy.
7: Uh-huh.
3: Meaning, tolling on time, though she very simple, you sign you see time.
7: Let's go.
3: Nelly into Engnai. Must think that we shy and Salanumtal.
7: Yeah.
3: I gotta be grateful.

0: I have to live right now. You know I can't stop. I used to be down so bad. Mine and my fans, but for the next drop.
1: Let's go!
0: I pull up a cast and shine and speak. Ungiza ngomkong.
1: Yes.
0: She's a bad babe. Get your own babe.
1: Uh-huh.
0: Yes. She's a bad babe.
1: Uh-huh. Get your own baby. Yeah.
2: Hey, man.
1: Come exactly on, what man. We stand for out here, man.
3: The Agenda. Sundays, 7 p.m. to 10 p.m. on Y.
4: 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The real heat is on Y.

0: This one is called Outfits by Real Deal Gennaro, Just Sam and King Kolo. Rhea's doing our news, top of this hour. But before we get there, I think I just want to pick her brain a little bit. You know, Maria, you have, you know, in quite a few of your bulletins touched on this developing case of course, Tupac Shakur's murder like 30 years ago, you know, and it's a developing story. I mean, just to pick your brain, how are you feeling about the story? Because you have been reporting on it. And do you feel like justice at the end of all of this, maybe somehow, will be served? Like, how do you feel about this case?
1: I think this case is absolutely, I think it's warranted. It's long overdue. It's been 30 years since Shakur was shot in a drive-by shooting. So I think most importantly for his family, it's great that somebody is now behind bars. They can pin somebody and say, hey, this is somebody who is responsible for the shooting that claimed the life of our child. So I think for the family, 100%, it's a great development. But we all know that he probably wasn't alone in all of this. And he has said it himself. The person who was charged, his name is Dwayne Kifidi Davis. And even the state prosecutors have said that they might pursue somebody else. And that somebody is, yes, that somebody is behind bars. His name is Sean Diddy Combs. So, yes, I can see you're shocked. Yes, 100%. So Davis had mentioned, because he's been doing quite a number of interviews.

0: abuse. He even has a memoir about this. He had mentioned
1: because they're also using it as well.
0: Exactly. So he had mentioned that Diddy may have put out a bounty, a $1 million bounty on the head of Tupac. And there's a record label boss. His name is Suge Knight. So now, yeah, Diddy may be on the table as well. His head may be on the chopping block as well. So it's going to be interesting. I mean, it's still a developing case. Davis still has to be sentenced in October, and he's saying he might appeal. But I don't think this is the end of it. Hey, I don't think he's the only one who's going to be going down for this. So it's going to be very interesting.
2: This user is too stunned to speak. Let's go straight to the music.
3: Hotter days are loading. But why stays degrees ahead? Why? The Glow Up with Karanam Tetwa. Why?

0: N12 eastbound, roadworks as well just before Xavier Street. So kindly do drive carefully and cautiously. And we wrap it up all the way in Houghton Estate on the M1 southbound. There is slow moving traffic towards Riveri Road. That's about it for your traffic. Next update coming through on the Lunch League. But for now, all right, if there's anything you feel we may or we might have missed, kindly do let us know using the hashtag #WhyTraffic across all social media platforms and our Why World app. Great music coming your way. It's the final hour of the show on a Thursday. And all I'm hearing is money, money, money, money. Cause why? Entrepreneurship, exactly. So let's go.
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Hell, it's all going to give you back. It's too much, too much, too much, too much. 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Two sang tibang nakomotang, kele no more. Tabulepe. 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

aka Sister Omoya Kutu, aka Majesty the Queen, and I'm in the booth today on the Glow Up with Karen. Do catch my new song titled Ama Waza Waza right here on Wa.

chums out.

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0: All right, so you already know what the vibe is. When a Thursday takes upon us, or rather rises upon us, there's a business that is coming through to teach us a thing or two. And if you're looking for property or you just love camping on property websites, look, this one is going to be quite interesting for you. When we come back on the other side of this, we're going to be having so much more of like a family affair. We have Cynthia and Matume Machaba from Sin Mac in studio to give us the 411 on the estate, real estate rather, company. So we have the chat in just a few.
2: Unleash your inner

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0: Forgive, that's a whole move backwards. That's the big man's job, I could never. I got different stages and levels of vendetta. It's like I can't take it out on whoever.
1: This one is called Loyal To and it's Sleaze. Sleaze brings us to 29 minutes after the hour of 11. It's still the Globe on Y. And it's a beautiful Thursday, man. Let me tell you, we're one day closer to wrapping up this week. How exciting. On the Biz Lab today, we are joined and sharing the spotlight, of course, on Matume Machaba from Sync Mac Properties to tell us all about their entrepreneurial journey.

0: It's going to be quite exciting. Also, because we have so much to learn when it comes to this, you know, business and how it works, how it operates. What's the passion behind it? Because I think all of us at some point in our lives dream of having that beautiful home that belongs to no one else but you and your little family.
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0: All right, so Matuma joins us live on The Glow Up. Thank you so much for joining us on a beautiful Thursday, almost mid-morning, right? Late morning. We're going to go straight into this one. So what we first do in the beginning of the interview, we play a little game with you, and it's practically to know just how much you know about your business and what your future aspirations and goals are for the business. Are you down for this challenge?
2: I am. Ah,
0: okay. I love that. So I'm going to give you, I trust you. I think 30 seconds is enough for you. You've got this. You'll just fly. Ne?
2: Definitely.
0: Let's go. 30 seconds on the clock. 1, 2, 3. Good luck. Who is your exact target customer?
2: Mid income.
0: What problem do you solve in one sentence?
2: Dissatisfaction.
0: What makes you different from your competitors?
2: Our service is personalized.
0: What's your monthly revenue goal?
2: It's 3 million.
0: What's one business mistake you made this year?
2: Branching out without.
0: And that is time. You killed it in record time. So that's really impressive. 30 seconds, that's exactly what you needed. And that's exactly what you took. So when did you start finding property, you know, as a career path? Very exciting.
2: I'll say I was inspired by my wife, Cynthia, because she got into the industry before me. Her interest developed when we were buying our house. At the time, she had many questions out of curiosity just to understand how the industry works. I'll say, fortunately, because I think maybe that's what created the interest. The agent at the time who was assisting us wasn't too keen to answer all those questions that she had. And then after the transaction was completed, and she said to me, you know what, I have interest in this industry. And then in 2008, she joined the real estate industry. I was still in the security industry at the time. And she would come back home when she got the job. She would come back and tell me stories about daily activities and all of that, the challenges, and sometimes she would speak to clients in my presence, and I developed interest. And at some stage I said, why not work with you on a part-time basis? I want to join the industry as well. And that's when I learned that, because I'm highly interested in forming new relationships. So for me, when there's a challenge, problem resolving, just that the way that I can help other people, it fascinates me. So yeah, that's how the interest.
0: That's amazing. So when we go into the money aspect of it, you know, sometimes you're curious about a career path or maybe a certain endeavor, and then you try it, and then you're just like, okay, this is interesting. But for you to stay, it means, you know, you figured out how to make the money, how to stay in it, and how to grow in it. How has that experience been for you?
2: I'll say in the first, it was more about just learning about the industry. And also, it would help me to, you know, not to take out loans during the month. Because at the time, I would maybe have a transaction and I get paid maybe on the 15th. At the time that I'm thinking about, hey, I should make a plan to finish my month. And that increased the interest to say, oh, there's potential in this industry. So, but it requires you to work extremely hard and smart. There's unlimited potential for you to make a living.
0: I like how you say, you know, you really need to be strategic, you need to be smart about how you work. So how did you go about launching your own business? Because this seems to be a very intricate industry.
2: When my wife joined the industry, she made a vow that, you know, since there's a reputation about real estate or property practitioners, previously known as agents, real estate agents, that they will lie to you and mislead you just to close the sale. But she vowed, she made a vow to say, you know what,

0: I'm going to do it different. And that I had the same feeling that, you know, in order for us to make it a success, we've got to be, to have integrity, to be truthful when dealing with people. Because, you know, in order for you to grow and to have a bigger footprint, you need to form lasting relationships built out of trust and honesty. So that's, I think that's how we gave it our all, like giving people time and giving them the right advice. And we were willing to learn as much as we could just so that we are empowered and knowledgeable about the industry. So in that way, we were able to advise our clients and give them the right information so that they make informed decisions. So that way they trust you for with their lives.
1: Mm. And it is quite a big purchase, you know, that you will be tied to for quite a significant amount of time in your life. So when you go into the business as well, what kind of services are you offering?
0: We're offering selling and purchasing, which means if you are a seller, you want to sell your house, we are able to source you a buyer. And if you are looking to buy, we are able to find you an, your dream home. And we also do free pre-qualifications just to give you an idea of how much you can qualify for, and to also give advice on how you can rebuild your credit score. And we also give free real estate advice.
1: We love that. When we come back, we go deeper into this conversation. I know you're young and this is something you can't avoid. At some point, yes, we need to settle down, get those homes ready. And this is how we get started. Stay close.
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3: 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Here's another banger.

fuck.

This one is called Malakosta. Of course, musician on this one, Ricky Lenyora, DJ Maphorisa, Vulela, my weekend. Not forgetting Makhoza and Agege Babuye MC. They bring us to 45 minutes after the hour 11. Wrapping up all things The Biz Lab on a beautiful Thursday. You're speaking all things, you know, growing up and getting into the space of, looking at the space rather, of houses. How does it work? How do we navigate the space? Today I'm in conversations with Umadume Machaba, who is actually one of, you know, the leading experts when it comes to this. And it's such an inspiring story because from having an experience that you didn't like, you know, when you were helped to get your home.

0: to being one person who's devoted to changing that experience for everyone else. How heartwarming.
1: Karen Mthethwa on Y.
0: So there's so many questions I like to ask, but I think as we go back into this conversation, one of the key questions to ask during this time is, what has been the most challenging element of running a company of this magnitude?
2: I'd say as the business grows, there's a high demand of also working on your service offering. You've got to really pay extra attention on those that you give the trust to go and provide that service. And you've got to invest so much into making sure that they understand your vision, they understand what you're trying to achieve. And the other challenge is availability of resources. Because you've got to market your brand to ensure that it goes out there to the people. So sometimes you find that maybe when the market is not doing so well, the resources become limited a little bit. But with great focus, you end up being able to overcome that kind of
0: challenge. Love that. So when we look at the economy right now, you know, a lot of people are afraid of making such big financial commitments. When you take note of that volatility that our economy is going through, how does that really affect your business?
2: It does. However, the good thing is that in the affordable market, people are still willing to buy, because it's a need. It's not a want. It's a need. However, you find that they are affected by affordability. But the fact that we've got initiatives like First Home Finance by the government, where they are able to assist first-time home buyers, It isn't the burden of having to see a lot of people being declined as a result of affordability. Now that helps quite a lot. But in the mid-income earners market, it becomes a bit of a challenge. So we hop from one market to another just to make sure that we are sustainable. So and also the upper market. But the upper market is the one that is more affected by decision to want to buy and not to want to buy. But from my knowledge, when interest rates are high and the market is at its lowest and things are tough, that is the perfect time to buy. Because if you can afford it that time, when the market improves and interest rates go lower, then you've got more surplus for you. Yes.
0: I love that. So when we look at property and real estate, where do you see yourself and the company in the next 5 to 10 years? That's how we wrap up.
2: The vision is to, in the next 5 years, is to be around South Africa, to have our services reachable around South Africa. And in the next 10 years, we hope to have a much larger company that is able to have a larger pool of full-time employees, because our vision is to create more employment and to also grow the brand as large as we can. And we think, we believe actually, that is possible. But the 5-year plan is to make sure that we are in Cape Town, we are in Mpumalanga, we are in Durban, all the provinces and the cities of South Africa.
0: So here's the tricky part, right? There could be a listener wanting to buy into your business, invest, or learn more about it, right? So we are giving you 30 seconds to sell your business with us, or rather to us, with a pitch. Are you ready?
2: Yes, I am.
0: Okay, 3, 2, 1. Good luck.
2: All right. In 10 years that of our existence, we've been able to open 4 branches. And we've been able to be one of the most recognized brands in real estate. So we work through a plan. We don't just dream, but we work down, map out a plan. And that is a good investment opportunity, because we know what we want to achieve and we know where we're going. So that is...
0: in record time once again. Signed, sealed, and delivered. If you are into real estate, if you're into property, and you know it's time to make that big move, well, you already know where to go. Thank you so much for joining us.
2: Thank you for having me.

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0: Hotter days are loading. Hotter days are loading. But why stays degrees ahead? Why? The glow up.
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0: Yeah.
1: Good.
0: And I'm kind of sitting there, I'm feeling elevated. You've been cooking over time and I feel amazing. I just double up grind, this is automatic. Came a long way from underestimated. Hope I find a way, hope it's all worth it. Say a prayer for the day, then I go and get it. No action, now they too busy conversating. I've been stressing all the time, cause we got

0: Tune in, turn up, vibe out. It's Y.
1: It's Kelpie Vibe. Yeah. The Glow Up, Monday to Friday, 9 a.m. to 12 p.m. on Y.

0: just like that, that's how the glow up glows on out of here. For myself, wow, you already know what I'm going to say. Take it high, my wire. Blind. Well, tell chance. Fresh, I'm out of here, baby.
1: Harder than the rest, better than the best. It's why.

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3: Stories making headlines. Queen Mojaji returns to the High Court as the Bulubedu succession battle continues, and Trump says he is relieved Harry and Meghan have left the U.S. A very good afternoon. I'm Ralepoha Nke. Queen Masalanabo Mojaji's lawyer says he cannot allow the constitutional rights of a child to be infringed simply because she was raised by a foster family. Queen Mojaji is back in the Pretoria High Court, where the legal battle over the Bulubedu throne between her and her brother, Prince Likulela Mojaji, is continuing. The siblings are contesting their respective positions in the royal succession, with Prince Likulela arguing that his sister did not undergo the required traditional rituals to become the reign queen while she was living under the care of her foster parents. Wani's reporter Udile Rabalao files this report.
4: A faction of the Bulubedu Royal Council, together with Queen Mojaji VII's older half-brother, Prince Likulela, is challenging her ascension to the throne. Critics within the Royal Council argue that because Masalanabo was raised in Johannesburg by the Motsekgas, the traditional council did not have sufficient access to prepare her for the responsibilities of a traditional monarch. Dr. Mathole Motsekga, a former legal advisor to the Bulubedu Royal Family, and his wife, Angie Motsekga, raised Masalanabo in Gauteng from infancy after the death of her mother, Queen Makobo Mojaji VI, in 2005. Queen Mojaji VII's lawyer maintains that she is being unfairly punished for circumstances beyond her control.
5: Insofar as this particular child that we deal is concerned, that's to be chastised and blamed as if he has done something wrong, but he's actually giving effect to the right of the child in terms of Section 28 of the Constitution.
4: Her attorney has further argued that matters involving a child must be handled with the utmost care, stressing that the child's best interest must take precedence. Masalanabo was widely recognized as the hereditary heir to the Bulubedu throne and the traditional reign queen of the Bulubedu nation. President Cyril Ramaphosa formally recognized her as Queen Mojaji VII in December 2024. For Y News, I am Udirile Rabalao at the High Court in Pretoria.
3: In other news, new cases in the foot and mouth disease outbreak in Gauteng have significantly dropped by 96.34% between June and August this year. The Gauteng Agriculture Department confirmed the number of FMD cases decreased from 166 between October last year and January this year to just 6. The department has attributed the decline to the provincial FMD rapid response approach, in which over 500,000 animals were vaccinated between February and August this year. Spokesperson for the Agriculture MEC, Danisile Satekhe.
6: 94% of the cattle herd outside feedlots have also received an initial FMD vaccination, this exceeding the 80% coverage generally targeted to support strong herd immunity. While this progress is significant, the work is not yet done. Gauteng must remain vigilant, sustain its efforts, and continue working with farmers and livestock keepers to ensure FMD remains firmly under control and our livestock is protected.
3: Further afield, U.S. President Donald Trump says he is relieved that U.K. Prince Harry and Meghan have relocated their family back to the United Kingdom after 6 years in America. Speaking from the Oval Office, Trump slammed the Duke and Duchess of Sussex, saying that the couple disrespected the royal family when they accused them of neglect. Meghan, who is mixed race, claimed that when she was pregnant with their first son, there were concerns in the royal house over how dark his complexion would be. Trump says the allegations disrespected the monarch.
7: No, I was not a fan. I thought I had a very good relationship with the Queen. Really good. I got to know her very well. A really good relationship with King Charles. I knew him as Prince Charles and King Charles. I've known him for a long time. He's great. And I thought they treated the royal family with great disrespect. I didn't like it. I didn't like the way she acted. I thought she was terribly disrespectful to the Queen, to King Charles, and maybe I'm different. I wouldn't have taken him.

0: King Charles and Prince Harry are in a better place.
1: They're
0: now.
1: Mending things. Yes. I love that. Yes.
0: I'm hoping, considering the thing that were written in his memoir about his brother William, I'm hoping that William, you know, and Catherine will get to a place where they're okay with Harry now.
1: Fingers
0: as well.
1: Crossed.
0: Hey, very interesting. In both royal households, because here in South Africa as well.
1: Yeah.
0: What is going on? Is it the Battle of the Royals?
1: Yeah.
0: Royal Rumble?
1: Across the globe.
0: That was insane. Thank you so much, Ria. We'll catch you again tomorrow. It's time for us to check in with your roads. We do
2: traffic. Jamming in traffic with Y.
0: A very good afternoon to you, my captain. Welcome to the Best Lunch Show, Emhlabeni. It's a Thursday. The weekend is literally around the corner, but of course, let's check in with your roads. In Crown on the M2 westbound, there's queuing traffic towards Main Reef Road. And then on the N1 northbound, there's an ongoing fault fire at Rand Show Road. So please do drive with caution. Staying on the N1 northbound, there's also a stationary vehicle just before Rivonia Road. And then taking it out to the N12 westbound, there's a stationary vehicle just before Klipperivier Drive. So please do drive carefully. Let's take it out to the M1 southbound, where there currently are ongoing roadworks just before the Buccleuch interchange, and on the N4 eastbound, expect roadworks taking place. No queuing traffic, but this is at the Simon Vermotten Road intersection. Lastly, 012, as you move out in Pretoria on the old Johannesburg Road, traffic lights are not working at Brakfontein Road. We are at YFM Traffic on X. If you have any updates in your area, the next one will be coming through just after your 1 p.m. news bulletin. But for now, though, get ready for the time of your life. 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
1: Nadia.

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I'm not sure. I'm not sure. I'm not sure. I'm not sure. I'm not sure. I'm not sure. I'm not sure. I'm not sure. I'm not sure. I'm not sure. I'm not sure. I'm not sure. I'm not sure. I'm not sure. I'm not sure. I'm not sure. I'm not sure. I'm not sure. I'm not sure. I'm not sure. I'm not sure. I'm not sure. I'm not sure. I'm not sure. I'm not sure. I'm not sure. I'm not sure. I'm not sure. I'm not sure. I'm not sure. I'm not sure. I'm not sure. I'm not sure. I'm not sure. I'm not sure. I'm not sure. I'm not sure. I'm not sure. I'm not sure. I'm not sure. I'm not sure. I'm not sure. I'm not sure. I'm not sure. I'm not sure. I'm not sure. I'm not sure. I'm not sure. I'm not sure. I'm not sure. I'm not sure. I'm not sure. I'm not sure.

0: Happy Thursday! Welcome to the best lunch show, Emhlabeni. We are the Lunch League. Are you okay, Caddy?
1: I am. I'm 100% okay.
0: Alrighty. We're the
1: Lunch League. Super excited to be here, though.
0: Yes. Yeah. I can tell.
1: Yeah.
0: There's a lot going on with you.
1: Yes.
0: Same with me. This was crazy.
1: Oh, wait, no.
0: Like, it almost eradicated all the tissue oil in my eye.
1: Because you're still seeing slippery?
0: Yeah, I am. But I want to give a big shout out to my Uber driver this afternoon. I love people who are able to read the room.
1: Okay.
0: You know, I think from when I stepped into my Uber today, my driver was playing YFM already. Mm-hmm. YFM was on. Obviously, my name is there on the app, and he kind of gave me this look where he was like, wait, is it
1: her?
0: But he could tell that I was so annoyed, like from my face.
1: Mm.
0: He didn't even try and have a conversation with me. He drove at the correct pace because he could clock that this one is working at 12.
1: Sure.
0: And he clocked the time and he was like, okay, let me get a move on. He had YFM on. He was quiet the whole trip, the entire trip. He didn't say a single thing.
1: Love it.
0: So I appreciate him, and I hope he knows that the only reason why I was so upset this morning is because ngiziphandlenge tissue oil.
1: When I bought Kobisa Ganjan, who's pandling it tissue oil?
0: Ben Kobisubu, so.
1: Thinking
0: I am Ben Pepperez and Kulma Kulung Sega, and then Yangen, and it was quite a significant amount of tissue oil. So big shout out to my Uber driver, Ntokoza, this afternoon. I know he's listening on the radio in his car.
1: So big shout out to you,
0: Ntokoza. Thank you for that.
1: For reading the room.
0: Yeah.
1: Listen, it is the Lunch League, 12 to 3, the best lunch show, Emhlabeni, on a Thursday. It's about to get lit, you know. It's the first hour. We always like to chat, like to, you know, dabble. We like to laugh.
0: We like to argue.
1: Argue as well.
0: Agree to disagree.
1: Uh-huh.
0: But we all hope that, you know, you walk away a little bit wiser or smarter or more aware, considering what it is that we are talking about.
1: If you're here for the first time, my name is Caddy, the Fresh Prince of Radio.
0: My name is Brother Boza. It's so good to have you here. We're here with you right 2 until 3 p.m. And as Caddy said, it's time for us, Kulume, let's talk. And Caddy, I want us to talk about dreams.
1: Okay.
0: Today. A very touchy subject, considering that I guess it's safe to say we all have dreams.
1: Mm-hmm.
0: It's whether or not you can remember them. That's the tricky part. But we all have a dream. And sometimes you dream about people that you like. Sometimes mm-hmm. you dream about people that you dislike. But at the end of the day, you dream about people. I guess there's a science behind it. You know, there's a lot that goes into dreaming. But
1: sure.
0: the gist of it is that people say what you think about, what occupies your mind, is what's going to appear in your dreams.
1: In your dreams. Okay.
0: Well.
1: Yeah.
0: So I want to find out from you, when you have a dream about somebody,
1: mm-hmm.
0: it could be anybody.
1: Mm-hmm.
0: Are you

0: Are you the person who likes to communicate dreams with people, or is it something that you keep to yourself?
1: You know, if you can go on my WhatsApp and type in, I dreamt of you, I'll probably have more than 60 contacts of people that I've told.
0: Who have dreamt, or that you have
1: that
0: told.
1: That I've dreamt about. I dream about people all the time. And usually when I do dream about people, I let you know. Yo, dog, I dreamt about you. But the thing is, my dreams are always very weird when I dream about people. It's either with cartoons, or it's either you stay in a different house, or it's somebody that I never like spoken to, but I've, you know, I've seen them on Instagram, or, you know, or we chat, but I've never seen you in real life.
0: Yeah.
1: But I have dreams about them. So usually I do tell people like, hey, I dreamt about you and this is what happened. I mean, the last dream that I had, I dreamt about one of my, you know, exes. Well, it's not really an ex. We used to be like a fling. You know what I mean?
0: Okay.
1: Yes.
0: Right.
1: And I dreamt about them, and I told them that I dreamt about them, and you know, they were happy in a family, and he had kids, and it was, you know, a nice.
0: And that wasn't an awkward conversation to have, because that's kind of awkward for me. If someone that I, not that I've ever messed around with anything, I've never done that before. But for example, I'm just coming from your perspective.
1: Sure.
0: If I ever messed around with someone, which, yes, I've never done, Mom.
1: Uh-huh.
0: I'm just saying, like, you know, I wouldn't be able to tell that person, because that's weird.
1: Why? It's just a dream.
0: Why are you dreaming about me?
1: Because
0: that means you were thinking about me.
1: Not all
0: and
1: the time.
0: And then that opens up now conversation. And now you're probably going to go back to where you don't want to be.
1: No, sometimes, you know, you see something that reminds you of a person, you know, and then you think about them for that 2-3 minutes, nyana, and then you go to sleep. And because it was the last thought you had, you definitely going to dream about them.
0: I always am cautious of what happened in the dream and who it is that I'm speaking to that's going to gauge for me whether or not I'm going to tell you that I had a dream about you.
1: Okay.
0: The other day, I had a dream about someone who is very close to me.
1: Mm-hmm.
0: One of the most important people in my life. Even though he annoys me majority of the time, he is one of the most important people in my life.
1: Mm.
0: And I had a dream that he died.
1: Oh no.
0: I had a dream that he died, and I woke up from that dream, the first person I called was my mom, because I was so shook that this thing felt so real. And then I was going through the emotions of, oh my gosh, if this actually happened, how would I feel? And I was a mess for 3 days.
1: Oh no.
0: I was not functioning properly, but I didn't tell him that, hey, I had a dream that you died.
1: You should have.
0: I just wanted to. How do you say that?
1: You just tell a person who said, I dreamt about you and you were dying. Or you,
0: no,
1: were dead.
0: How are you supposed to continue with your day now, knowing that someone dreamt that when ushonile?
1: Also, I'm a poopo, yeah, Zuti, like, whatever you dream about in the dream is not the real thing that's going to happen in real life.
0: It depends on who you are. Some people dream dreams and that happens. That's their job. I won't say their job, but that's their calling, to communicate dreams.
1: About talk as a cock.
0: Yes, but also sometimes messages are passed through you, even though you're not talk as a cock.
1: Whatever you dream of, just let the person know.
0: No, that's what I'm saying. It depends on who you dream about, and it depends on what the dream is. If the dream is lighthearted and it's kitchy mangapande laiwai, sing skoge ama pupchubi nama nikapokwe, I'm gonna tell you, yo, that's kitchy, but kitchy mangapande. But it was something that was terrible. I'm not gonna say anything.
1: Please, whatever dreams you have about me, no matter how dark they are, no matter how strange and weird and painful they are, please let me know. Tell me. I want to know.
0: Are you like the Fresh Prince of Radio? Do you want someone to communicate with you when they've had a dream about you? Or are you like me? It's dependent on what the dream was and who it was that you dreamt about. If I dream about my op, I'm not going to go to my op and be like, oh, you know, yesterday I had a dream about you.
1: Yeah, of course you're not going to do that, because that's your op. You,
0: yeah,
1: know what
0: but
1: I mean?
0: I'm just, that's what I'm saying. Like, it goes back to who was in the dream and what was the dream about. Was it negative? Or was it positive?
1: I want to know everything about the dream. I want to know what I was wearing. I want to know where I was sitting. I want to know who I was with. Was my skin popping? Did I have a fresh haircut? What language was I speaking? I need to know all the details. If you're going to dream about me, tell me all the 411.
0: Let's talk, captains. Come through. Let's talk about it. Drop me a voice note on the Y app. Let's talk about dreams. Do you tell people that you've dreamt about them? Or are you someone who rather dreams and keeps your dreams to yourself? Come through on the Y app and drop us a voice note across the socials. We're at YFM.
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4: Having friends of the opposite gender in your marriage, are you allowed to have them? 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
3: 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Ooh-ha.

0: 12th of September. Kuzobe khala lezi. Ha. Masiye party baby ngacela. First Touch Tournament Marks Park 12th September. Football and paddle galore. If you love yourself a good time, if you love yourself some sports, if you play sports, then this is the event to be at. 39 after 12. Welcome to the Lunch League. It's a Thursday. Dimtuda with Shesha Keza. A throwback that we all needed on this Thursday alongside Angelic Akim, the 308 Dragon, for a stage teaming up for Millions on Y.
1: Listen, my captain, if you just joined us, this is what we're talking about in this hour. Have you ever had a dream about someone? Did you tell them about it? You know, was it, what did they say about the dream? What kind of a dream was it? Or, you know, when it comes to dreams, you rather don't say and not tell people that you dream about them.
0: Pile Latliko coming through on the Y app and saying, guys, it really depends on what kind of dream you dreamt. And it depends if you and the person are on speaking terms or not. Connie Madison saying, don't tell them, because if they're doing bad things behind your back, they will know that spiritually you see things. And it's more like you are updating them on what you saw. So no, I don't tell them.
1: But that's what I want. Hey, whatever you're doing, I'm dreaming about it. I see you.
0: But then is that not going to give the other person even more motivation to try a little bit harder and be a bit more secretive with the spices that they're adding to your life?
1: I mean, if I dreamed about it and they were being secretive about it, I can still dream about whatever secret. They're still going to go deeper with it.
0: But now that they know that you've dreamt about it, they're probably going to be doing the things that need to be done to make sure that next time you don't know that you've dreamt about them. Tabang Tash coming through saying, keep the dream to yourself, because nowadays it's pointless telling people important stuff. Usually they think negatively. Very interesting. All right, let's take some voice notes.
2: Good afternoon, Maya.
1: Hello.
2: Another 19 Dindaba in Cuba. And a button yasangan. So I'm in a relationship with Google. Every time I dream about this gent cheating, like every time. When I confront him, he said, you are just thinking about it. I'm like, bro, one day I'm going to find out which way now you are rich. Because first time I dream about this guy going with a girl passing me like that. I'm like, eh, okay. I told this person, say, when we were thinking, and at that time I was not thinking, fine, I let it go. A second time, I dreamed this person, me laugh by, dreams. But then flaws are on your dream. If you dream about someone dying, it means he's still going to live long. Like, things.
0: Oh.
2: Sorry, guys, I'm 8 weeks. I can't record it higher.
1: No worries. Thank you so much for actually
0: thank you for taking a chance.
1: You know what I mean? You took the risk. Listen, with all the dreams, guys, with me, like if you dream about me doing something or whether the dream is good or bad, please share it with me. I want to know. I'm one of those people.
0: Nah. Don't tell me anything, please. Keep it yourself. Thank you very much.
1: Even Pupuna Mamillion.
0: I keep it yourself.
1: Okay.
0: Because then my heart's going to be broken because I don't have the millions.
1: But what if
0: where
1: they're coming?
0: Are the millions?
1: What if they're coming and my dream was, you know, you getting ready. I was preparing you for
0: the what if
1: millions.
0: It's a dream that I'm always going to be broke forever?
1: Oh. What did you just do? What is that?
0: That they do in Nigerian movies. God forbids.
1: Oh my God.
0: And then they click over their heads.
1: Oh my God.
0: Listen, captains, we're talking about dreams, all right? And whether or not you're the type of person to tell people that you've dreamt about them, or are you like me? It depends on what the dream is and who the person is to you.
1: Mm.
0: We want you to have your opinion. Come through, whether you're at work or not. Be like Umpile.
1: Yes.
0: Yeah, Slebele.
1: Shang SMR.
0: AMSMR, yes. Come through on the YFM. Drop us a voice note across the socials. We're at YFM.
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4: 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Why?

0: You can catch them out on the streets every single Thursday. Major and Steez. Together, they're Major Steez. It's called Your Times 3. It's 47 minutes after 12 o'clock and we're the Lunch League.
1: Yes, sir.
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1: I love it, man. Banyana Banyana kept their World Cup dream alive by defeating their arch rivals, Nigeria 2-1, in the high stake of the WAFCON play-in match, which was super amazing, securing a vital lifeline following the elimination form of the WAFCON. Now, while South Africa lost to the WAFCON title, defines the tournament that's about to host Morocco in the quarterfinals, and the subsequent victory over Nigeria has advanced them to the next critical phase of the international place, which is going to be absolutely amazing. Now, the FIFA Intercontinental Playoffs, which is in November, December 2026, is going to be absolutely amazing.
0: Yes, I am super excited for all of the games and even more excited for what Stay Free is doing with Banyana Banyana. I mean, them pledging 7,000 sanitary pads to match Banyana's 7 goals that they scored in the WAFCON is absolutely beautiful. And to see the way Banyana is so resilient, because it's a great example that showing the rest of the young girls across Africa that one setback, doesn't define your journey. Sometimes another opportunity that's even bigger and better comes along. And what matters is how you respond to situations where you don't necessarily get what you want. And as I said, through the hashtag keeping them locked in campaign, Stay Free continues to stand behind Banyana Banyana and celebrate the girls' determination, their confidence, and their resilience within sports. While South Africans, us South Africans, have yet another opportunity to rally behind the girls. So let's go out there, support our girls. Let's wear our green and gold t-shirts. Let's make every Friday not only a Bafana Friday, but a Banyana Friday as well.
1: I love it, man.
0: Super exciting times ahead. 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

0: CJ Mnandi on Wise called and Jack on my dog. Oh, we're 5 minutes away from the second hour of the Best Lunch Show Emhlabeni. It's a Thursday, the weekend's around the corner.
1: Yep.
0: And we're wrapping up the conversation on hashtag Asikhulume Let's Talk.
1: Have you ever had a dream?

0: about someone? Did you tell them about it? Was there a response to the dream? Or are you one of those people who, you know, would rather keep the dreams to themselves and not share it with the people you dream about?
1: Mimiza on the Y app saying, hey, Caddy and Flaza, it's dreams, ne? I once had a dream about my sister crying and praying. Guess what? Last week, when we were chilling, she told me she's going through a lot. Her husband has been cheating on her with 3 different girls, and she recently had an infection.
0: Oh my gosh.
1: And on my mind, I was like, okay, the dream was meant to show me that she's not okay. That's crazy.
0: You see, that's why I'm saying good to share the dreams.
1: I'm so sorry to hear that. Let's take some voice notes.
2: Oh, la flu. Hola, Kerry.
0: Ciao.
2: I hope you create Lab Studio. It's King here out at JHB. Another big supporter, Pirates. Listen, so the Pirates come up. 1, 2, 3, 4. Sazi, PT Milan, the license is 85. Anyway, let's go to the business. Business, business. Hey, my face, hey, dreaming about someone. Mina, I will tell you. Uthi ngiphuphu uzenza mangiloya ngiyakutshela ngiphuphu ngiloya wena ngiphuphu ngithakathi ngibonile ungithakathi khona uzoba kwazi ukuthi hayi wangibhacile so let me stop yabo but thina sakhula nje sazi ukuthi ma uphuphe ngasomething you must tell someone what you dream about yabo maybe it's gonna be a bad thing or it's gonna be a good thing but you have to tell someone about it. So
0: you have to.
1: Very interesting.
0: That's my chat. Like if you dream about somebody, let them know. Maybe you might be saving them.
1: I hear you, but I think I'm gonna stick to what I know and just gauge the relationship I have with the person. 1, 2, what the dream is about will also determine whether or not I say anything.
0: Tshela mina noma ngabe ngiphuphe udivorcile ukuthi hey dog I dream about you.
1: You're not even married. That's the gag.
0: No, I'm saying it's like if a friend of mine is married and Giddy is going through a divorce in my dream,

0: Charles, and maybe I'm different. I wouldn't have taken him back.
1: Recapping your top story this hour, Queen Masalana Bomojaji's lawyer says he cannot allow the constitutional rights of a child to be infringed simply because she was raised by a foster family. Be sure to follow us on X and on Instagram at YFM. For Y News, I'm Ralebogha Nke.
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3: Thank you so much, Rio. We'll catch you again at 2 p.m. All right, it's time for us to check in with your roads once again, my captain. On the M2 in Crown, as you head westbound, there's currently queuing traffic as you move in the Crown area. And a quick reminder that we are at YFM Traffic on X. If there are any updates that are taking place in your area, except for roadblocks, I need to constantly just make sure that I remind you guys that don't tweet us telling us that there are roadblocks that are happening, because they're there for a reason. Let's take it out to the N1 northbound, where there's a stationary vehicle after Rivonia Road, and then on the N12 eastbound, there are roadworks on the N12 before Xavier Street, so do drive carefully. On the M1 southbound, there are roadworks before the Buccleuch interchange, and then in Germiston on the N17 eastbound, there are roadworks with traffic restrictions towards Osborne Road. Let's move on to Pretoria on the N1 southbound, where you can expect lane restrictions as required between the N4 Bakwena Highway and the Sefako Makgato Drive exit. And then lastly, in Nasrec, there is going to be international rugby taking place this weekend. We know that the Springboks are hosting the All Blacks in Test Match 3 of 4. Kickoff is at 10 past 5. So expect multiple road closures and traffic restrictions that will be enforced around the venue. And of course, parking tickets must be pre-purchased before arrival to avoid any more unnecessary traffic. We are at YFM Traffic on X. If you have any updates in your area, last one here on the Lunch League will be coming through just after your 2 p.m. news bulletin. But for now, though, the fun continues. It's the Lunch League on Y.
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0: Oh man, when we say we've got the hottest of the hot here at Y, we're not joking, we actually mean it. Our very own Goldie coming through alongside Cowboy, Easy Maestro, Don Edward, Buddha K, El Chapo. Santa Sam is the name of that banger. Top Seam Tunzi remaking a classic with Spesihle. And of course, music from Kelani, who's making her way to Saudi. Once again, Y will be there. The question is, will you be there? It's called Folded on Y.
1: So, it is a first Thursday, and you know what we do on a first Thursday? It's called Alternative Lunchbox, and we continue to celebrate these artists who are shaping South African alternative music landscape, and this week we promise you another inspiring conversation, amazing performances, creative artists coming through to push boundaries even further.
0: This is where music and conversation come together, and we give you, as a listener, an inside look with the artists' stories and just creative journeys that are currently shaping South Africa's alternative music scene. Reggie is in the building, of course, since it is a first Thursday. The Alternative Lunchbox is officially here. Make sure that you are hungry, because we know that Reggie is serving the best of the best. So make sure you stick around.
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0: So, we're going to listen to the pun and let me know how much out of 10 you are rating Wasabi's pun.
4: Because it's South Africa, Rainbow Nation, and we have so many languages, I'm going to try different puns in different languages. Let's start with Xhosa. A thief broke into my house last night and finished all the juice I had in the fridge. No wonder they called the mama sad. Xhosa are going crazy right now, trust me. Yo, my girlfriend was craving a home-cooked meal, Kankisela pizza.
0: Because pizza is a pot, home cooked meal, and then pizza, as in the round food that we eat. I'm gonna give it a 6.5 out of 10.
4: Wow, harsh, harsh. It's like performing stand up comedy at Planet Fitness. It's a tough crowd.
0: Do you have one more for us?
4: A Zulu one?
0: Great.
4: Yeah. A couple of stolen phones were found in a shack. They found them ringing. I guess it's safe to call them umakhalemkhukhwini.
0: You are giving yourself a personal rating of
4: 10 out of 10.
0: 10 out of 10.
4: The Zulus just took off their sandals, threw them in the air, caught it back and put it back on.
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0: But why?
1: Stays degrees ahead.
0: Ed. Why?
2: To measure this, I'm a drum.

0: The girls are fighting on this one. Back like she never left. Back like umqolo. Back like a four-seater in the taxi. Rouge is here. It's called Siyabangena alongside K Kid.
1: I almost said something.
0: Back like what?
1: Yeah, I can't say
0: it. Oh, yeah. I think I know what you're going to say. Mass music, Taliwanga coming through. Comes at a small party. It's called Gangnam Style. It's 1:30. It's a Thursday on the Lunch League, and not just any Thursday. It's first Thursday, which means the alternative lunchbox is here.
1: So we have Reggie in the building. Reggie always comes through on first Thursday for the alternative lunchbox to come. Give us nice, delicious lunch. Hello, Reggie.
2: What it do, what it do, what it do.
1: How you doing?
2: I'm doing amazing, guys. It's finally spring. I can be in my crop tops in
0: peace.
1: Listen, I mean, you've been Reggie, in your crop top throughout the year.
0: You've been in the crop.
1: Like, what do you mean?
2: I knew you guys were going to say
0: that.
2: You and
0: I are exactly the same.
2: But I can be in crop tops in peace now.
1: Like. You and Flozo were wearing crop tops since January.
2: Listen.
0: Operation Vedder the Sporno.
1: I know.
2: But we're also warm-hearted people. So, see, we're always warm.
0: There you
1: go. Ferdy, what do you have for us today?
2: Listen, it's spring, and then I know you guys get hungry a lot. So today's kaftin is going to be very filling, right?
1: Okay, okay.
2: So let's start with the first item, right? So the first item is an item called the last letter.
1: I love that.
2: What is the last letter?
1: Z. A Z.
2: Exactly. So basically her real name.
1: I love that.
2: Literally. So the last letter is a South African born Zimbabwean multi-genre independent vocalist and songwriter based in Johannesburg. With laid back vocals, honest lyricism and a melodic rap style, she creates a refreshing listening experience that feels intimate, reflective and deeply personal. So basically her debut project, the Pink Room EP, oh, my favorite color actually, is a soulful exploration of identity, love and reflection built around the sounds of R&B, trap soul and Afro-infused R&B. So today she's going to be giving us a little something from that debut project, right? But before we do that, let me first tell you how I got to know her.
1: Yes.
2: So she's literally an artist that was on season one of the Alternative Lunchbox. But because she hadn't gotten an opportunity to perform live, well, I went on my Instagram as per usual and I was like, guys, who do you guys want me to bring from season one?
1: Yeah.
2: And her fans were like, yo, her new project is doing the most, so please, Reggie, bring her back.
0: Very
2: so I was like, okay, cool, let's do this and then let's see what she got.
1: She's giving me some, it almost like Doja Cat mixed with Iris Star. I haven't heard music as yet, but
2: you
1: like
2: just saw her vibe.
1: From a description, from her vibe, like she, that's what I'm getting from her.
0: Well, the last letter is on standby in the performance area. We are super excited to get to know the musical genius that she is. Reggie has spoken so highly of her, so we're excited. So, last letter, it is time for you to take over the live space.
3: Hello, everybody. Welcome to my live performance. I am the last letter. I am going to be performing my newest song. It's called Jaded. It's out now, and it's featuring Indigo Stella. So, have a listen and enjoy.

0: my goodness. Can we give her a round of applause and an air horn and a hallelujah? She gets that and she gets a hallelujah.
1: She gets everything.
0: And she gets applause. Come on with it.
1: You know what? I'm going through a breakup, and this song was the perfect song to hear right now.
0: Oh,
1: because
0: yes.
1: I'm jaded and katele.
0: My friend.
1: Oh, man, what a beautiful song. Lyrically, also, it's on another level. You know, it's well curated as well. Shout out to Indigo Stella also for that feature. It sounded super amazing. Different touch. What a great performance, though.
0: I just love the way that she shifts from, you know, being soulful and, you know, there's those vocals and then the raps come through and then there's that element of the song as well. Like, the music just sounds honest. It sounds like whatever she's speaking about, she's speaking from experience. And even if she's not speaking from experience, she's so good at her pen and her deliverance that it sounds like, oh, this is my sister telling me what she been through like me.
1: Love the song,
0: absolutely
1: man.
0: Beautiful. Let's talk about the relationship between vulnerability and songwriting in music. How important is it for you guys?
1: It's very important
2: For me, and honestly, because I'm such an authentic person. Like, I'm myself at all times, in all things and in all places. So I really find vulnerable artists like very like reflective, and I'm able to like literally like resonate with a lot of things that they actually get to talk about, because they're like literally vulnerable. You can actually feel that this person has either went through it or something along the lines.
1: Yeah.
0: Do you think that being independent as a creative, like the artists that we bring onto the Alternative Lunchbox, kind of helps them shape their sound, because you can just do and be who you want to be?
1: Yeah. Like, you know what? As an artist, you should always be yourself and always try to tap into another version of yourself. Does that make sense?
0: Absolutely.
2: Yeah.
1: So it's always amazing for an artist, you know, to bring the creativity and also like be free with being creative with the art.
0: Listen, the Alternative Lunchbox is here. It's the first Thursday and Reggie's in the building with some incredible artists. We're going to go and pay some bills before we get into our second act.
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1: Yazin, I love First Thursdays because we always get fed nice food. It's always nice, delicious lunch. And Reggie, thank you so much for coming again and blessing us with amazing, amazing food. Who do we have next? Because in Salambile.
2: All right. I knew that you guys are still hungry for some more. So what I have in my scaftin, we have Kev. So Kevin Masete, professionally known as Kev, was born and raised in Limpopo in a small village in Zanin. Kev's artistry demonstrates the fluidity of contemporary hip-hop, where lyricism can exist alongside melody, soul, and spoken word expression, creating music that reaches beyond traditional genre boundaries. So, listen, literally the first time I heard his sound, I thought he was from Pretoria. And you guys know King Wanapitori, so I got excited. I was like, oh my gosh, who are you? I want to hear more. And then I found out that, no, he's an upcoming artist. He's from Limpopo, but he's currently staying in Joburg. And I was like, you know what?
1: I mean, Limpopo, Pretoria, almost close. Same WhatsApp. They probably use the same landline.
2: Not even. I mean, I feel like they're literally like probably 2-3 hours apart.
1: Yeah, 100%.
2: But I really loved his sound. It's also just like giving like very like Pretorian. That's why I love alternative artists, because you can't really box them. You know, you can't say, okay, Limpopo, we get the likes of my cousin. No, like Limpopo can also.

0: So Kelly produced alternative artists as well. So I was like, you are coming onto the alternative lunchbox.
1: So where did you meet him? Where did, how did you discover him?
0: Online.
1: Online.
0: On Instagram.
2: Okay, dope. Yes, nice. Yes, we've had one or two very beautiful, you know, alternative artists from Limpopo, but that was like way back then. I'm excited to see what this new generation of artistry will serve us in terms of, you know, the artists coming from the north of South Africa.
1: Yeah,
2: so
1: yeah.
2: Super excited to get to know Kev and hear his music. So introducing our second act on the live space, we have the one and only Kev. Take it away.
3: What's up, everybody? I go by the name of Kev. Kev Unkept on IG. Kev Unkept TikTok, YouTube, everywhere. And I'm all the way from Joburg, Lombardy East. And I'm here to party with y'all. Yeah. Yeah. So this one is called Kudese. You know, confidence in yourself. You know, the turtle way you can dance. Sure. Yeah, look, you turn away, you can just send tap it. We fly high to the top, no stress. Bit by bit, we consistent with pressure. Roll to the ball.

name of Kev, Kevin Kev, all the way from the east, come and party with ya. Yeah, yeah, yeah, look, I get a love like this, I get it going like this, I get it hanging like this, yeah, like this, I get a love like this, yeah, I get it going like this, I got it hanging like this, yeah, like this, like this, yeah. Yeah, like this, yeah, yeah, like this, yeah, yeah, like this, yeah, yeah, woo!

0: Okay.
1: Come on. That beat is crazy.
0: Absolutely.
1: Oh my gosh.
2: Yeah.
0: I just love the swag that he has.
2: Right?
0: So swaggy.
1: That's so real.
0: So swaggy. Kenny, what did you make of the performance?
1: He's one of those artists that set up a mood. If he's going to perform first, we all know that it's going to be a great performance. It's going to be a great concert. He's one of those artists that you want to have on the lineup. And because he's super great and has that aura, you want him to start to kick things off.
0: Yeah.
1: And he's sounding like he's one of those dudes who are very humble from Ekasi, but still have, you know, that North swag and that North core. You know what I mean?
2: Yeah.
1: So I shout out to homeboy Butese. I really want to hear more of his music, hey?
0: Yeah.
1: Like, I really want to hear, like, more of how he sounds like on a different song.
0: Yeah. I love that play on, like, you know, like a little dash of poetry, dash of R&B, a dash of soulfulness, and how it all comes together to make a complete song. So very, very dope work there from
2: like
0: Kev.
2: Literally any artist that's able to actually do exactly what you just said, Boza, is an alternative artist.
0: Yeah.
2: If you're able to infuse all of those different elements and make it, like, sound like one complete thing.
1: Kido CSA and him would go crazy on a track.
0: You think so?
1: I'm telling you, Kev, Kido CSA, they would RSA. It's Kido RSA. Why do you keep saying CSA?
0: No, it's Kido CSA. Yes.
1: It is CSA.
0: Yes,
1: Kido CSA and Kev would go ham on a joint.
0: I think that's just dope how artists are really embracing their creative freedom as alternative artists and refusing to be restricted or kind of dictated to on where your artistry should go. When you're alternative and when you're independent, you just get to be who you are and you're just allowed to be. And your art is presented the way you want people to receive it. And I think that's absolutely beautiful. Listen, both artists are in studio. Kev is here as well as The Last Letter. We're going to get to know them.

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1: Not to brag, but we bring the heat hot on your speakers. Why?
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8: I'm with Pepe Dida.
5: It's again Shang O, round 2, since I've been back twice. This trip that I'm on, my eyes are low, I'm going to
8: come on.
5: I met my ex, we are plush. Uti out here, I'm going to
8: oh, yeah.
5: Mag figure me, we guy. When I'm going to get you, I'm
8: what's that?
5: I pin down for Nele, next time, Magabu, you be a nom guy.
8: Yeah.
5: Yeah. Very simple.
8: Let's go.
5: Yeah. I gotta be grateful. Life's too lit right now. You know I can't stop. I used to be down so bad. My fans, but for the next drop.
8: Let's go.
5: I pull up a car, sing, shying and speak.
8: Yes.
5: This is bad, babe. Get your own, babe. Yes. This is bad, babe.
8: Get your own, babe.
5: Yeah.
8: Hey, man. Exactly what we stand for out here, man.
1: The Agenda. Sundays, 7 p.m. to 10 p.m. on Y. Hotter than the rest, better than the best. It's Y.

0: Take me back to Club Y. Immediately, quick, in a hurry. Oh man, our very own Ricky Lenyora coming through on Y. It's called Sosha Nandlu.
1: What a song, bro.
0: He's alongside Bron, Benzo, Pori, as well as Candy Flow, RSA. We're 9 minutes away from the third and final hour of the Best Lunch Show, Mhlabeni. But of course, it is the first Thursday, and you know how we roll. Reggie comes through with a lunchbox big enough to feed the entire nation. I'm talking about the alternative lunchbox. Two incredible artists today. One from Limpopo, the other from Johannesburg. Kev, as well as The Last Letter. Guys, what beautiful performances both of you served us. How are you guys feeling?
2: I'm good, thank you.
0: How you? Come on, y'all. How you guys feeling?
3: Oh, we're feeling great.
0: Yeah?
3: Feeling good, yeah. Awesome, it's a nice experience to be here.
1: Uh-huh.
3: Yeah.
1: Are you guys a little bit nervous?
4: Low-key, maybe.
1: Yeah. Oh. Just, or is this your style of being an artist,
2: no,
1: you know?
2: No, like, this is big, guys. YFM is big. Uh-huh. Yeah. Big, so yeah.
1: True. Tell us about the performance. What were you guys feeling when you were performing? And also, when it came to song choices, why did you guys decide to choose the songs that you performed?
3: You can go ahead.
2: Okay, how I felt a bit nervous coming in, but okay, then because I came through with my people, they showed love and they showed support, and everybody around here is like very nice and positive, so it went well, yeah.
1: Love it.
0: Kev?
3: Yeah, I felt good, you know, nervous at first, you know, it's my first time doing something like this, actually,
0: yeah.
3: You know, so yeah, great people outside, you know, they came for the support, and my cameraman there, Sino. My boy, my homie,
1: yeah, where?
3: Came to support. Yeah, it was good. It was a nice experience. Yeah.
0: Tell us, before we let you guys go, what are you guys working on for the rest of the year? A couple of months left, 2026. What can we expect? Music videos, maybe collaborations? I know Fresh by Caddy hinted that maybe you guys should do a joint collab. What can we expect from the two of you?
2: Okay, as for me, right now, I really want to push this song, Jaded, that just dropped. So hopefully maybe there'll be a music video that's going to come out
0: nice.
2: Of this. Yes, I'm not really sure. One more track at least, because my people know I just always give one song a year, which is a no-no. Like, I have to work on my momentum. And so hopefully another song.
1: Okay, nice. Please give us another song.
3: Yeah, obviously, Pushing Budese, you know, yeah, Turu AV, Yasama. And also, I'm going to be dropping a new single now on the 5th, Lisupa. Yeah, and pushing content, you know, working with new artists, you know.
1: Kev, nice. Tell me, when it comes to Limpopo and Pretoria, is there really a huge difference?
3: Well, there's no difference at all. You know, most of Likompo artists, you know, when they relocate from Limpopo, they go to PTA. To push their stuff. So there's no difference. Like, there's no much difference.
1: Okay.
3: But, yeah.
0: Very interesting. And then where can we find you guys on the socials? Perhaps if anyone's looking to collaborate, maybe catch up on more of your guys' sounds. Are you on DSPs? Where can we find you?
2: Okay, on Instagram, I go by The Last Letter Music. The Last Letter Music, one word. My artist name, if you're looking for me, Apple Music, Spotify, it's The Last Letter as one word as well. TikTok, The Last Letter Music. YouTube, The Last Letter. That's where you can find me.
0: Nice one, Kev.
3: You can find me on YouTube, TikTok, Instagram by Kev Unkept, kev.unkept. And I'm on DSPs, Spotify, Apple Music, you know, YouTube Music, Kev, just Kev.
1: Oh, well. Yeah. Shout out to you guys. All the best for the future.

0: currently a stationary vehicle before Klipriviere Drive, and then moving over to the M2 in Crown. As you head westbound, there's queuing traffic towards Main Reef Road. On the R21 southbound, there's currently a stationary vehicle after Namalpais Drive, and then as you move on Rand Show Road towards the ramp to the N12 eastbound, there are roadworks taking place at the Rand Show Road off ramp. Out on the N1 southbound, there are currently ongoing roadworks before Sam Rand Avenue, and then moving straight out to the N17 eastbound in Boksburg, there are ongoing roadworks with traffic restrictions towards Rondebult Road. 012 in Pretoria on the N4, there are traffic restrictions due to ongoing roadworks between the Donderhoek and Cullinan exits. And then lastly, we're expecting international rugby this weekend out in Nasrec. The roads are going to be extra busy. The Springboks are hosting the All Blacks at FNB. Kickoff is at 10 past 5. So expect multiple road closures leading up to the event, as well as traffic restrictions that will be in force around the venue. If you are headed over to FNB Stadium for test match 3 of 4, make sure that you have pre-purchased your parking ticket before arrival. We are at YFM Traffic on X. If you have any updates in your area, Sinayo Main, he's got you covered on Home Run with your next one. But for now, though, it's the final hour of the Lunch League.
1: So you're a chill dude who prefers this sound.
2: Big dog, people need to weed. Big dog, people is weed. Big dog, the bloody fed. Big dog, is it just me?
1: But your girl, well, your girl prefers this kind of music. And I'm a gents jam to this.
2: And I be yelling out, gang, gang. Do you gang bang? I be outside with my gang gang.
1: So you can never win, right?
3: Right?
1: Wrong. And we can tell you why. This is the frequency that moves you.

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And respectfully, it's about to get hot. Why?

0: We're taking it from KZN to the world. La La Tuxin. It's called Imali on Y. What an absolute banger. He's alongside Zungumalo and Sykes on this one. Yum, Scott Mapuma with Amapupo. Just Sam took us all the way to the Val. It's called Flower Girl, Justin Bieber, Quavo with Intentions. It's 23 after 2 p.m. It's the final hour of the Lunch League.
1: Yes, baby. And we're about to tap into who's trending. Listen, let me tell you, he's more than just the winner of YFM's The First Note. He's an aspiring artist with a soulful sound, a powerful story, and the drive to make his mark on South African music scene. After being crowned the winner of season one of the digital talent show, Ulanga King is stepping into his next chapter with his brand new Afro House single titled Heaven.
0: Blending soulful sounds with an infectious dance energy, Heaven is a song about feeling overwhelmed, but finding your escape through music and reconnecting with a sense of peace, a sense of freedom, and a sense of hope. Now, from being discovered through a platform that was built to uncover the country's next generation of talent, to now releasing his own music, get ready to meet the one and only Langa King!
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1: What made you enter the competition? Like, what was it, you know, winning it? And, you know, take us through the process of how, you know, from you saying, I'm going to do it and winning it.
4: Okay. So I have been in music for the longest time. I've been trying to get myself out there. I've been in bands. I've been singing in choirs.
1: Okay.
4: I could call them that. So what got me to that moment was I saw it on social media and some, I don't know the name of the lady who was suggesting whatever artist wants to get themselves out there, they should just join the competition. And I did so. I went with it and it got me this far.
1: Nice.
0: Let's talk about your journey in The First Note. I mean, you stepped into the industry as an aspiring artist, you know.
4: Yeah.
0: This journey comes, of course, with a lot of pressure because there's some really, really talented artists in South Africa.
4: Yeah.
0: What's the biggest lesson, perhaps, that you've learned, Langa King, since, you know, joining and being part of The First Note and then now being an artist and kind of being released into the world?
4: Well, I'd say the biggest lesson is to trust in yourself. You know, you always doubt yourself sometimes. What do they call it, that syndrome?
0: Imposter.

0: the syndrome.
1: You get a lot of that stuff, but you need to really look inside of yourself and say, you know what, I'm capable. This is why I'm at this point, and go for it. So that's the biggest lesson, is to trust myself and really put in the work and collaborate it with trusting yourself.
2: Yes. Yeah. Speaking of collaborating, if you had to collaborate with three artists, past, present, alive, or not alive, anyway in the world, who would it be and why?
1: Wow. Okay, I'll just take a left turn and say, well, I don't know if it's a left turn, but I'll say Michael Jackson.
0: Okay. Nice.
1: Michael Jackson, the biggest artist of all time.
0: Sorry. Thank you for that, Kenny. Just in case anyone didn't know who Michael Jackson was.
2: Yeah, I just had to.
0: Thank you, for just verifying, sure. Yeah.
1: I'll bring it closer to home. I'd say Black Coffee.
2: Yeah.
0: Nice.
1: He's made wonderful strides. He's an awesome artist. And I would...
2: already the tickets of this concert, crazy.
1: I'll say Ladysmith, Black Mamba.
2: Even, yeah. How much do you think a ticket would cost for that kind of lineup or collaboration?
0: Yeah. A lot.
2: But like 6,000 for general.
0: For general access.
2: Or maybe 12.
0: But you know what? Yeah. More than worth it. You know, three different generations of musicians and all iconic.
2: Wow.
0: Let's talk about your new single. It's titled Heaven. It speaks on feeling overwhelmed and kind of finding, you know, balance through and freedom through music, right?
1: Yeah.
0: Was this a personal experience, or were you tapping into the part of artistry where you're able to write music that resonates with anyone who's feeling that way in that moment?
1: A bit of both. I would say, initially personal, because I think in the last couple of years, we've, as South Africa, we've all gone through it in terms of the economy and whatnot, it stems from there. But as well, by me just looking at what's going on in the world and what my close friendships, my close people that are in my proximity are going through, I thought that it speaks to that exactly, trying to dig deep in yourself and pull yourself out of whatever dark hole you are in by music, Yeah.
2: How long did it take you to write the song, or to make the concept come alive?
1: I would say it's borrowed from years of experience. I'd take a bit of there from previous experiences, previous works as well, like in my that I went through, like that I had also penned down like a long time ago, and brought it to the situation that I'm in now. So I'd say years, but it in the sense of recording it and making it now, I'd say a couple of weeks.
0: Beautiful stuff. I know. We're just fighting over you. We're just fighting to get the last question in. Like, who's gonna get it in? Go ahead, Katie. No, please.
2: Tommy, when people hear your name, 10 years from now, Babezu Langa King, what legacy do you hope you've created, and what do you want them to say about you?
1: As a musician or as a person?
2: As Langa King.
1: Okay. Well, I'd like to be remembered as someone who's kind, someone who's hardworking, someone who's ambitious. And someone who's achieved what they set out to achieve.
2: Nice.
1: Yeah.
0: For the people who want to get to know you a little bit better, check out your new single. It's titled Heaven, and just follow your journey. Where can we catch you on the socials? And are your songs available on DSPs as well?
1: Yes. Well, from tomorrow, you will be able to get Heaven on all the DSPs.
2: Nice.
1: And my socials are Langa_King_official. So, please follow me and, let's get the word out there. Eh?
0: Absolutely. Nice. Langa, we know that you're gearing up for a performance in our live space. We're super excited. Is this an exclusive?
1: It is.
2: Oh, yeah!
0: Come on, Winnie!
2: We love exclusives.
1: Yeah, thank you for having me.
0: You heard it from Langa Kim himself. Brand new single titled Heaven is available as of tomorrow. But for the first time ever, you're going to hear it live right here on Y. So make sure you stick around.

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0: awasada ayawa asa ayawa na
1: oh zange ngize ngiye yase yavalwa ne imigalo
2: asankuye
1: angizange ngiye
2: oh my gosh
1: like all I ever have of memories of migalo is the song
2: oh you missed out yabona but you've missed out on Migalo. Migalo was the place to be.
1: Ngicela bayenze Migalo part 2. There's no way.
2: It's not going to be the same anymore though.
1: Riz Madlisa coming through on why it's called Migalo alongside Zuma, Spura and Classic Deep. 47 minutes after 2 p.m. It's the final few minutes of the Best Lunch Show. Emhlabeni, the Fresh Prince of Radio, Floza Boza. And we have a very special guest with us in the live space right now. We got to know him in studio. Talented young man with lots of ambition. And I think that his path is looking absolutely beautiful because he's got his head screwed.

on the correct way. He is the winner of The First Note, a competition that Y hosted to find the next breakout superstar here in South Africa. And without any further ado, Langa King is on the live stage. He is ready to give the performance of his life. So, Langa, when you're ready, take it away.

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4: Oh my God. Big shout out to Langa King for an absolutely incredible performance. Oh. A first time exclusive here.

0: on the big unstoppable why just goes to show you that when you've got the talent, sometimes you just need the platform to be able to take your art out into the world. And 100. That's exactly what the first note did for Langa King, a beautiful artist. His brand new single titled Heaven is available as of tomorrow.
1: Heaven. That's it.
0: Heaven, send me an angel. Hello, you're the singer between us. You're supposed to be able to sing. What was that?
1: I was singing. The backing. So let me tell you, when you're a singer, that's why you need backup singers that know how to sing, because then they make it, you know, make the song sound better.
0: Right.
1: So because you are backing me, and you know your singing is not at 100, so it, you know, you kind of like young to stab.
0: Right.
1: Yeah.
0: Okay. Well, yes, Heaven is going to be available from tomorrow, Captain. So please, let's go out and support local talent. What a talented young man he is.
1: Yeah, man.
0: With that said, it's time for us to say bye.
1: Yeah, we're back again tomorrow for your Friday edition of the Lunch League. Same time, same place. It's going to be nice. It's going to be absolutely fantastic.
0: I'm laughing at you. Why did you say that?
1: No, it's a good service corner. Say too.
0: Oh.
1: And also, Fridays are very interesting because we have a lot that we need to talk about that's happening in football.
0: Yo, guys, we have a crazy DJ duo coming to studio, guys, tomorrow.
1: That is also going
0: to
1: be dope.
0: Yeah, but if you are that person that says, yeah, it's so fun. You're cool.

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3: She's also someone who has too many clothes to fit in her closet. 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
4: Hey!
3: We appreciate you, we salute you, and we thank you so much for being so unapologetic in who you are and inspiring the next generation of not just people who are part of the LGBTQI plus community, but regular South Africans who are dealing with a lot that, listen, if you believe and understand that you have a place in this world, you can be whatever you want to be. We're so proud of you, Yaya. 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
4: Thank you.
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2: Before we even get into the stories of the week, Miss Barbara outside the studio was telling us Gucci she doesn't feel like she can commit to a nigga. Like a yo-yo for life. Major dog, why do you feel like the ladies are ladies like Barbara herself are saying Gucci, like a nigga, like a yo-yo, like hip hop doggy dog is not a sustainable husband. Why do you think they say that?
3: Because they don't trust it.
2: But men are men, regardless.
3: Yeah. But
2: so why the niggas specifically?
3: I think it's about the aura. They don't understand. Maybe let me put it that way.
2: Yeah,
3: they don't understand. Yeah. That yo-yo will make you 5 meters. You can be a housewife. You know, cooking, clean, never work in your life.
2: In your life.

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0: 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Yeah, that's not just the drumstick. 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And those golden KFC strips? Mm. That's your ticket to the Golden Circle, front and center, baby.
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3: So we're going to listen to the pun and let me know how much out of 10 you are rating Wasabi's pun.
4: Because it's South Africa, Rainbow Nation, and we have so many languages, I'm going to try different puns in different languages. Let's start with Xhosa. A thief broke into my house last night and finished all the juice I had in the fridge. No wonder they called him Mama Sad. Xhosas are going crazy right now, trust me. Yo, my girlfriend was craving a home-cooked meal. Kankisa la pizza.
3: Because pizza is a pot,
4: woo!
3: Home-cooked meal,
4: woo!
3: And then pizza,
4: woo!
3: As in the round food that we eat.
4: Woo!
3: I'm going to give it a 6.5 out
4: of
3: 10.
4: Wow, posh, posh. It's like performing stand-up comedy at Planet Fitness. It's a tough crowd.
3: Do you have one more for us?
4: A Zulu one?
3: Great.
4: Yeah. A couple of stolen phones were found in a shack. They found them ringing. I guess it's safe to call them Umakhale Mkhukhwini.
3: You are giving yourself a personal rating of?
4: 10 out of 10.
3: 10 out of 10.
4: Like the Zulus just took off their sandals, threw them in the air. Caught it back and put it back on.
2: 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Not to brag, but... We bring the heat. Hot on your speakers. Why?

Yeah, I sometimes wonder, what would I do in the next generation? In 1940, if I was enlisted to fight for the nation, or in 1960, if I had to fight for the rights of my people and lay down my life on the line so my grandkids could live a life that's peaceful, would I be on that? Would I be front line? That's what I'm thinking. If I was alive in the 1912 and the Titanic and it was sinking, who am I saving? Am I fighting women and children, or am I waiting? I wonder. What would I do in the next generation? Battle of Kabbalah. If they captured me for the sake of my father, would I stand on my honor like Hussein did and then tell them to make me a martyr? Would I re-get smarter? Forgive my oppressor, stick to the creed. If I got locked inside like Nelson Mandela but never was free, I see a white man dance to rumba. Ain't studied Patrice Lumumba, but get on the stage and sing like Sumba, like Jaja Jaja Sumba. I wonder, what would I do in the next generation? Would I fight for justice? Is it the reason my mum named me David? How can you be king? How can you be king? Don't speak for the people. That man tried to draw me out and compare like me and these are equal. I'm a black man and this bozo saying my music's socially conscious, while the man them trolling responses. This world's gone totally bonkers. I sometimes wonder, what would I do in

The next generation, but I'm knowing the answer. Cause what am I doing in this generation? Afraid to speak, I don't wanna risk in my occupation. We got kids under occupation. Our parents, they wouldn't get that. The people that died for our freedom spoke on justice, couldn't accept that. I talk about the money in all my accounts, so why don't I speak on the West Bank? Remember, growing up prejudiced, the damage 7-7 did. Extremists and terrorists, I was afraid of the Taliban. Can't speak out on illegal settlers, now I'm afraid of a shadow ban. What would I do in the next generation? Critiquing African leaders for selling our country's natural resources to the West for peanuts. If they don't hear, they'll feel us. I question what I'm alive for. And can you say you're alive if you ain't got something you're willing to die for? What am I willing to die for? What am I doing in this generation? I get in my head sometimes. I feel like I'm in despair. That feeling of total powerlessness. I get that sinking feeling. That good ain't defeating evil. I put their pain on vinyl, but feel like that ain't moving a needle. Retweeting people, raising awareness. In all fairness, ain't gonna bring Chris back to his parents, but there's no other option. It's a process, gotta stand and protest. Cause they want man silenced, cause they want man dead, or they want man hopeless. In the next generation, I spoke with my ancestors in the night and I showed them. They spoke with tears in their eyes for the brothers they lost in.

answer to the one that we trust in. And in our generation, we did do peaceful protests just like you. Burnt buildings just like you. Did boycotts just like you. Sat in a hostel powerless, did feel powerless just like you. And I know that it may sound strange, but we made some change and we're just like you. I know that you question your character. I know that you suffer in silence. I know that it don't feel right when you go to the club in Victoria Island. Cause how can you dance in a club there's 100 people begging outside it? I know the sins of your father. I know that you're desperate to fight them. So step in your purpose. Speak for your people, share all your secrets. Expose your emotions. You might

0: on our mothers. 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Grind and miss the summer when it comes. I'm Abraham, I sacrifice the sun. Where I'm from, they sacrifice the sun. Hold up, I ain't finished, I ain't done. My ancestors told me that my life is prophecy. And it's not just me, it's a whole generation of people gradually making change. They ain't a greater task, shift that, make a name, make a start. They'll know what they're facing when they ask. With the will of David in my heart, the story of the boy who played the harp.
1: Why? Setting the tempo.

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3: Over the weekend, South Africa watched two Aer Link planes fly over the DHL stadium ahead of the Springboks versus New Zealand game. And obviously, the internet had thoughts.
4: We've got other people just saying, relax, bro, this is South Africa. Like, we've literally been doing this since 1995.
3: What time we do this? Like, we've had the air show. This is our thing.

0: you know? And I think Erling came out and said that the whole thing was planned, rehearsed, and approved with experienced crews, specific safety parameters, the whole works. Like, it was planned.
1: Do you see the flyover as iconic South African sporting culture, or just unnecessary?
0: I feel like it's so necessary. It's like the Skhotanis. They're a part of our heritage.
1: Yep.
0: Now you've taken away the Vuvuzelas. Aren't you going to take the planes too?
1: I'm totally with you. Those planes are our custard as Springbok players. I am with you, okay?
0: Y'all got the haka. We got the plane.
1: Exactly.
0: Release us.
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make sure that you're following what's happening on the street, because if you don't touch on what's happening on the street, the main thing is that you just gotta keep listening to the kids. Yeah.

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Then we play. 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

0: brewing up good times so you don't have to whine about your day. Happy hour on Y.
1: Lifigili kashae limioli sangena ku happy hour, my happy person. It's 6 minutes past the hour, 6 p.m. the whole day. Almost the whole day, we've kind of been on automation. Home run wasn't here, but and because it is a Thursday, here's what we're gonna do. We're gonna step into the group chat together, man.
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1: There's a question that I actually want to throw in the room this evening, right? When you tell the truth about your parents online, is that automatically your story to tell?

But does that automatically give you as the child permission to tell your version of their story? Because your version and their version could differ. Because when you were the child in that whole situation, and maybe you're not trying to embarrass them, you're just trying to explain your childhood. But by you doing that, you kind of exposing your parents. Like, imagine your child takes the worst chapter of your life, iFago internet, and suddenly millions of people know that version of you that you're really embarrassed about. So what I want to throw in the room this evening is that when it comes to your parents' failures, is it always your story to tell? Or there are other some family stories that should stay inside? Because I actually saw online a lot of the comments, kula video, people were saying, no, Selema Masekela wasn't supposed to say this. You know, he was supposed to keep it within the family. Now he's tarnishing his father's legacy. He's embarrassing his father. This is why I want you to let me know. When talking about your parents' failures online, is it always your story to tell? Or maybe should you save them for their embarrassment? Think about it and drop that voice note over on the Y app. Let's have some fun on this beautiful Thursday.

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3: Sinaye
2: on Y.
3: 17 minutes past the hour, 6 p.m. And yes, it is I, Sinaye, man. And it is you, my happy person, tuning in to 99.2 on this beautiful Thursday evening. And listen, man, as we're stepping into the group chat together, there's just one thing I want to find out from you. And this is based off of the clip that was trending of Uselema Masekela, Hugh Masekela's, the late, legendary Brahu Masekela's son. And if you didn't hear, take a listen to this.
2: Double X on Y.
3: Okay, that is definitely the wrong clip.
4: Grieving him as if he was dead, because what he was going through with his addiction was so bad that I was like, let me just have this man be dead so that when he dies, I've already got a head start. So we, for like 5 years, from I'd say like 25 to 30, I just didn't f- with him.
5: Yeah.
4: At all. And then my uncle had him kidnapped.
5: What?
4: Wait. My uncle had him kidnapped in South Africa, passport, bare feet, took his ass to London, put him in some place that one of the Beatles owned, like way out in the country.
5: Oh, to get rehabilitated.
4: Yeah. But it was like a place, it was like a house with other people who had like never been in a situation where they just had to sit and be face their, but not. My father couldn't handle or wasn't interested in, like, being fixed.
3: So this is the part that gets a bit confusing, right? Selema Masekela is literally speaking his story. This is what he experienced. This is what he saw happening in his household and in his childhood growing up. And he's telling his story. But he's speaking about his father, who is a very prominent public figure. You know, everybody knew Brahu Masekela. He is one of South Africa's greatest musical legends. And he spoke about him in a light that wasn't too positive. Yeah, no, Brahu Masekela has spoken about this in his book, even. He's written about it. And he's been very open and honest about it. But he doesn't tell it in the version of the son's perspective. And this is where things get a bit dicey, because I actually saw in this clip, a lot of South Africans came through with a comment saying that, yo, Selema shouldn't have said this. He should have kept this to himself. And he called Nalendo Kutisingabandaba Mnyamba. You hide them, you know, you protect this stima, the dignity of your parents, especially now that they're no longer on this earth. But what do you do when that's something that also affected you? Selema, this wasn't a nice thing. Imagine your father battling with drug addiction and you just genuinely feel like this man is just horrible. Like, he's not a good father towards me and my siblings. He's well within his right to share that story. However, say Swelegile ngoku. No, you're supposed to protect your father's dignity. And that's why I'm throwing it to you, my happy person, when talking about your parents' failures online, because as we all know, no one is perfect. We're not perfect. Our parents aren't perfect. But when you come and speak about them online, is it always your story to tell? Exactly how you want it to tell, and not hiding anything. Be very raw and open and honest. Or maybe, should you just save them the embarrassment and not say everything? Uba protecte, quote unquote. Drop that voice note over on the wipe and let me know. Perhaps let me know how you would handle the situation if you were in the same boots as a Selema, or how you would like your child to handle it one day.
2: Sinaye on Y.
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8: Because it's South Africa, Rainbow Nation, and we have so many languages, I'm going to try different puns in different languages. Let's start with Xhosa. A thief broke into my house last night and finished all the juice I had in the fridge. No wonder they called him Mama Sad. Xhosas are going crazy right now, trust me. Yo, my girlfriend was craving a home-cooked meal. Can kiss her la pizza.
7: Because pizza is a pot,
8: woo!
7: Home-cooked meal,
8: woo!
7: And then pizza.

0: as in the round food that we eat with. I'm going to give it a 6.5 out of 10.
1: Wow, harsh, harsh. It's like performing stand-up comedy at Planet Fitness. It's a tough crowd.
0: Do you have one more for us?
1: A Zulu one?
0: Great.
1: Yeah. A couple of stolen phones were found in a shack. They found them ringing. I guess it's safe to call them umakhalemkhukhwini.
0: You are giving yourself a personal rating of
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0: 10 out of 10.
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2: 29 minutes past the hour, 6 p.m. Happy News indeed, because you are listening to Happy Hour. And today, because Ingo Thursday, we're stepping into the group chat together. And I've just got one question to ask you. Nah, when talking about your parents' failures online, should it always be your story to tell? Or maybe you should protect his dimasabo, or their dignity, especially when they're no longer on this earth, and not tell it how you experienced it. I want you to find out from you, and I ask you to drop the voice note over on the Y app. What you got to say, my happy person?
3: Away, Sinaya. Hey, my brother, you know, now I have a problem with people always trying to police what people should say and what they should not say. Yabo. First of all, they preach this thing of tell your truth. Maramanje, they want to police that the poor guy, how he must tell his truth. As much as it's his father's story, it's also his story. And he has a right to say it the way he says it, because that's what he experienced. Yabo. So to him, he was not a public figure like that to us. You know, to him, it's his dad. Yabo. So he's telling a story, sake, no baba ke. Unfortunately, baba ke is a public figure. So my melaya in zanjan, yabo guti natis namatabo standard.
2: And yakuva moshe, loud and clear. Perhaps you've got a different perspective, my happy person. Maybe you feel like certain things should just be kept at home. Because I saw a lot of South Africans saying that Salema shouldn't have said this. He should have kept this to himself. He should have protected his Dimas Gababawak. Maybe you feel like that. Drop that voice note over on the Y app and let me know what you would do in that situation or what you'd expect

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2: Excess Naya, what's good in the neighborhood? To my happy people, I greet you all in the name of happiness. Ah, brother Snai, me I ntobangutile outile energy was just cloud chasing, yes. Because to be frank, I believe that there's a funnier story that he could have told. That he had encountered with his dad when he was still dealing with the substance, you know. Marugutindana, he's out here throwing dirt on the Krotman's name. I was kinyega, boy. Ben kinyegi, literally, like sharp, like he's telling his truth. Mara, like, not like that, my bro. Not like that. And then now the Bruella's not even here to reprimand him. Now understand, Nugutito, like. Come on, Fetu. Like, where's your own steamer? Where's your own pride in your dad, bro? Your dad is iconic. When it was trying to in, it was so monafile, so that life can be easy for you. Nigga, what the hell?

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0: Omale coming through on this one, and it is called the Forever Remix. 54 minutes past the hour, 6 p.m. Sisters, Ayivala Lindaba, Ixeshelimyoli, as we're stepping into the group chat. And I wanted to find out from you, when talking about your parents' failures, maybe online with your friends, wherever, should you always tell your story exactly how you want to tell it and according to your perspective and how you experienced life with them? Or should you maybe save them the embarrassment? Because there's going to get to that point, or things are going to get to that point where you speak about your parents' failures, naturally, because nobody's perfect. But what should you do in that instance? Should you be like, hey, look, my parents was terrible at this, that, and that? Or should you sugarcoat things? Funeka wenze
1: kanjani? Sinaye man.
2: Mama.
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0: Sinayo man. Hayi, ndiyakuva out yam. Let's take a listen to the next voice note.

0: We always hear people here everywhere always trashing their parents, especially their dads, who they are deadbeats. They've never supported them in their lives. They've never been in their lives. And always talking a whole lot of things, but it's not a thing. People will never reprimand them and say, hey, and talk a whole lot of things against them. But now, because this one, maybe Sarafelu Gutiwa Bake icon, but to him, it's just his dad. Yabo. And then he's just saying whatever that he experienced with his dad. Yabo. So, man, hey, I mean, I don't see why we have to police Uguti Melati. And worst part, Uguti, if he was saying all these nice things about his dad, we're all going to complain and say, the interview is boring because it's PR answers. Yabo.
1: Yeah, and honestly, there's a difference between telling your version of the story and your truth without destroying somebody. I don't think Kusilema was destroying his father's legacy by speaking about something that A, his father has publicly spoken about. He was just relaying his own perspective, what he went through personally while being Hugh's son. And I don't think there's anything wrong with doing that. It would have been different if he had said, "But you know, because my dad this, I still hate him till this day. I think you guys should not support him. He was a horrible human being. You should completely erase his legacy." Like, that would have been very different. But yeah, Naum Chida, all he did was just relay his story. But look, for a couple of years, I just didn't even want to see him because of the trauma, rightfully so, the trauma that the father put them through. Let's take a listen to the last one.
2: Hi, Snaye and the rest of the happy people. I hope you're all good. No, I don't agree with what the son did. You know, like, as a son, he's supposed to protect your father, you know, your father's reputation, you know, your family's steamer, bruh, you know. So what he did was not it, you know. He could have chose any topic whatsoever, but he did not. Decided to talk about the bad, you know, decided to talk about, you know, if me personally, like, you know, you're disgracing me, you know, I may be passed on, but you're disgracing me, you know. Like, you could, like, that's what therapists are for, you know. Go talk to a therapist about your issues and stuff, not publicly tell everybody that the icon that we know was this and this and this. No, everybody's entitled to their own truth, but no, like, some things are meant to be personal. That's why therapists are there.
1: Shout out, big homie. And you know what? Each their own. We all have different perspectives. We all have different views. And that's what I love about Happy Hour, because we all come here and we share and express our opinions in a very happy way. Guamanja, my happy person, I need to step outside and make way for Club Y. Say lela xesha. Make sure you do not turn off that dial. Otherwise, mnanawa sotibana tomorrow from 6 to 7 p.m. where you will have the keys to the weekend, where you're going to request which song you want to kickstart the weekend with. And you can let me know what you're going to be getting up to, how you plan on spending your weekend, while you drop that voice note over on the Y app. And my happy person, wherever you are, whatever it is that you're going to be doing, don't you ever forget this.

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0: 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Why?

Busan Sea, the happiest place on earth, just got the smoothest plus one. Club Y and Smirnoff 21 every weekday from 7 p.m. on Y. Trip responsibly, not for sale to persons under the age of 18.

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0: Hey.
1: Did somebody say we're getting uncensored?
2: Nasty.
1: Oh my God. Hey.

0: Miss Nomfundo Moore coming in with Uyaz Khohlwa here on Y. You're hanging out with the one and only girl who rocks your world on Uncensored every single week, Monday to Thursday between the hours of 10. No, I'm lying. 8 to 10 p.m. Durr. But if you know my name, then say it loud.
1: Wait a minute. Who are you?
0: Barbara on Y. Look, man, we always kick off the show with a moment called What The, where we ask you to share a moment in the day that really had you shook and rocked your world. Maybe you met someone for the first time, you know, you guys had been chatting online. You don't actually know if this person has been catfishing you or not. Then you meet them in real life and they're living up to everything that you thought they would. I want to know about that. Or maybe for you, you went to work today and someone just looked at you sideways. I know, chatting to all my friends this week, everybody's boss is crashing out. Like, people's bosses are abusing them left, right, and center. If that's you, I'll even call you anonymous. Tell me to call you anonymous and I'll play your voice note so you can vent. Ukipumoya, you know what I mean? Like, get it off your chest. I'm gonna tell you my what the moment in a minute, but first, let's kick it off properly, shall we?
2: Have you ever felt like this?
3: Oh my God.
2: Or like this? Yeah. This is your time to vent and let us know what was your
4: what the
2: moment.
0: Now, I'm going to start off with a disclaimer and say that I understand that everyone wants the best for me. Molefating. My mom wants the best for me. My doctor wants the best for me. My friends want the best of me. But can we stop talking about me being single? Like, I'm actually so stressed and freaked out about it. Today, I went to go see my doctor for a checkup just to see that everything is fine. Kishapo, I can have flu or anything like that. I'm not sick. I just went to go catch up with my doctor, let her know where I'm at, what's going. Because remember, I was in hospital about 3 weeks ago. As I'm chatting to my doctor, she says to me, "So, have we found someone yet? Like, have you found a person?" I said, "Doctor, doctor, bashimane never fedile, doctor, ahona bashimane." And she's like, "I feel like you're just writing people off. You don't give men chances. You're closed off." Now I'm actually having an existential crisis because I'm like, what the, like, how, guys? Is it really that bad? Also, why is everyone so concerned that I get jolly? What if I get batla go jola? What if I've decided to not get batla go jola mudimu, limudimu fela? So that's my what the. My grandmother called me a couple of weeks ago to say, "Hey, even if you don't want to get married, it's okay. Just have a baby for my sake. I want to see your grandchild." Now the doctor's saying to me, "I need to give men a chance." Like, what is going on in the world? Like, he's probably in Spain or like the UK or America. Like, so let's all just relax. We still have 10 years to go before I find this man. How about we all just follow me on Instagram and make sure that I get 1 million followers so that I can get hired to go report the Grammys next year. And then at the Grammys, I meet Trevor Noah. And when I meet Trevor Noah, he falls in love with me, proposes, and we get married and everyone is happy. I think that's a happy medium. But look, I want to hear about you and your day. What happened? Is someone also nagging you? Maybe there's a girl who just keeps shooting her shot at you and she's not getting the signs that how madly. I want to know all about it. Send me a voice note on the Y app. Keep it short, keep it sweet, and I'll play it.
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Winter was cute, but a new bombshell has entered the villa. And we are shizza. Why?

It's music from Tandy Dry and Duck with Yonke here on Why. You're hanging out with Barbara and Uncensored. I want to say Pooza Thursday, but I don't Pooza, so I don't know what kind of Thursday to call this, but it definitely feels like a Friday. Look, we're getting into the what the moment of the week. Something in the week that really had us shook. Not just me shook or them shook, but the whole world shook because immersive. Right now, though, my what the, and I have a second one. I just remembered because I saw our producer, Julian. He's tripped out, dressed so well. And I asked him like, oh, yeah, guy, I would go and I want this all. Like, oh, yeah, guy. He's like, no, I was dressed for the paddle. And I remembered that today, the whole of YFM went out to Marks Park to go and play paddle. And I didn't get to be a part of it. I missed it. I missed everything. And I'm like, I practiced so hard on Sunday. Me and Senayo, man, were in it. We were locked in. And I got my paddle skills sharpened only for me not to come and show off where it mattered. But it's fine. If you're like me and you didn't get to be part of the YFM situation that was happening today, we still got another chance. Because on Saturday, the 12th of September, Marks Parks and Emerentia will be hosting every single person of all ages to come through and win their share of 25,000 rand in prizes. There'll be live DJs keeping the energy up, amazing food, ice cold drinks when I smell off 21. You know, things that are nice, interactive moments that really are great, not just for us, but for the entire family. So if you've got friends, if you've got someone who you're trying to impress, but you're not really sure where to take them for the first date,

0: Trust me, bring them to First Touch on the Saturday, the 12th of September in Marks Park, Emerentia, and they're going to have a time. It's the perfect place to kickstart your summer body goals as well. I know I am spending the last year without a six-pack this year. This is my last year without a six-pack. From now on, going forward, I'm going to be locked into my fitness journey. 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But when we come back from this song, it's music by Lawton Over Pounds, we're going to discuss something that I think it's about time we had a conversation about. It involves men, it involves sex, and it involves boundaries and consent. Not in the way that you normally would think. Just stick around with me. Trust me, it's going to be a hot one.
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5: Because it's South Africa, Rainbow Nation, and we have so many languages, I'm going to try different puns in different languages. 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No wonder they called the mama sad. Xhosa are going crazy right now, trust me. Yo, my girlfriend was craving a home-cooked meal. Can you sell a pizza?
4: Because pizza is a pot,
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4: Home-cooked meal,
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5: Wow, posh, posh. 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

0: I was listening to Home Run the other day and I heard MVP say that you're actually supposed to call him Lwatanova Pounds, not Lwatanova Pounds. It's Lwatanova Pounds with H here on Why You're Rocking with the Coolest in the City, Barbara. And right now we're about to get into a moment that had the entire Uncensored Squad shook this week.
1: My worst of the weekend, Buffett. I picked up a lady, ne? Masivalo, my sister. So like, when you're about to approach your destination, yake, young Musa, if I do eat my strawberries, I'm just, I know it's fine, I'm okay, yabo. Losi su kipa makondo me pesin yake, young Musa, is there any other way I can pay you? I'm just, I know, we don't work like that. Ngaze ngambuza na uthi, mara how can you request an Uber while at least you know that you don't have cash? So ladies, please, we deserve some respect. If you don't have cash for Uber, hlabi taxi.
0: I love that regardless of what happened to him, he was very respectful about the situation and addressing women. Our ladies, Abuti, welcome to Uncensored.
2: Hello, how are you?
0: I'm fabulous, how are you?
2: Good.
0: Bona, I heard your voice notes earlier this week with Tools. I think it was Monday. We were so gagged and shook at the audacity of this lady getting into your car and doing this. What happened?
2: Yeah, you see, Barbara, us as Uber drivers, we go through a lot, you know. Yeah, so I picked a lady in Maboneng to Indao mid-train, you see.
0: Yeah.
2: So, like, along the way, she was sleeping. You understand?
0: Because
2: she was, she was drunk, actually.
0: Wow.
2: So, So, like, when you're about to approach Indao in mid-train, that's when she asked me if I do eat strawberries. You understand?
0: Okay.
2: Then I was like, no, I'm okay. Because you see, me, most of the times, like, I don't tolerate, especially, I know that we won't be understanding each other.
0: Valid.
2: Yeah. So I was like, no, don't worry, I'm okay, my sister. Hey. Then now my sister, she pull out, what do you call, condoms, strawberry flavored. And she's like, is there any other way I can pay you?
0: Because
2: I don't have money. Then I was like, no, my sister, no, I don't work like that. And how can you request without cash? Yeah, I understand. But then we are at the gate. Yeah, but then I'm told, no, it's fine. They will deduct the money on your next trip.
0: Wow. You understand?
2: Yeah, but then I got a phone with Mama Emoto, so I end up calling the security. But then Mom keep my sister. Then I went.
0: Which security? The security from her complex.
2: Yeah.
0: And did you get the money in the end?
2: No, I had to get the money from Uber straight.
0: Okay. Now I want to ask you this question, Lemmy, because I think for me this speaks to a much larger issue. Do you feel like men's consent is taken seriously? Or do we only recognize sexual boundaries when women are the ones saying no?
2: Yeah, I get what you're saying. But you see the problem, these ladies, they think maybe all of us, we are very weak, you understand? Yeah, of which you see like me, I'm a man with pride. I don't tolerate that.
0: You can't pay your rent with strawberries. Because I mean,
2: because you see, every time when I'm in the streets, I'm asking for my family.
0: Yeah.
2: I don't have time for strawberries, man. I don't have time for waxing. You understand?
0: You are not a wax practitioner.
2: No, I don't have time.

0: I'm for waxing, Joe. I'm pushed for my family. That's what I do.
1: Nah, shout out to you. I really want to give you your flowers, Lemmy, because I think very, very few times do we hear about men that really put their foot down and say, nah, I'm doing this hustle for my family, and that's what I'm going to be focused on. So shout out to you for being able to hold your own.
0: Thank you.
1: Yes, yes. Ngiyasaba, ngiyasaba mina, because what would have happened in the event that it wasn't a woman who jumped into the car and said, let me give you sex in exchange for the work or the service that you've provided? If a man was in that position, or the roles were reversed, and Lemmy was the one getting in the car saying, yeah, my sister, do you eat strawberries? I wonder how people would have taken that, because I think we're so quick to jump into the conversation on sexual harassment, or this man is threatening rape and all these different things. But the question remains, and that's what I'm asking you tonight, for what the... Do you think that men's consent is taken seriously, or are we only concerned about sexual harassment and sexual boundaries as it pertains to women? I think I already know the answer, but of course, my thoughts might be completely different from what you have to say. So I want to hear from you. Send me a voice note on the Y app and let me know your opinion on this matter. If the roles were reversed, do you think the same energy would be applied? Would we be laughing about it, or would we be saying, take that man to jail?
2: Let's be honest. It's not hot.
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2: I need a beast. 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It's why.

Yeah, it's almost like can't nobody do it quite like I do it right. 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

0: o kile a bona go le monate o iketsile o tshwere mocktail, you know, ke ngwanyana wa di mocktail, ke tshwere mocktail ke nwa, no responsibilities, no one waiting on me, no one looking for a deadline from me. That's exactly how this song feels. It's Dlala Regal and Sir Sensei, also Young Stunner on this one, which makes sense. That's why it's a banger. It's called Dlala Captain and it's playing on the greatest station in the nation. Of course you're rocking with your girl Barbara, and right now we're getting into a very, very serious conversation, because I don't even want to explain it to you. Hear what happened for yourself.
1: This is your time to vent and let us know what was your
2: what the
1: moment.
3: I picked up a lady, ne? When you're about to approach your destination, yake. 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Ngamjoda, no. We don't work like that. Ngaza ngambuza na uti. Marau, can you request an Uber? Or at least you know that you don't have cash. So, ladies, please. We deserve some respect.
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5: Good evening, Barbara. 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
0: Hi.
5: Sorry for the noise in the background. She gets my face of volume good class. Anyways, I don't think men's consent is taken seriously, right? Had the roles been reversed, oh my gosh.
0: Yep.

0: would have been such an uproar on Twitter, on TikTok, just like everywhere, really. And I think this is something we have to really look into because consent ya banna also matters, hey? Mm. I mean, how disrespectful was that girl? Yo.
1: Do we take men's consent seriously? Well, let's be honest, we barely take women's consent seriously if you look at the statistics. That said, when we speak to men and ask them about their first sexual experiences, some of them do boast about how it happened when they were in their teens and the woman was significantly older. And although that's something they think they should be proud of, it's not. And it's definitely something that needs to be investigated. That said, in this day and age, there is still a stigma when it comes to men who are abused by their women partners, especially when they go to the police station and they charge. It's not really respected and acknowledged. So, no, I don't think we take men's consent seriously. And I think it is under-discussed.
2: Hola, hola, hola, papra. Eh, mawaya, waya. Ah, lento is possible, la buma upa. Eh, nabo poltu, nabo intrivi. Eh, abo kelsi has ba dangerous kanjani. We are request, ala puturuti has, kesa yi. Maseni fi, ala penda we, nisekatan guza nye ituri. Eh, what? Interesting at Angan, I want a suit, managing a much chance, move a week sometimes, but I mean, I'm here to that. Omunuga and Fagana say apartment team, in the same figure up a moment to a zoro, a shady zoro, laughing with him for your man. I end up not doing anything. Ah, Bango Sisi, the cigars are getting tired of the Pofunuku, the Lama security, Marawian Fagi, the Lapa. So Mara Impilo, he has been here to hear.
3: Hola, Katsi Cheru. Thank you so much for your voice notes. Look, I'm seeing so many voice notes coming in. There's Terrence time also. Terrence, I know you always drop the wisdom, so I'm going to save you for the next one, for the last one, for the mic drop moment. But I really want to applaud the ladies who came through and gave their honest opinions. I think oftentimes we love to almost gather around the idea that we're equal as men and women and we're treated equal when we're reporting crimes. But the reality is, like someone mentioned, when a man goes to report a crime, chances are we might be taken a little less seriously. And that's something that we really need to start having conversations amongst one another and trying to change, because sexual harassment is sexual harassment nonstop. As long as there's a party that didn't consent, it's definitely sexual harassment. And if you just joined the conversation, an e-hailing driver says he picked up a female passenger, completed the trip, and at the end of it, she allegedly wanted to pay him with sex instead of money. And I think we need to be honest around why some people would hear that story and laugh, because I think if the roles were reversed, a male passenger gets into a woman's car and suggests that instead of paying for the trip, he would pay her with sex, we would immediately understand that that's inappropriate, it's unsafe and disrespectful, right? Why does it become funny when it happens to a man? This man was at work. He agreed to provide a service for money. He had not agreed to be placed on a sexual negotiation. He never asked for it. And I think someone mentioned, I think it was Katu, saying that men are weak, da-da-da-da-da. Of course, we're going to... It's not that you're weak. You're a human being at the end of the day. So if someone is seducing you, what are you supposed to do in that situation? Because in your mind, it's a consensual thing. Next thing you know, someone's crying wolf and it's a big story of he said, she said. Let's try to be safe. And I think I want to applaud the e-hailing apps as well for having those little record audio situations, because in times like this, Sana, you really wish that there was someone or a third party that could speak up for the next person. We're about to wrap up this conversation because there's an even bigger conversation that I've brought one of my homegirls to come into studio to chat about. I think you're going to love it. I think you're going to be obsessed. But for now, enjoy this. It's music from Future and Drake. This one is called Life's Good. Turn it all the way up.
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1: 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All the hits, all the time.

0: Barbara on Y.
1: Working on a weekend like usual. 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

0: Better get my star KG with Ngishu Tenny here on Why. You're hanging out with your girl Barbara. But today, I should be alone in studio. But why do they call it? Separation anxiety. Alone and lonely in the studio. So today on Open Mic, we've got a very special guest. But before I introduce her, let's open up the mic, shall we?
1: Anyone else who would like to share with us tonight?
2: Yeah.
3: It's about to go down.
0: It's about to go down indeed, because today it's a girl takeover. But if you're a gent, don't go very far away, because the question that we're posing tonight is just for you. In your view, are independent women actually hard to love, or are they just hard to dominate? And in studio with me is someone who knows a thing or two about navigating ambition, identity, relationships, and life in your 20s. She's a woman who's doing a little bit of everything, you know, actress over here, content creator over there, media girl, creative, and just overall young woman figuring out this thing called life in public. But she's also the baddest independent woman alive. Yes. Everybody give it up for Neo Rapetswa. How are you, madam?
4: I'm good. How are you, madam?
0: When I salute you, Lena Komang.
4: You're welcome.
0: Like, if you don't know Neo, Neo has been, what do you call it, shortlisted for the top 40?
4: Top 40, top

0: Patience, wa ekta ukila ba tu wala wa tuha wa daya. Like yo, sister,
1: girl, kidieta kutozo cliche. One thing about me, I will be.
0: Wait,
1: that's it.
0: I also saw that you recently got an apartment.
1: I did. Yeah. My second one.
0: Your second. How old are you?
1: I'm 25.
0: She's 25 and she's got her second apartment.
1: Oh boy.
0: It doesn't get more independent than that.
1: Yeah.
0: Can I ask you a question? When the cameras are off and social media is like not happening, who is Nero? Like, when the independent strong black woman is down,
1: yeah,
0: what is that like?
1: I'm not gonna lie. When the cameras are off and I don't have to be independent strong black woman, I'm a mama's baby. One thing about
0: mama's baby,
1: I will want my mother.
0: Wow.
1: Okay. But outside of that, shame, I'm actually killing your shame. I'm not gonna lie. I think I'm actually a lot more toned down on social media than I am in real life.
0: Really?
1: Which is crazy because on social media,
0: kahlanya.
1: So can you imagine in real life, like kahlanya?
0: Crazy.
1: Yeah.
0: And when it comes to dating, does the Shanyos also come alive, or are you still like a humble lady in a relationship?
1: That's a very interesting question. It depends on which level of the interview you are at. If we're still at the beginning, at the recruitment process, then get another strict thing. And then, when it's too late for you to back out, then.
0: I'm so dead. I'm too late to back out. I think for me right now, I'm going to be honest with you. And if you don't know, like, I know Neo. Like, Kimuti ko strateng.
1: I know her on the side.
0: But I want to paint the picture for you because, as you've heard, she's 25. She's got two apartments already. I'm still on the first one.
1: You're doing good, girl.
0: I'm doing what I can. I got my own car. You got your own car, too. Uh-huh. Like, you buy your own hair. I buy my own hair, too. Like, we just be doing things for ourselves.
1: Exactly.
0: And I think what I've found is when it's time for me to start dating, a lot of the times, the thing I hear a lot is, you're so intimidating. Do you ever get that?
1: I'm so intimidating. Okay, to be quite honest now, I do. Like, I'm not going to act like I don't. I do get it, but it's never in the direct words of, you're intimidating. It's in the, I can see your hair. Now, you're high maintenance now. Oh, you take care of yourself.
0: Barata, high maintenance.
1: Oh, you're big dog. You're big money.
0: Great man.
1: Immediately, I ran away.
0: Yeah.
1: Immediately, I ran away. Because Gabon Arwena, unsarisa
0: stress. I think same. If a guy says to me, like, oh, you're so hardworking, I admire that about you, Barbara. I'm like, oh.
1: Just know he's going to make sure you work even harder.
0: You admire my ability
1: even
0: to work
1: harder.
0: This is the part where you're supposed to say, I want to free you.
1: Do you understand? This is the part where you're supposed to say, you work too much. Don't stop working. But let me alleviate the stress. I'll go too, say, man. Don't call me big dog.
0: Big dog?
1: Come on.
0: I'm looking for a big dog myself.
1: Please,
0: you understand
1: somebody,
0: what I'm saying?
1: Anybody.
0: So in your view, do you think that independent women are actually hard to love, like people like to paint it? Or are we just hard to dominate?
1: I think we're just hard to dominate, eh? I think we're just hard to dominate. Unfortunately, we are the first generation of women that have to date men for their personalities.
0: Ooh, louder.
1: Hence why so many of us are single. So, you know, it says a lot about the quality of the man than it does about us. I don't think the being hard to date has anything to do with us. I think it has a lot more to do with the fact that men are finally having to, like, show more about themselves than the fact that they have
0: money. They can provide.
1: What else can you do? I can also provide, baby. So what else do you bring to the table, you know? Yeah.
0: But I think we have to be fair and say that not all men are intimidated by women who's got their own. Like, there's some men who can take it.
1: Yeah.
0: Well, how so?
1: Listen, so there are men who can... Listen, no, there are men that can take, like, women who are independent, right?
0: Mm-hmm.
1: But I think there just comes a point where one thing about independent women and women that work hard, they have very consistent characters. And one thing about men, in their nature, they just are very good at, like, being avoidant about certain things.
0: Mm.
1: So when you're facing a consistent character, you're going to constantly be faced with the fact that there's places where you lack.
0: Sure.
1: You understand? And that's what an independent woman does. So even those men that can, like, you know, upkeep with an independent woman, it does become a bit of a challenge. Also because I'm not going to lie.
0: But we need to submit now.
1: Girl.
0: She said, oh, girl, you don't want to submit? You don't want to yebo baba?
1: I need to yebo baba.
0: You don't want to yebo baba?
1: Let me not pretend. She have no thing about me. Hatur
0: piloyaka. Oh, yebo baba down.
1: Yebo baba down.
0: Except your baba.
1: Yeah, but as soon as you go left, What's going on with you?
2: So real.
1: Yeah.
2: So
1: yeah.
2: real. I think we all just need someone who can lead us. We're willing to be led.
1: Do you understand?
2: But be a leader.
1: Be a lead and be consistent. Because the thing is, you're very good.

0: at looking like a lead in the beginning. You're great at it.
1: Best foot
0: Until one
1: forward.
0: day you're inconsistent.
1: And then it becomes a second
0: And
1: day.
0: Now it becomes a second day.
1: And a third day.
0: And then it becomes months. And then it's a year. And then now we've got problems.
1: And now I'm breaking up with you. But
0: and
1: now
0: you see,
1: I'm the drama.
0: And now I'm the drama because I'm so difficult to do what? Please.
1: Bashimane, please come to the front. We need to hear from you. Do you think, in your opinion, that independent women are actually hard to love? Or do you find that it's just that we are hard to dominate? Sinenkani, we don't want to submit. What's your take? Give it to me hot. Give it to me fresh. Neo and I are going to try our best to defend ourselves. But give us what you're saying. Like, defend yourself too. Come forward. Send us a voice note on the Y app. Keep it short, keep it sweet, and we'll definitely play it.
2: 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When your threads get sweaty or covered in spaghetti.

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2: Having friends of the opposite gender in your marriage, are you allowed to have them? Do you allow your counterpartner to have it? Linda, I am a male bestie. For me, I'm just like, I love my male friends, you know, but like they don't pose as a threat. And if you perceive them as one, then you're more than welcome to leave.
3: I say what I say.
2: This is my best friend. Have you and I ever done anything inappropriate? Ever?
4: Nah.
2: So we have another one right on the line, and this is someone that I like. You know that I like you in a different way. Do you ever feel like it makes you uncomfortable in any way that I am mostly close with guys?
4: No, not really. But yeah, I'm actually I'm a dynamic sugar myself because you know controller abangan ba kongendo tayo.
2: Would it get to a point where you're like, you need to kaula with your friends like a little?
4: Yeah, for sure.
1: Monday to Friday, 9 a.m. to 12 p.m. Hits that satisfy. Why? Non-stop heat to keep you in your seat. It's why.

0: judge.
1: That is Kes Benyovis Malome.
2: On why? Yes, girl. Yes, girl. You're hanging out with Neo Rapetswa and Barbara, and we're having a very big conversation. The question is very, very simple. In your view, are independent women hard to love or just hard to dominate? Neo, a part of me feels like there's something to be said about a woman that is uber successful and a man's ego.
1: There's everything to be said about it, right? There's everything to be said about it. I was literally telling my friend this the other day, and I was saying the problem that we're having in the dating society today is that we're trying to date with traditional old school ways in new school living. It doesn't work. Like, it doesn't work. We don't know now what happens when we both get home and we're tired because we're trying to do the traditional way. You're trying to tell me,
2: need to get into the kitchen.
1: Every day. Listen, really? If I love you, I don't mind, okay? Let's not pretend. But every day, oh no, brother.
2: And I think that the love is definitely something that's earned. Respect is also something that's earned. Like you mentioned earlier, because we are almost in an equal society where both men and women have their own. No one is the provider. No one is the nurturer. The roles could somehow be reversed. I feel like it's something you need to inspire me to do.
1: Yes, exactly. You need to inspire me to do it. And by inspire me, I mean like, Luena, it's a something, you know? Don't tell me sweet nothings. You understand? The sweet nothings, they are nice when they are backed by something. The stuff, you know?
2: The stuff that matters.
1: Yeah, the stuff is what matters.
2: It's a tough one. 21st century dating. We've got a voice note from Jono. How's it?
3: Hi, what FM listeners. This is John Jay. I believe that every woman wants to be loved. Mm. Every woman wants to feel that they are seen, they are loved. Even independent women. Independent women have worked so hard to accomplish everything they have. They are not easily to be dominated, but they are so easy to be loved. All they're looking for is love. They're not looking for someone to come and dominate them or someone to come and provide for them.
2: They're just
3: looking for someone to shower them with love.
2: Oh,
3: so yeah.
1: The passion.
2: We're just looking for someone to shower us with love.
1: Shower us with love.
2: It's like you're saying, when the cameras are off, you just want to be a mama's baby.
1: I just want to be a mama's baby.
2: Because you just want to be
1: held.
2: And
1: when I come from work, I just want to be my man's baby. I don't want to have to deal with too much.
2: And I think the problem with an independent woman is, how am I going to be your baby if I can't trust you to have things handled?
1: I want us to even stop saying the problem. We're going to say the challenge.
2: The challenge!
1: Because it's not a problem.
2: Go there, sister.
1: It's a challenge. You understand? Because also my thing is, if I'm an independent woman and I'm surrounded by a friendship group of independent women,
2: as you should,
1: how is it that we're able to make it work? I get we're all human beings at the end of the day. Yes, of course, we don't. It's different, of course, when you're in a relationship. But when it comes down to spending time, making time for each other, those kinds of things, like,
2: we can do it.
1: Well, but that's why they always say a man's best is a normal day with me and my girls. So now what are we going to do about that?
4: 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The programs manager will respond in writing within 3 days of

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1: Not to brag, but we bring the heat hot on your speakers. Why?
2: Hey, what's up, y'all? It's Noah Rapitoa, and this is Uncensored on Why.
1: Why?

0: just need to be glamorized.
1: Yeah, that's what I'm saying.
0: That's our dream.
1: That's what I'm saying. Like, just, there was an interview that I did where somebody said, but what if somebody wants to show you that they're a provider? And I'm like, don't show me, do it.
0: Do it. Don't tell
1: me
0: with your big mouth.
1: Telling us what they are. I'm a this, I'm a Grootman, I'm a, show me. Do you know what I mean? Mm. I can see a Grootman, trust me.
0: And a Grootman is more than just his wallet. A Grootman is a man who follows through on what he said he would do.
1: Thank you. That part, man that doesn't make empty promises.
0: Thank you, Donda. Are you that guy?
2: All of it.
0: How's
2: it? Quasi-qua tense with this topic. But personally, I don't think they are difficult to love. They are just very difficult to lead. Because for independent women, submission is conditional. Terms and C's apply, unfortunately.
0: Okay.
2: Whether that's a good thing or a bad thing, it's a story for another day. But, you know, sometimes you just follow a man's lead because he's your man, he's your partner. I'm not saying niba boy, yebo baba, nifu me on kid, do not question things, but you don't have to question every single thing, you know. Sometimes just, okay, let's do it your way. Okay, you said let's do it. Just follow the lead, you know, sometimes. And if it doesn't work out, eventually you don't have to rub it in his face either. It's fine. He'll learn from it. He'll be a better leader next time. Dango.
1: Hey, it's tricky. Oscar said he too much.
0: He came with too long of a list.
1: Mm. So we must just follow you blindly, but then follow you blindly and be prepared that it's not going to work.
0: Do you know what my thing is? I'm willing to take the risk of following a man blindly if your past actions have shown me that you're someone who generally is a good decision
1: maker. That's what I'm saying. The thing is, a lot of the time, men don't want to realize that for me to get to the point where I'm struggling to follow you blindly is because there was a point where you were leading me to nowhere.
0: Mm.
1: And there was a point where you were saying a lot about where you're leading me to, but you weren't taking me there.
0: Mm.
1: So now how do I continue to follow you? Of course, now my hyper-independence is going to step in and now I want to take control of everything. Do you know what I mean? We're not saying don't make mistakes, but also learn.
0: And I think it's important to actually note the psychology behind an independent woman because I think
1: psychology show me.
0: I guess psychologist didn't. I will disclaim and say I guess psychologist. But what I do want to say is that of all the research I've done of eldest daughters, of independent girls, oftentimes it's because there were so many people that disappointed them that they realized that if they don't save themselves, no one is coming to save them. And so they kind of start doing things for themselves.
1: Yeah.
0: So I will never put myself in a position where you have the power to destroy and finish me.
1: Maybe sometimes even it's not even that people disappointed them, it's that everybody expected them to figure it out.
0: So
1: like nobody allows you space for a mistake. Nobody, you're the kid nobody had to worry about. So now you're just there like, I hate the fact that I have to be in a relationship and be that kid again.
0: And you chose it this time.
1: And that was your choice.
0: It was your choice to pick a partner who was not going to give you the freedom to be Ikanda.
1: But I will say, though, I did like the beginning of that voice note because one thing about me, I'm okay with being called out. And, you know, he ate us up there because sometimes we really do be overly stubborn. And they can't be two bulls in the kraal, apparently. No,
0: they can't be. And I'm willing to be a katsi in the kraal.
1: Not me. Katsi chum.
0: But
1: maybe a goat.
0: I got another voice note from Makayatsini.
3: What's going on, Wires? What's going on, my family? My 2 cents on this one, on the independent woman. I feel like also vale, it's difficult to love them or to even have them as a partner because this person came from nothing on their own. Most probably came from nothing on their own and they're buying their own cars and their whole house and imagine it's difficult for Uguti to make that happen for her, you know, because she already has that. What is it that you can do better?
0: Because
3: she already has that, so it becomes a very my standards work are very high, trust me. Yo,
0: but they're not high because of Monomo,
1: they're high because of herself. You understand? And you know, sometimes maybe it is that she got help from home or she got help from family,
0: whatever
1: you might have. These things. Honestly speaking, it's not black and white, Nat, but like men like to have this thing of like, I'm really working hard and I'm doing this thing myself and I'm doing, and now who am I doing it with? Am I not doing it myself, Papa? What am I doing? Well, you're there trying to push and push. It's tricky, man. It's just like you expect something that you're not willing.

0: Hey, what's up, y'all? It's Noah Rapitzwa, and this is Uncensored on Why.
1: You know my name, it's Barbara.
2: Barbara.
3: Barbara.
4: Barbara.
3: Barbara.
5: Right now, we're on Barbie's World.
3: Yes, sir, you are in Barbie's World, but Barbie's not rocking alone tonight. I'm joined by my close and personal friend. That's what they say on TikTok. My close and personal friend. I'm joking, guys. I don't know this lady, but her name is Neo Rapetswa, and she's in...
0: Girl, please.
3: She's in the studio with us, and we're unpacking a question that's a little on the hot take side.
0: Yeah, just a little bit.
3: Are independent women hard to love, or are they just difficult to dominate?
0: Do you know, somebody said something. So I'm on my side, I'm live on my TikTok, and Nati Dlomo said that they're just difficult to attain. But once you attain them, then they submit. And I'm not going to lie, he ate that. Because once you attain me, oh baby.
3: You have me.
0: You have me.
3: But that's the thing. I don't even know if independent women are difficult to attain.
0: You know what it is, honestly speaking? It's really just the fact that it's like a checkbook. Like, it's just a bunch of things we've got lists. You know what I mean?
3: Things that we want to hold you accountable to.
0: I can imagine it is a bit insufferable sometimes dealing with us, because we're just very much like, do you? We don't allow space for like mystery. And that's a bit... If I was dealing with somebody like that all the time, I'd also get a little bit annoyed.
3: I don't know. In my opinion, if I was dealing with someone like me, I'd be happy, okay?
0: Every single time with y'all.
3: Look, we've got a voice note from Sine. Sine?
6: Yabona, when it comes to independent women, I think, Mina, the world needs more independent women. But they need to understand that when it comes to love, they need to be as soft as possible.
0: Oh.
6: At least for me, ngicela ube ilikanda lekhrotman. As independent as you want and do things and this and that. But when it comes to the love part of things, be ikanda lekhrotman and don't be an independent, hard-headed woman.
0: Yeah.
6: No, we don't need that. But shout out to all the independent women out there.
3: Ooh,
0: okay. Look. What is Zulu?
3: Hey, one of
0: Zulu.
3: Yes. But I feel like we are kandas though.

0: to extend, and then you also expect something that you're not willing to stand up on. So what do we do?
1: How do we fix this? Look, I think Neo and I agree on a lot of things, and Rebuya banna too much. Banna this, banna that, banna that. There's something I just need to get out the way real quick.
2: The views shared on this show do not necessarily reflect those of YFM.
1: Yeah, give you personal experience.
0: Yeah, give you personal experience.
1: Don't fight my boss, fight me. Thank you.
3: What's going on, Barbara?
1: How's
3: it, I need to tap in for the real niggas real quick. And say, "Kusini nina manga nina." You guys don't want to be led, man. It's not the truth. It's called a spade. You guys don't want to be led, man. Because me, I can look in and say, "Kusini, yo, let's do this life thing for real."
1: Okay.
3: Baby, today's the point here. You're going to say, "I don't like it here." And I'm going to say, where do you want to go instead? And then you're not going to have an answer. What leadership do you want? Let's be honest, guys. Please. It's real life.
1: This sounds like Steezy
0: from
1: Major Steez. I know that voice when I hear it.
0: He ate us up.
1: He's right.
0: He ate us up.
1: We are the wrong ones in acrimony.
0: Yeah.
1: Look, lead me, but don't lead me when I'm not in the mood to be led.
0: We actually sound clinically insane. I'm so sorry. We sound insane.
1: There's another girl on the app coming through. Something different. Maybe not a cheetah. Hopefully she's going to save us. Defend us, queen.
4: Hey, guys. I hope you're well.
0: Hey, mama.
4: I think independent women are necessarily hard to love, but they are harder to control or dominate. Because they know their worth. Like, they have their own goals, better the decisions about, and they don't depend on anyone to define their happiness. So it can be intimidating. Like, it's also like some other guys who are used to like feeling the need to be in control or something. However, independency doesn't mean a woman doesn't want love, support, a partnership. Just need you to, stand by her through everything. But no, man, they're not hard to love. Those are the most sweetest people ever.
0: You understand? Do you know what my problem is, Salah? The conversation right now is about how do we adapt to women and not how do men adapt to the changes of things. Like, the conversation is, we're becoming more independent. Are we hard to love? Are we? Why are men not, like, just adapting to the fact that things are changing?
1: Yeah.
0: Things can no longer be traditional. Why every time it must be us at the point of discussion?
1: It's a tough one. No, I don't even know how to answer you
0: understand?
1: Right now.
0: Like, why is it that we must be the ones that adapt ourselves and make ourselves malleable to see how do we be independent but make you feel like you can lead and just step up?
1: Because I think in the same breath, if we're going to complain and say, okay, I'm working so I can't come home and cook as well, you also don't want a girl who's not working. Like, most guys don't want a girl who's just going to be there to take whatever you're providing.
0: You understand?
1: You want a girl that's bringing something. Nah, I want a girl who's got her own thing. I want a girl who's about her business. But when you have a girl who's about her business...
0: And the biggest thing about a leader is that they're quick with solutions. So if I'm telling you the problem is that I'm going to work and I come back tired and I can't cook, what's the solution? Come up with a solution.
1: Can I tell you something? This is a hot take, Ebanda. You're down. But I've told myself that I'm going into dating with a very different mindset now.
0: Let's hear it.
1: If I'm going to sit on a first date with someone and you're going to ask me, do I cook and clean? I know you're not the guy.
0: Oh.
1: You know why?
0: Okay.
1: Because my guy would simply be under the assumption that we're going to have people doing stuff for us.
0: All right.
1: And not even in a...
0: Big
1: like,
0: dreamer.
1: No. Realistic dreamer.
0: Okay.
1: Not even in a way that you're trying to put other people down and it's work that other people must do. But yeah. I think as an entrepreneur, you'd agree that the reason that we hire people in our teams is so that we can focus our energy on doing things that are bringing in income.
0: Mm-hmm.
1: If I am a big boss, you... as my man or a big boss, the assumption is that we would hire people to take care of the minuscule things in the house so that we have extra time to spend with one another.
0: But isn't that a more long-term thinking? That's not obviously something that, okay, let me not limit your thinking, right?
1: No.
0: But I'm just thinking, like, first date with a guy, obatla chef and ausi from the word...
1: Of
0: course. Okay, you're thinking
1: marriage. So I'm thinking, if we're dating to get married. And most of the time, people won't marry you if you can't cook, because why don't you cook? Why don't you do all these things?
0: So then what happens in the in-between before we get married?

0: I live alone, you live alone. Me, where I live myself.
1: We're never
0: right
1: gonna
0: now,
1: visit each other?
0: You do.
1: And then who's gonna cook?
0: And in the time that you're visiting me, the assumption is that we have downtime. So we can make it work together.
1: Okay.
0: Do you understand what I'm saying?
1: Okay.
0: But I'm talking about the everyday day-to-day where I must now come on YFM and sit with Tools Madala and argue about why women's rights are not taken seriously.
1: Of course, if you're marrying me, I'm hoping you want to make my life easier.
0: That's my hope.
1: That's my prayer.
0: That's my dream.
1: I hope so.
0: So, namuntu with first date, get out of here. I'm not the one for you. I'm not the one for you. Did I play 007? We've got one more voice note. Let's wrap it up with him, shall we?
2: Yo, what's up, guys?
1: What's up?
2: What I will say is that this thing of a woman who is independent, even in Kenya, because now
1: we lost him.
0: Yeah, got to get technical difficulties.
2: I think when they start leading or when they start earning more than the guy, they have this thing, you can't tell me anything. Maybe you can tell me something, ne? Mara, if it doesn't suit me, I won't listen to it.
1: Tough.
2: So, I don't believe that Lento Legutsi is right, because it was not meant to be like that. With our forefathers,
1: real?
0: And he's so right.
1: Yeah.
0: I shouldn't be working now.
1: Yeah, but the thing is, in today's world, I'm caught now. I don't know what to do. In today's world, most women want to work because why? Because men have abused the power of being the sole provider.
0: You've seen it with your grandmothers, mothers.
1: So a lot of us are like, listen, even if you give me an allowance, even if you take care of me, I'm going to still hold my own a bit back there because one thing about that species, they can wake up and decide, Umborile, never mind.
0: I'm going to get another one. Another one, thank
1: and
0: you.
1: I'm over you. Mm. Thank you. And now you're sitting there because somebody was saying, let me lead you, let me show you the way. And then one day they decide to switch off the lights and you must figure it out. And now what? So it's I genuinely believe that everything that is happening now with women is a repercussion of men's abuse of power.
0: In the past.
1: Mm-hmm. That is really what it is. Like a lot of people, you know, when a man says, I want a marriage like my grandparents that have been married for 60 years.
0: But your grandmother wasn't working.
1: But if you asked your grandmother if she was a modern woman, respectfully to everybody's grandmother, if you asked her if she was a modern woman, would she have been in there 60 years? It's because we have choice today that we can decide whether or not we want to be here.
0: Yeah.
1: She didn't have a choice.
0: In fact, your grandmother Mosadu tshwara thipa ka mo bohale.
1: Wa tlhaloganya and your with this manicure ha a koko.
0: The bohale is not going to work.
1: It's not going to work, koko.
0: Look, we got to pay some bills and then come back and wrap this conversation up. I think it's time for us to share our final thoughts and close this nicely, because I don't want anyone to also walk away feeling like we are bashing men. We are not bashing men. Rata hampi. Even in fact, we wish we were with you right now. Nakabarata hampi. I'll speak for myself. Nakabarata hampi. But I think we just need to find a way that we can coexist.
1: Yeah.
0: That works for us.
1: No, I think we'll find that way. We'll think on it.
0: Stick around.
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6: Barbara on Y.
1: Hey, what's up, y'all? It's Noah Rapitswa, and this is Uncensored on Y.
6: Why?
0: And what an uncensored conversation we just had.
1: Oh, my God.
0: It's a tough one.
1: Passion.
0: I'm glad that you came. Thank you for coming.
1: Thank you for having me.
0: I don't think I could have asked for a more perfect person to unpack this conversation.

0: Look at us having an opportunity to yap.
1: Girl, let's stop this. Stop this right now. We've got 3 minutes before we need to get out of here. I really want to wrap this up in a way that is closed, you know? Make the container tight.
0: No, I think it's just the most important thing that we're trying to say, gentlemen and ladies, you understand?
1: Batu.
0: Is that when we're being difficult, it's not because we want to be difficult, it's because we want to be understood.
2: Yeah.
0: We're also navigating this for the first time. Most of us don't even have women before us that are showing us how to navigate love as an independent woman. Mm-hmm. So more than anything, we're the first generation to have to navigate love as independent, like full-on independent woman. So just give us a bit of grace, man. Be soft with us. As it was said, like, treat us like
1: it can't arrive us.
0: Good, man. We're not being difficult because we hate you. We just want to be understood.
1: Yeah. I echo that sentiment. We really just want to be understood. And understanding me means knowing that in my heart of hearts, I actually do want to submit. I do want to be soft.
0: Yes.
1: That's my dream.
0: I want to be safe.
1: I want to be safe.
0: I just need you to help me navigate this. Help. Instead of fighting me, help me. And then we'll go far. I promise you.
1: I actually...
0: Otlampona against her pizza. You'll be shocked.
1: You'll be shocked. The pizza. Yes, babe. For you, my king.
0: You will be shocked.
1: For you, anything for you, my
0: just,
1: king.
0: Just be patient with me.
1: Communicate with me. With kindness.
0: If
1: you can see Nginenkani, correct me. But correct me with love.
0: Don't leave me guessing. Let me know what's on your mind.
1: Because if you don't let me know what's on your mind, I'm going to thang ya.
0: Exactly. And I'm going to make something up. Let me tell you, and this is, it's not a pretty thing.
1: I feel like we need a part two with you. That's how I feel. I feel like this conversation just...
0: I feel like I wish I was here every day.
1: It wasn't long enough.
0: It was not long enough.
1: You know what? I'll see what I can do.
0: Please.
1: I'll massage the higher ups.
0: The higher ups?
1: Yeah.
0: Yeah.
1: We need a girls talk segment.
0: We do.
1: What we need. But thank you so much to every single gent who came through and gave us their two-piece. I think I love that you also kept it super respectful when you were engaging with us. And we'll take that feedback well. Sinenkani, we agree.
0: Yes, Sinenkani.
1: Maybe we don't know what we want and we should work on being clearer in communicating what we need from our partners in future. Yeah. But that's where we wrap it up. It's been fabulous hanging with you every Monday to Thursday between 8 and 10 p.m. This was my girl, Neo Rapetswa. Where can the people find you quickly?
0: The people can find me on their TV screens if they wish. But you can also find me on all social media platforms at Neo Rapetswa.
1: All right. Kulungile bye. See you on Monday with Tools Mandela. Mwah.

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guy young energy. 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Okay. 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

Oh, my God.

0: make a cat. It's time to hit the pavement and vibe with the hottest tracks on the block. On the streets, keep it locked. Major Steez, why?
1: What's going on, my wires? Welcome to it. It's your boy Steezy Wonder with the thunder. And welcome to On the Streets. As you know, every Thursday, man, I'm never rolling solo, man. You know what it is. Your boy's Major Steez in the building.
2: Uh-huh.
1: Major, how you feel? How you feel?
2: 25 sitting on a 25 mil. Come on, baby. Man, I'm feeling great. And I actually just turned 26.
1: Yeah.
2: Yeah. Dilo di Chenchita, man. We back in the place to be, man. It's a great time tonight, man. Shout out to all my street fighters for tuning in at the right time. We're about to have a party tonight. Ain't that right?
1: 100%, 100%. It's 17 minutes past 10. My wires, shout out to Barbara, man. Shout out to Barbara for holding down before we got in the building.
2: Yes, sir.
1: But we have breaking news. Before it, we are not going to be rolling Dolo as Major Steez today. We have a special guest coming in. The one and only Alostro.
2: In the Babita house.
1: In the Babita house.
2: Come on.
1: Is going to be joining us in just a bit, so you don't want to miss it, man. We got a jam-packed show for you. And in the meantime, send through questions, send through VNs, anything you would like to know from the man himself. The man, the myth, the legend, Alostro is going to join us in studio in a couple of minutes, right here on the streets with your boys, Major Steez.
2: That's right.
1: 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Say what you want to say to the boy, you understand what I'm saying? Stay tuned, we got a jam-packed show for you. As I said, for now, we're going to give you Iqude, Amo Classic. Let's go.
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0: 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Have you
11: been waiting on that sunshine, but I think I need that back.
0: Us too. Heat is on Y.

0: to the concrete jungle. This is On the Streets.
1: Bafwetu, welcome back to On the Streets with your boys, Major Steez. We have crazy, crazy news in studio right now for the first time on Y. We'd like to welcome to you Alozation Independence.
2: Come on!
1: Leadership, how are you? How are you? How are you? How are you?
3: I'm a little different, much more better too. And you, how feel you are, Punky Snaps? How junior you are? I know this is 012, aka Kalikate.
1: Come on!
3: Barbie's mother, them YFM in the house.
1: Hey.
3: This is 012 in the house, baby.
1: Yes, sir. Baby! Hi, we're so grateful to have you on the show, leadership. Welcome to On the Streets. I go by Steez. This is Major. We are Major Steez.
2: Yes, sir.
1: Yes, sir. And I'm so excited. I'm not going to lie. I feel like we need to start off with, for people that don't know who Alostro is, who the legendary internet sensation is himself. Leadership, how would you describe yourself for someone that doesn't know who you are?
3: Oh, my name, Kinamohao James Lewis.
1: Mm-hmm.
3: My other name, Kinna E40,
1: mm-hmm.
3: Tupac. I'm from Boston.
1: Mm-hmm.
3: Gonna New York.
2: Overseas.
3: Cause go New York, gonna go California.
1: California.
3: Yeah, cause go California, gonna go LA.
1: Hey, issue.
3: Go the California.
1: And Pitori.
3: LA, kaya Pitori.
1: Issue.
2: Oh,
3: yeah, go Pitori, time like one man.
1: So now, my leader, Alozation, when did you decide, Guti, it's time to make music?
3: No, man, I'm not drama school, man. I'm not ballet.
1: Ballet? You did ballet? Come on, that's
2: issue.
1: The multi-talented, multi-faceted.
3: One told about so. I think you're not going to fall out again among my own. Oh, I give it like a Matakai drama school together. The comedy and the music.
1: Okay, so, comedy and music at drama school.
2: So, since a young age, you've been at it.
3: Since 7 years.
2: 7 years old.
3: Yeah, go Boston. I'm gonna pass your puppy stash.
2: Right.
3: I'm gonna keep you ready now.
1: All right.
3: When you're going out, you're thinking, when you're going out, I'm gonna take your puppy away. Until.
1: Hi.
2: That's what we're talking about.
1: This is the energy we needed.
3: Yeah.
2: That's what we needed.
1: As you can see outside the studio window right now, everyone's very excited to have you in the building. But before we get more into your journey and everything else that's going on with you and the

0: beautiful things you're doing in the community right now.
1: Yeah.
0: I want to start by... Tswedibonwana. Wait, I'm going to say it wrong.
1: Tswedibonwana, ki intro.
0: Tswedibonwana, yes.
1: Bonwana, ki intro.
0: Okay, ki intro, yeah. I'm just calling ingoma yakho.
1: Gatlaka indi. Astro pese, gatlaka mulu. Ingo habi yaka, eh. Mr. Moloto. Bautwile.
0: That's the new one, eh?
1: Kimaalu.
0: That's the new one. All right. But this one's featuring 25K, my wires. I lost to 25K in the building right now. Send through your messages at YFM, hashtag on the streets, if you have questions for the leadership, the OG himself, man. Woo, what a time, Azish.
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0: 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Why invites you into the conversation and hands you the mic? 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
0: 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Why? 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
1: Spring is only the warm-up. The real heat is on Y.
2: Welcome to the jungle. Welcome to the jungle.
1: Welcome to the concrete jungle. This is On the Street.
3: Yes, sir. Back like we never left, baby. We on the street. We ass. Kimunadi. Still on. A vibe, man. We outside with Pitori's biggest, y'all. Hottest. Hey, man. The one and only Alostro in the building. Come on.
4: Come on.
3: Yes, sir. Yes, sir. Yes, sir. How you feeling? How you feeling? A vibe check real quick. Big bro, how are you feeling tonight?
5: I'm feeling definitely much. I'm feeling absolutely definitely much better than to and you, Punky Snacks. How much you feel, Punky?
3: Yes, sir. We feeling great ourselves, man. Always a pleasure. You're such an honor, actually, to have you on the streets with us tonight, man. Mm. Yeah, we're about to have ourselves a big time party tonight. Steezy, man, take it away.
4: Leadership, bengicela ukubuza. So, I heard that you guys are coming from doing motivational speaking now.
5: Yeah.
4: Before you came to the show right now.
5: Yeah.
4: That's a beautiful thing. In my mind, I can only imagine what you have to tell the kids and the youth, manje, at these type of opportunities that you'll be doing now and giving at the public speaking, etc., etc. What do you tell the kids, manje? What advice do you give them?
5: Kaba motivate or na ba sabi ba tuwa di drugs, drugs ya bola, drugs kills and the phone, drugs phone and destroying life. Anton, kaba motor na, ba chelo na, kaya mo siya kadi drugs. I'm fine about drugs. Anton, ba chelo ini.
4: That's beautiful.
5: Iji ka na kora na kole di tuwa na kaba teka. 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
4: Isa.
5: Ano kaya pala tuso di tuti? Ah manyora ka ba wala.
3: That sounds like a whole new song. He's about a man.
4: I know leadership. One thing I want to say, the way you took back impilo yakho, the way you took back and took charge of your life and turned it around for something positive. And to be putting out a positive message to the youth to stay away from drugs. I know.
5: Yeah.
4: Salute, salute, leadership, salute, salute, salute, salute. Respect.
5: Yeah,
4: respect,
5: yes,
4: respect. It's a beautiful thing, man. Beautiful thing. Manje, the songs. Bongwana. What are the girls saying? How do the girls feel about Alostro, manje?
5: Oh.
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0: Lancewood, ne? The Lancewood advert, right?
1: Yeah, that's right.
0: You're on TV now. What are the doilies saying? Bongwana, batin.
2: Oh, bonjour. Yaba botoro inna ngona.
0: Come on, come on, come on, come on, come on, come on, come on, come on, come on, come on, come on, come on, come on, come on, come on, come on, come on, come on, come on, come on, come on, come on, come on, come on, come on, come on, come on, come on, come on, come on, come on, come on, come on, come on, come on, come on, come on, come on, come on, come on, come on, come on, come on, come on, come on, come on, come on, come on, come on, come on, come on, come on, come on, come on, come on, come on, come on, come on, come on, come on, come on, come on, come on, come on, come on, come on, come on, come on, come on, come on, come on, come on, come on, come on, come on, come on, come on, come on, come on, come on, come on, come on, come on, come on, come on, come on, come on, come on, come on, come on, come on, come on, come on, come on, come on, come on, come on, come on, come on, come on, come on, come on, come on, come on, come on, come on, come on, come on, come on, come on, come on, come on, come on, come on, come on, come on, come on, come on, come on, come on, come on, come on, come on, come on, come on, come on,
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2: Yeah, just one of my fellow.
0: A show. I know.
1: I did not change it.
2: Time is money.
0: For sure. Let's get into another one of your records, Leadership. 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
2: Noxi Mbatlunkulu.
0: Come on, stay tuned. It's on the streets with your boys.
2: Luta la tingi Noxi Mbatlunkulu.
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1: Humunati mo king karu bato paiza yininga tsufunu paiza man wozalana man sizo chaiba man ukhohle inkinga zakho man yininga tsu.

0: Welcome back. That was Ice Tro Piers by Alostro, the legendary man himself. We have him in studio right now on the streets.
1: That's right.
0: Leadership, we don't usually do this on our show. I'm not going to lie. We don't usually do this on our show. Godwa, since we have a legend as yourself, such as yourself on the streets with us right here on Y, we want to ask you to freestyle for us. Give us your hottest 16. 16 bars.
2: 16 bars.
0: 16 bars.
2: Oh.
0: We have the beat now.
2: Yeah.
0: Asa.

0: Give me some little bit to H. Give me some little bit longer than to pretty than to introducing the dog eating in the house. Hey! And you, my dog, what you say right now?
1: What you say right now?
2: Come on!

0: What do you say now?
1: What you say right now?
0: What you say right now?
1: What you say right now?
0: What you say right now?
1: Ah, beautiful, beautiful, beautiful. Make some noise, make some noise, my friends.
2: Come on, come on.
0: Yeah, nah,
1: Sekunjalo.
2: That's how we
0: other
2: do.
0: One.
2: That's how we
0: other
2: do.
0: One.
1: No.
0: Other one. Yeah, other one. And let's go zone.
1: Another one. Let's go. Let's go.
2: Let's get it.
1: Another one.
0: Yeah.

0: because your dog is in the house to show some wonderful journey with you. I know this is 012 Church Street until Blue Street. The dog is done. Hala Shwe.
1: Hala Shwe. Hala Shwe. I'm afraid that's all we have time for. I'm a freestyle.
2: That's what we're talking about. First time we've done this on the streets, y'all.
1: First time we freestyle on the show. We had to do with Alozation. The one and only 012 in the Bobby Damn House.
2: Come on.
0: The dog is in. Where it is. Puppy's mother, them here, cream, Johnny to be today.
1: Today.
0: Yeah. And the Bobby's mother, them, Johnny, here, cream today. In the Bobby's mother, them. In the Bobby's mother, them here, the Sutter Moon Creepy Council be with you today in the journey. Hey. Also, see, your class of your known to taking some my wonderful suitable English.
2: Yes.
0: With my lovely suitable Northern Council with you, Punky's Nest. And what do you say now, right now? This is the 012 in 011. What do you say, Punky?
1: All right. Let's do it like this.
2: What do you say right now?
1: Let's do it like this.
2: DZ, talk to me.
1: Leadership, you have a brand new song coming out. You have new music coming out in about a week or so, ne?
0: Yeah.
1: 2 weeks, you have new music coming out. You've been dropping a lot of bangers, banger after banger after banger. You're performing live. Oh, you're inspiring the children. You're going from school to school, advising them on how to change their lives and what to stay away from. What's the next thing we can look forward to from Alozation besides your actual appearance at the pajama party?
0: Yeah.
1: Besides that one, what's a word? In fact, let's do it like this. Word of the day. Word of the day. Word of the day, Alozation.
0: And the way says, since alive, bury this young, going home.

0: control. And the whale say, "Since alive, protecting this young going home."
1: Yes, sir.
0: One told like we gone at a time. And the wind says, "Since alive, protecting this young going home."
2: Protect the young going home.
0: Yeah.
2: Protect the young
0: protecting
2: going home.
0: This
2: stay safe, Napan. Stay safe.
0: Yeah.
2: Stay
0: and
2: safe.
0: The wind say, "Since alive, protecting alive. This young going home."
2: Stay alive. Get home safe.
0: Yeah.
1: Loud and clear.
0: Yeah, loud and clear.
2: Loud and clear.
0: Go to the school. No more the drugs. We now open Bobby Show, Bobo Hill, bro. Bobo Street, but I'm a man. You know, Banaba, Shayan Woman.
2: Yay!
0: Rebatama soul, if you know. I rebatama soul, if you say Tevana. No, no, the country. Yeah. Babulama soul, the lawyer, Radio Watua, the Monawa, Parakawata, no, no, Yana Isaida, no,
2: hey.
0: Opa, go home.
2: Home time.
0: I go, I'm now. But that's not a fatty.
2: Hey,
0: but as near to Usibaro, na Baba is a go China, or the ballet in the cocaine, the Babu, what was like I got the Balakin Tita go China. Gumichin in Tago China, or the airport of Tago China, but it's like I got the Jelita go China, Makurama China, Ching Yong Hong Hong Hong. Yong Hin Hong.
2: Where is it? I see my bella. I see my bella. Alozation, thank you so much for coming through to all the streets with your boys, Major Steez. You can Google the man, Bafwetu. He's that legendary. The aura's on that level.
1: The biggest out of 012.
2: The biggest out of 012 in the Barbitel house.
1: Yes, sir.
2: Thank you so much for joining us. One more time, make some noise for Alostro.
1: Come
0: wee,
1: on.
0: Wee, wee. The dog is done.
2: The dog is done.
0: Yeah, the dog is done in YFM. Enjoy Fede.
1: Yes, sir.
0: Get it. Enjoy your cellar. Thank you. But again, I'm so a little so much, David Nilton Marshall, Punky. I hope even tomorrow, the Punky will be in the journey tonight.
2: We will be in
0: the
2: tonight.
0: I know they say this is 012. This is LA, Boston, New York, Felions. Pitoniki Felions.
1: International. Felions.
2: In the Bobby Dell house.
0: Pitoniki Felions. Supposed to know now. 012 in the seat of Felions. The United States of
2: Felions.
0: Yeah. Recently, to be careful. Arasadi Pitoria, Nokingi, Pilikingi. If and see can Fatrisville.
2: Pesguab.
0: Yeah, you don't get owner to see Rabble Gram, Gemata Peli, Gemata Fancy Cans, get a call for that on it. Jaden Smith, good day, man. You know,
2: Mawires will be right back. It's your boys, Majesties on the streets.
1: Stay tuned.
2: Show us some love. We got a new feature on the second half. You can catch Alostro at live at the Pajama Party on the 2nd of October. Follow his social media, man. Follow his journey and the beautiful work him and his team are doing. Shout out to his team as well
1: for also
2: just holding him up and helping him turn his life around for real. Everyone involved, God bless. Asbong.
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5: 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Major Steez, why?
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0: We like to call the second hour the after party. No Diddy, ain't that right, Major?
1: That's right, that is correct. Without the baby oil, indeed. The official after party. 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
0: 100%.
1: Let's get it.
0: Stick with us. 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

0: Major Steez, why?
1: Ricky Rick with Home. R.I.P. the GOAT, man. We just had Alozation, a lost Ren studio right now. But we'd like to welcome you into the second hour of the show. It's about to go down. My wires, we have a brand new feature for you. It's called Battle of the GOATs.
2: Yes, sir.
1: All right, so basically, just to break it down. 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For today, we're going R&B internationally. My GOAT is Usher. His GOAT is Chris Brown.
2: That's right.
1: And we're going to need your help to determine by the end of the second hour. By midnight, we need to have determined who the GOAT really is. Right about now, to start us off, we're going to go song for song. Send through your VN, send through your messages, and let us know whose side you guys are on. I am Team Usher. Major is Team Chris Breezy. Me, the song, I'm going to let the music speak for itself, dog. I'm going to let the music speak for itself because I have no doubt with your Usher. Look, Usher is Chris Brown's father. There's no Chris Brown without Usher, dog.
2: Yeah, and they recently just went on tour together. So.
1: Exactly. No, but I'm trying to base you, Gucci. Your bro, like I see Breezy, he is a GOAT, but the GOAT? I don't know about all that, man.
2: Hey, man, you know what? I could beg to differ, man. It's Breezy. I mean, let's think about it here. Take us back to Kiss. Oh, my gosh. Hey, Usher ain't got nothing like that out there.
1: You know what?
2: I'm just telling you, man. I'm just telling you. Like, who's on my side? Who's on Team Breezy?
1: Team Breezy, stand up. Team Usher, stand up. Steez is with Usher. Major is with Chris Breezy. Send through your VNs and messages on the Y app. Let's get into it. To start us off, I got you with this one, boy. There's no way after this one you're going to tell me, Breezy, let's see what you got, man.
0: Why? All the hits, all the time. Have you seen our app?
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4: But I don't understand why. See, it's burning me to hold on to this. I know this is something I gotta do, but that don't mean I want to. What I'm trying to say is that

0: Beats never run dry. Why?
1: Yes, sir. Hey, Battle of the Ghosts right here on the streets with your boys, Major Steez. Boy, how do you feel like you did in that round?
2: I don't want to lie to you.
1: We just came back from Chris Brown with Run It. You came with Chris Brown, Run It. I gave them Burn. Let It Burn by Usher, the actual GOAT. How do you feel like you did in that round?
2: I feel like Team Breezy did amazingly. I feel like Team Breezy really knocked you out in that round, my brother. I can't lie. Team Usher was going out sad. You know why? You couldn't dance to your song.
1: What? Are you really accusing Usher of not being able to dance?
2: Boy? No. I'm not saying that. You couldn't dance to Burn.
1: Oh. Mm. That's only because I could, like...
2: I got the streets turned up right now with run it. And you lying if you're telling me different. Man.
1: Okay. You know Come what? On. I'll give you some points for it.
2: Because if your man on the floor... Come on.
1: This nigga's insufferable. I'm about to turn your mic off.
2: Team Breezy, stand up.
1: I'm not going to lie. You really, I know. All right, fair enough. Wires, let us know who you feel like won that round. We're about to go into round two for Battle of the Goats. This time, I'm coming with the all-time classic, Team Usher, baby. You know what it is. Let us know who your GOAT is, Chris Brown or Usher, on the socials at YFM, hashtag on the streets. We'll be right back after this. You're not going to top this one. Watch this, boy. Peace out.

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1: That's why he's the GOAT! The GOAT!
2: Yes, sir, this is the Battle of the GOATs right here on the streets with your boys, Major Steez. Welcome back to it. It's 27 minutes past 11. We just came back from Major's move, Loyal. And before that, I came with the uppercut. I gave you Usher with, yeah. So, Major, how do you feel like you did in that round? I'm not going to lie. Loyal is nice, nah? But it's not beep, beep, beep. You lying, boy.
3: Don't gas yourself up now. That uppercut wasn't that crazy, man. We didn't feel it. Team Breezy did not feel it, man. Come on. When a rich nigga won't you?
2: Come on, bro. Come on.
3: And your nigga can't do nothing for you. Come on.
2: I'm not gonna sing this with you.
3: Oh, man. Come on. No. Everybody knows we won this round as well.
2: I don't know about all that, bro. You know what? Another conversation we have to have besides the bangers themselves and the songs, because now we've both put our cases forward. We've both played two songs from each GOAT, right? From each GOAT competitor.
3: Correct.
2: But now, outside of the music, there's still swag, dog.
3: Mm.
2: And if we're honest, dog, the originator of the R&B swag is Usher, G. Like, who else did you see, like, that wasn't a rapper? Come with the big chain, boy, on your chest, boy. Come with the wife beater vest. Come with the cap to the side. Mm. Come with this, yo.
3: You got some valid points.
2: Come
3: there.
2: On, bro.
3: You got some valid points.
2: Chris Breezy would not have half of his swag without Usher, but that's my argument. That's my main argument.
3: But yet, yo, hear me out.
2: You can't talk to Usher about swag, bro.
3: No, that's true. That's true. But Breezy elevated the swag.
2: How
3: he
2: so?
3: Usher might have put on the swag.
2: Okay.
3: But Breezy took it and elevated it. You know, took it to another level.
2: What'd he do by dyeing his hair blonde? Come on, bro.
3: Crop top. T-shirts, oh, I mean the crop top tees, the what you call them? The sleeveless tees.
2: Oh, this bro said crop top tees elevating the swag.
3: Hey. hey. Come on. Gotta put some respect on it.
2: The
3: sleeveless tees, man. The jorts with the diamonds on it, the bedazzled.
2: Okay.
3: Come on. He elevated.
2: I can't take that from you.
3: Come on, man. Team Breezy, stand up.
2: You know what, man? I felt... Mawaya, it's come to the point of the conversation where we really need you to help us settle this. You know what I'm saying? Send us through a VN on the Y app. Let us know who your GOAT is. It's Battle of the GOATs with On the Streets with Major Steez right here, hottest station in the nation. Who is your GOAT? Chris Brown or Usher? Let's settle this thing once and for all. Show us some love. You know where to find us. It's at YFM. We'll be right back after this. Azish.
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0: Major Steez, why?
1: We are in the place to be, ladies and gentlemen, boys and girls. It is still the battle of the goats, and we just came back from Chris Breezy with Don't Judge Me. And I think Team Breezy is, we ahead. Hey, we are winning.
2: Hey, relax.
1: Winners, come on. Hey, it's over. Hey, the game's relax. Over. I think you should tap out, Steve.
2: Kokomoe.
1: Just tap out.
2: Aye, Kokomoe.
1: It's all good.
2: It's not over until it's over. My wires, we still need to hear from you as to who is your GOAT. I am Team Usher, Major's Team Breezy. The battle of the GOATs for today, and it's our first time doing this one, so we're very excited to hear your guys' opinion on this one. For the battle of the GOATs today, right here on the streets with your boys, Major Steez, we have Chris Brown versus Usher. Legendary R&B artists on both sides, two different generations. One wouldn't exist without the other, but the real question is, who is the greatest of all time? We have a VN over here, but before, from General on the Y app. Yeah, shout out put General on the Y app. But before we get into the VN, Major, we need to have a conversation about musical ability. You understand? Because we can't just say, like it's unfair to say Chris Brown is the, if like, to be honest, nah, I'm stepping out of my side. We can't say Chris Brown is the GOAT because he's more popular now. We need to take in everything into consideration.
1: Yeah.
2: We've already talked about the swag, fair day, we came at an odds there. For it's sure. A tie on the swag.
1: For sure.
2: Right? We
1: right.
2: can agree. Musical ability, who's the better singer? Who is the better actual vocalist?
1: I still stand by my statement, man. Team Breezy forever, man. You know what I'm saying?
2: This nigga.
1: And, yo, I stand by it. I stand by it. That nigga flies in the air.
2: We talk about, I said and vocal ability.
1: He can still hit those notes while he flying in the air.
2: I'm talking about vocal ability.
1: Come on now.
2: About flying in the air.
1: Come on now. You saw it yourself. We was there at the concert, man. That nigga was flying in the air.
2: Have you
1: still hitting the same notes?
2: Okay, but check this out. I think I'm going to finish you with this one. Musical ability, vocalist. Who's the better vocalist? Usher came and said, "Going nowhere since we reached the climax." I've never heard Breezy even attempt one of those ones. And we need to glaze me because I hit that note. Woo! I mean, come on,
1: sure,
2: give me my
1: flowers. You hit that.
2: Give me my flowers.
1: But you almost died while you were hitting it.
2: Yeah. I won't lie. I did almost die in the process.
1: Hey, man.
2: But be honest.
1: I still stand by it. Okay.

0: That is actually a tough one. It is a tough one. But yo, it's war right now. Yeah. Team Breezy.
1: Hey, my friends. But General, we're going to get to your VN in a second. I want to gather up a couple more. Wires, we're giving you the opportunity to weigh in. It's Battle of the Goats right here on the streets with your boys, Major Steez. Who is your GOAT and why? Tell us why your GOAT is your GOAT. The two GOATs battling today are Chris Brown and Usher. Let us know. We'll be right back after this.
2: That's why he's the GOAT! The GOAT!
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1: 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Sitla. Oh, Sitla. Welcome back to My Wires. The time right now is 10 to 12. It's almost time for us to love and leave you. But before we do, before we even get to the end of the show, we have to conclude the Battle of the Goats. So, let's hear what you guys have had to say in terms of weighing in on this discussion and on this battle, because this is a generational one, bro. This one is serious, dog. Chris Brown and Usher is not a game. We got Kagiso on the YF. Big dog, what are you saying?
2: Major Steez, bafethu bukani man, hayi, hamba no Chris Brown bafethu sikhule ngayo Chris Brown bafethu sikhule nje simanyaza Chris Brown imliwe. Asha fili bafethu, Asha bekayiphethe. Manje u Chris Brown sayiphethe namanje. Uka naye FNB beyichitheka nini na.
3: Come on.
2: No, nimiyekeni. Awunike nje ama flowers wakhe bafethu. No, dako.
3: Come on. Shout out KG. Shout out KG, man. Team Breezy forever.
1: All right, Major, you got that one. That's one for you. We got Boot Generali. Shout out, General. What are you saying? Talk to me.
4: Come on, no. Hey, Major. Please. I hope you guys are good. Wires. No. In this case, gents. No, we're heading for Chris Breezy. Chris Breezy, yeah. All the way.
3: That's right.
4: Come away.
5: My boy.
4: Away.
1: Hey, yo, I'm catching L's out here. I'm actually catching L's, man. Yo, all right, General, we hear you. Shout out for the VN. I'm not even happy to be shouting you out for the VN because you're not on my side, you're on Major's side, but it's fine.
5: Hey, man, don't catch feelings now.
1: We also got a message here on the Y app. I think this one's from Facebook, actually. Saya Sire is saying Team Breezy all day, every day. And then our last weigh in is from Cedric, also showing some love to On the Streets. He's saying, hey, Usher with the high notes. I always play him in the shower. Shout out. So it sounds to me like I only got one vote, dog, and you got like three.
5: Yep, I guess so.
1: So I guess
5: all I can say is, winners, come on. That's right. Hey, man, you should pick a better side next time, Steezy.
1: I think
5: you should pick a better side, man. Team Breezy, man. How could you turn on Breezy, man? I saw you screaming at the concert, man.
1: Hey, bro.
5: Hey, man.
1: Hey, I got respect for Breezy, though.

0: But Usher's my GOAT. I'm a fight to the death, though, but I lost this one, man. Yeah. And I guess at the end of the day, for our very first Battle of the GOATs, the championship goes to Chris Breezy.
1: That's why he's the GOAT! The GOAT!
0: Yeah, I know.
2: Dango.
0: Allegations aside.
2: Dango.
0: Drama aside, everything else aside, he's won Battle of the GOATs this time around. Shout out to everyone that engaged with us on this one, man. We want to bring it back next week again, man. Battle of the GOATs right here on the streets with your boys, Major Steez. Hey, it's almost time for us to love and leave you. We'll be right back after this. We got to pay the bills real quick.
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18: Not to brag, but we bring the heat hot on your speakers. Y. We're the official sound of heat. Why?
0: But Fuetu, it's been one hell of a time rocking with you today, man. Hey, this might have been my favorite edition of On the Streets. I'm not gonna lie, Major.
2: No cap. Mm-hmm. Me too, my brother.
0: I'm not gonna lie.
2: Too much fun was had.
0: Aye, city of show, my dog. Yo. But shout out again to Alization for joining us in the first half of the show. And shout out to everyone that voted for Battle of the GOATs.
2: For real.
0: And helped me to lose. So.
2: We nice. Nah, don't worry. He's a sore loser. Next time, Poison.
0: And my wise, you guys let me down today. But we will be. Yay. Singisi. See, I'm even losing my English, though. I'm taking losses today.
2: We will be back. Ew.
0: This guy.
2: That nigga's not used to losing.
0: Oh, my gosh, bro. Hey. Catch us same time, same place next week, Thursday, right here on the hottest station.

0: the nation. It's wild, baby. It's been your boys, Major Steez. We're going to leave you with old school joint of the day. It's Energy by AKA the Super Mega featuring Gemini Major. It's not too old school, but it's still a classic. You know what I'm saying?
1: Still yes,
0: a
1: sir.
0: Classic.
1: Most def.
0: R.I.P. to Super Mega. Same time, same place next week. As for Major and myself this time around, we love you and
2: we are.
0: Don't go.
3: Surfing the airwaves on the same wavelength as you. Why?

0: So you're a chill dude who prefers this sound.
1: Big dog, people need to weed.
2: Big dog, people is weed.
1: Big dog, the bloody for weed.
2: Big dog is just for me.
0: But your girl, well, your girl prefers this kind of music. And I'm a gents jam to this.
1: And I be yelling out, gang, gang. Do you gang bang? I be outside with my gang gang.
0: So you can never win, right?
3: Right?
0: Wrong. And we can tell you why. This is the frequency that moves you.

0: Hip shaker tested, Y approved. Here's another banger.
1: I'm gonna tell you this right now. If you woke up this morning, you win. For real.

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1: Y'all gone, man. Duffel bag forever. Just left V Live. Atlanta could never die long as Tidalive.

Ai, ai, ué. 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ai, ai, ai, ai, ai, ai, ai, ai, ai, ai, ai, ai, ai, ai, ai, ai, ai, ai, ai, ai, ai, ai, ai, ai, ai, ai, ai, ai, ai, ai, ai, ai, ai, ai, ai, ai, ai, ai, ai, ai, ai, ai, ai, ai, ai, ai, ai, ai, ai, ai, 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

0: Run with Ayanda MVP.
1: In studio, we're joined by an award-winning creative copywriter, Wendy Seleme. Woo-wee! We had your suggestions earlier to make a beautiful radio ad. All right, so I think I have something. Should we try it out? It's not going to be long, though, you know me.
2: Yeah, let's make it a 30-second ad.
1: Okay. 30 seconds is long.
2: Okay, well, let's try 15. Okay, let's do 15.
1: Okay, 15. Thanks. Okay.
3: Sekumnandi ukuba ngaphandle. 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
2: Come on! 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
1: No.
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runners on the chain. Fresh new J's, AMG switch lanes. 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

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He Mr. Get It Done. I'm Mrs. One of One. Fall in love every time we link. He got me sprung.com. 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Yeah, we both outside. That's my.

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0: 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Why dominates the crowd? Because we don't just talk trends. Why invites you into the conversation and hands you the mic? When we say the hottest station, we put our persona on it.
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Winter was cute, but a new bombshell has entered the villa. And Uyashisa. Why?

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2: I'm with a beat, yeah.
0: It's against Shango, round two, since I've been back twice. This trip that I'm on, my eyes are low, I'm going to
3: come on.
0: I met my ex, we are plush, Uti out here, I'm going to lash.
3: Oh, yeah.
0: My figure, I'm going to when I'm going to go to the phone, I'm going
3: to shout.
0: I pin down for Nelly, next time, my gabu, you be a nom guy.
3: Uh-huh.
0: Me, I'm she very simple, Lutan, you see time.
3: Let's go.
0: Nelly into Engnai, Masen, get to be shy and Kala nom.
3: Yeah,
0: I gotta be grateful. Life's too lit right now. You know I can't stop. I used to be down so bad. Mine and my fans, but for the next drop,
3: let's go.
0: I pull up a cast and shine and speak. Ungiza ngom kong.
3: Aha.
0: Yes. She's a bad babe. Get your own babe. Yes. She's a bad babe.
3: Get your own babe. Yeah. Hey man. Exactly what we stand for out here, man.
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0: But the budget is saying. Relax, Wise got you with this. I'm a dollar, a boom, so tell. And this.
2: We just sent it.
0: And this. Reminding you that this is the frequency that moves you.

tears. 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I thank God, nigga, this my year. This my year, nigga, this my year. I'm secure, not insecure. 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

0: Tools Madala and Barbara.
1: Over the weekend, South Africa watched two Aer Lynx planes fly over the DHL stadium ahead of the Springboks versus New Zealand game. And obviously, the internet had thoughts.
2: We've got other people just saying, relax, bro, this is South Africa. Like, we've literally been doing this since 1995.
1: But then we do this, like, we've had the air show. This is our thing, you know? And I think Aer Lynx came out and said that the whole thing was planned, rehearsed, and approved with experienced crews, specific safety parameters, the whole works. Like,
2: do you see the flyover as iconic South African sporting culture or just unnecessary?
1: I feel like it's so necessary. It's like the Skhotanis, they were part of our heritage.
2: Yep.
1: Now you've taken away the vuvuzelas, but you're gonna take the planes too.
2: I'm totally with you. Those planes are our custard as Springbok players. I am with you, okay?
1: Y'all got the haka, we got the plane.
2: Exactly.
1: Release us.
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1: Some mistakes take us to the right place and make us unstoppable. Why?

Aye, it is pity. Say a many, your funosi, open up at the Famba Moye, too lazy, no. Samba Mofo, is it called no? Imi Pages, Talalala, Engamala, the Nobunzi, Ea Zombie, Ea Gokul.

0: 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Why dominates the crowd? 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Why invites you into the conversation and hands you the mic? When we say the hottest station, we put our persona on it.
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1: How many times they go tell you? 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
0: Why is where it all connects.

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1: Before we even get into the stories of the week, Miss Barbara outside the studio was telling us that she doesn't feel like she can commit to a nigga. Like a yo-yo
2: for life.
1: Major, though, why do you feel like the ladies are ladies like Barbara herself are saying Gucci, like a nigga, like a yo-yo, like hip-hop doggy dog is not a sustainable husband? Why do you think they say that?
2: Because they don't trust it.
1: But men are men. Men are men, regardless.
2: Yeah. But
1: so why the niggas specifically?
2: I think it's about the aura.
1: What
2: about it's gotta do some like they don't understand. Maybe let me put it that way.
1: Yeah,
2: they don't understand. Yeah. That yo-yo will make you 5 meters. You can be a housewife. You know, cooking clean, never work in your life.
1: In your life.

nigga love. Get ready to elevate your night. This is On the Streets, where the culture lives. Better wide than never. Friday's here, and the party's just getting started.